0: 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I say, yeah, oh, I'm one more there. I'm one more there. We've got a bit of photo, you know. I'm the beef kakra, I want now when your fortune spread, you know, one side I want everybody. Almost one more. Make a big one door. That's what they are, sir.
1: James 42.
0: Aye, who covered us with ya? James 42 and bar. It's a fortune spread, sanity, yummy delicious, always on point. Sanso and a lost in heba, and once said that, in kind, yadi bia. Wow, corner be the other here. Effa Lawson Heba Center. Heba Center. Lawson Heba Center. 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And the key to male vitality. You know, you hear me? Tabia Takum. You know, you hear me? It is a see to me, Yabinianum, and I see what Tabia Takum and Wabuba, Cabos and what you won't pay a draw. Come up, a memo draw. 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And chefe tosumi, no, ababa. Well, say Cristiano Ronaldo, Eddie, Portugal team, nanim, Emma, Omo, Epa. 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And I was said, Yama, Croatia. 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Nafe Wo Lucky, I Lotto Company, Nini Wo Lucky, Mr. Buremo, we no bet me at our phone, so Star 288 hash, Star 288 hash, Christia, yeah, Sakra, yeah, Budimel, Efrimo, Emma, yeah, Matorovich, and they honor Abem Babisha Kanebe. 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What you be a reina so born on a reino Kovacic Naya Juma on Chinina coach in the Ayano. 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Senko bit media twatinem. 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First corner kick. 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First corner kick. Pigeon ten ten ten. I'm not so kita pono. Neso. Goal kick. And they Richmond. Eginam ten ten ten. Director Guda. Director Guda. I was sending Guda out here. Marco, number uno. The boss, we are sending on frame number one. I was Guda. Come, it's too Guda. It's the chairman Guda. It's the director Guda Richmond. Adum TV. Oh boy, Juma Menye. 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Hey! If you are seeing who? Yes, you Angola or Angola. Angola, new town Zongo rise. Ah, new town Zongo rise. I'm on there to say Angola. And now the buyer, and then I'm Jolof. Ah, Jolof, I hear Chichako, Kwasi, Shishim.
1: Allah.
0: What's such a chili stew? Yeah, my dear, what you tell me,
1: baby?
0: Eguso, Sandy Macronia, Gweni. Ah, Angola. Onukwana na dia no di na homa chi a jese still doctor for graduate to say we okay Angola dia di dia homa chi enzo we Angola dia ne e dey new town uduru new town Zongo rice ewa new town Zongo rice Angola fantastic morning. 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
0: 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Okay. It's your Radim Fanny Crazy.
1: Radim Fanny Crazy.
0: Jahana, how's you going, Babano? 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Never say go, no. Hey, we are seeing who.
1: What's your body, Onano?
0: Nadam Fupa. Kenya Badu Krau.
1: Nadam Fupa.
0: Oman is here.
1: Ah. One himself, Portugal, never do World Cup, no. Uyawe. Uyawe.
0: We will be you over food. Portugal, where are you?
1: Yo.
0: That's a hey. When you know,
1: market to baby.
0: We have been doing microphone. Yeah, to us, so cement your number, Konya Paul. Portugal, Shabby. Croatia, Suntimi, Shabby. Asempa 94.7 FM, Augusta Utieno. 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Midi, Eric Kobe Stone. Okuman Krapa Kuamaka. And Suruja, Adjura, and you know, Numere Uno. Yeah, to us, so. And the back to back of Gua. And you. Yeah, back to back. When you're not ready. Croatia. That's a born trash here. A tam toy at the Kamadiapa. Akunyanapa, Tiama Croatia. Vrasic. Ginger Porters will do a Chad Academy. The question is Stanisic. Nesidabi. So, Croatia. A goal. Croatia in your first goal. Abrantia Perisic. What's in Eddie Kai? Eddie Amal Croatia. Go to the end of who's a Eba. Amal Portugal, Brantia Nina Ebosa, Ronaldo. Nani Ebosa. So, cross no Vrasic in Wajemo, Adima Stanisic. Or cross of Bono, Tirini Koye, Engineer said, Equada Branson and Imboko, Perisic. Equada and Imdi, Enosinabi. Wait a moment to me, Boise, Mehem, Menquatide, Nafei, Memonoboko, Fatu Ponimo. Ivan Perisic, Wosina Kai, Edema PSV, PSV Handoven, Wasani goal number 39, Edema Croatia, Ewa 155 games, Awapo, Edema Croatia. Gona by Yipa,
1: Gona by Boy Wan Shanka, was in uniform. You got a easy goal, a clear goal.
0: Yes,
1: a clear chance, also was it. So I said, go with my Kenya Kra. Who just grabbed the bushes? I will.
0: Why not? Portugal team in Shabby. Croatia, Senemako. Shanususia, Croatia. Nova Ghana Group Mu, L Group L. Ghana, your group Mu, Onunkwani Tima. What's your Ghana? England and Grand Jimmy and Shagana. Panama crowd and Oya and China Wayem. Croatia and Kwa, New Maya. What's your Ghana? Yaya. And now watching Ronaldo Nini and Crawford Swashawam. Nemum, Emre Bibriwum. Born in the
1: air. Emre
0: Bibriwum.
1: Once a second half, make I say. I probably need serious. And I was in the bush of OTR.
0: Leo.
1: Rafael.
0: Rafael Leo.
1: And to me, the mission is a coach to make changes. I probably have a Felix.
0: Croatia side, the one at the Praka Bibo. Croatia. Oma side, the one at the Praka. Susic. My personal.

0: Madam Vrasic, what about the two today? We don't saw. Now Frank Kanuwa William Annie, a outside. A outside. Maybe I know Ginano. Not them. Sima Dionum Ensia Portugal. Portugal Swice. Portugal Swice. Yeah, Luka Modric. He said, what defender he will be? Best defender in the world. Luka Modric. Hey, on the only. Osa and Sansu, how much we are? And on Saturday defense, no.
1: And young one, I said, you're matching now, Benji, man of the match. And young one.
0: Young two, Asuni and Share. Sima, Edionum, and Song. Portugal, Shabby. Christian Sanabaco, Nuno Mendes, Wajemo, Rafael Leao, listen to me, Bono Plumba, Bono Kopim, go post no pum pum, Rafael Leao, Nanua Dini, Neso, hey, it's Rafael Leao and the boss are shorty. So I said, radio say you're true. Hey, TV, I said, huh? Sell the boy.
1: Oh, no.
0: It's the DM, no, yeah.
1: But,
0: Bowie, be fair, Bowie or boy.
1: No? Oh, yeah, dear. Fantastic play. But, me feeling the input.
0: Oh, bitchy, keep on the so, who, yeah? Defenders or true.
1: And I'm missing radio, yeah, dear.
0: Yes, sir, Croatia. Oh, my side, the boy, not to Praka, yeah, hey. Croatia, Obradua Chere Karimina Sunabi, goalkeeper, Diego Costa, Wajipo Anato, Porinchiaso, Wajipo Anato, Inchiaso, Emma Eko Ediama, Batorina ne jina po anechi wapeja ne ten kunya da suwa hode ma Croatia Ronaldo apim referee wade kokobo kratano akukosra dedi eno wade achire. What is that? Luka Modric. Operi Bahana. Operi, where you ready to be cross? What is the Amaru? The money you look at is where you ready to be cross. Hey. But, the Yeni Kane said, stage piano, cardinal, Eshigu. Nti, group stage, Ashigu. Run of 32, Ashe, here we are, Ashe. Run 16, stage B, Asana, Omudi Kaniba as well. Aha. And you move progressive, Ashe. You see, Ruben, your full house, the players, Ninina. Tise Bia, Ipra, Red Card, Ninina, Ashe. Cristiano Ronaldo,
2: offside.
0: Hey, offside. Ronaldo, the ball not to net, Timona, so you're offside. Frank Anu William. Onu Aokoro. Onu Aokoro. 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Oh. Yeah, yeah. Debbie. Ball in your off. Where do I go? Shepa, in your off. Oh, my God, here. Oh, my God, here. In your off. Into the song, Mongoheno. Song Kohepa, dia. What? Maybe I know we can free, baby. Yeah, we're some Mako here. Cristiano Ronaldo. What a born out to what in him. Yako check it go, no. Check over. Why you offside? Why you offside? Say we are almost ready. See, we're ready. See, yeah, yeah. Oh, we're ready. See, yeah, offside. Abia. I'm on the virtual. That's on the bar. I'm the winner, baba. Hey, winner, hoopa. CR7. Portugal, yes, Sakai. Two changes at a time. Four. Portugal. Roberto Martinez. What a man, tier 9, 4 changes. FM. Will you open here for my problem, Mbappe? Oh dear. Ain't he? What a Bernardo Silva. And what a. Ain't he? Oh. Oh, machine. Oh. Oh, Ronaldo and Sano, say, a question idea. A question idea, no? It's not Sano will be a man. Video, there. Vitinha, Bruno, Fernandes, João Cancelo, Pedro Neto, Omunina Frimo, Bernardo Silva, Nelson Semedo, Sanso Ramos, and Afri Francesco, Omunina Pemo Diama, Portugal. Sima Edio Siamienu, Portugal Shebi, Croatia Shabako, Boneda, Enchiaso, Edema, Portugal, Yewe Sese Nebekro, Sima Edusia Miensa, 63 minutes. 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
0: Entimi and Tottenham coaches Nenia Pere Daric Nenia Pere Roberto Martinez in Suenia Pere Cristiano Ronaldo Yemhe Eye goal kick Suto Onejina Buonechi Sutoro Nejina Buonechi.

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0: 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And Nessa Ronaldo Shegua. 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Ediama Portugal Mino. Out of 229 games. Cristiano Ronaldo CR7 usina kaide ma anasa akujina boda chi ne kona de wodi shepo ne ho ewoni fafemo ana benkuma fempo ho baso ba mesino intensi Cristiano Ronaldo wa bompa de abreya brenano watafrenano Ronaldo wa Ronaldo Ahiham, we'll go home.

0: Cristiano Ronaldo. 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And Ronaldo Atuatina Diama Portugal. Portugal bitch me aye come back. A simple FM. Seria Yahunu. Amairi bi aye nana. Portugal, omitch me aye come back. 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Amairi bi aye aye come back. 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And na Belgium aye bi from 2-0 down. 2-0 sipa. 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Almost to bet me, Abia. You know, Cristiano Ronaldo, I sent it to Edgo. A war this year, World Cup anymore. Washi go at Tosso Miensa. Do you know what I say? Referee say hydration break. Hydration break. Tianko Penzo break. Aha. Do you know, Maminda Betano Fuasi Betano. Believing makes it real. Vena water. Changing lives, Nese, they are changing a lot of people's lives. Verna Water, changing people's lives. Aza Paint number one since 1925. 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Rand Lottery. At Rand Lottery, we put you first. Rand Lottery. Me say our Rand Lottery, you know, they put you first. Case condoms and strawberry gel. Yapon, if I will go for your good, you know, my bread. And never through. I'm going to go to the old look about it, you need to go. Many chair on bum. Ronaldo, many chair.
1: Oh, sir.
0: Many chair, Ronaldo, many chair, Madrid. Now, Gabby, I'm going but you baby me and son won't want it. It's the mamma's going to do a cra. Ako cra. Why? Strawberry jar and condom. Mamma's going to do a hoka cra. I call you. Jar, no, I call you. It's my menu to do a hoka cra. Why? Can promise. Make it to say, oh, yeah.
1: Hey, and
0: you're here. Hey, you're here. Hey, you're here. Yeah, to a case in so smart your song Baku Portugal Sabaco Croatia Sabaco Yaposima at your song Baku goalkeeper Hura Soni Bomo Kama Portugal Batorina so Yaina Frimodia Ma Croatia Mario Pasaric. 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Ah! 2018, eja, obo 4 matches, or share 4 goals. And then so abo, how many matches? Abo 4, I share 3. Anambwa.
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0: Abo 4, I share 3. I share 3 goals. Yeah. Mm-hmm. So group stage, ne, 3. And then obo bako akau. Rafael Leao, Watiashe, Edia, we are the man of our hotel. We are. Yen to us, senior play, and I also our Portugal team. Croatia, on the ball now, at the placa. Kunyaba Neso Kusian Kusi Koda and Koda Croatia Oma Sani Bonati Praka Croatia Shot in a goal Bonako Pingo Posnaba Yasapeja Etinakum Shot in a goal Kovacic Nesu goalkeeper Croatia Maboni Moefe Ayate 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the 10-10-10. Nasudabi. Kim Promise.
2: Fantastic play by Kovacic.
0: Hey!
2: Just for a senior player. And I'm able to keep an abasso.
0: Diego Costa.
2: Diego Costa.
0: No, why are you, pa?
2: I don't know about this, I'm Portugal.
0: Because I'm going to pimp, no?
2: Yes.
0: And a rebound, and then Kovacic, some poor, you know?
2: That's right.
0: And on the second, I'm going to pimp, no?
2: Yeah.
0: And on the second, I'm going
2: to go straight.
0: Wow.
2: Why are you, pa?
0: A chance for Croatia, a Japan of Croatia, so Nesnebi. A Branciana. Chese. One on by Enchevia Sano. Matanovic Igor. Usina Kai, Edema Freiberg. And then, and Obo. The 10th game, Eddie Ama Croatia. And then I'll burn the game, I toss all, Edu, Eddie Ama Croatia. Nemum, Nivia Sinina. What's it do? What's it do? As I see Sinina, 10 games. What's it do? I Jack Williams, I'll put the ones as this region. I'll be just what I say.
2: All two goals.
0: Hey, Jack Williams.
2: All two goals.
0: Oh, oh, oh, very.
2: All two goals. I should have walked, Master.
0: No, I'm not going to go in that form.
2: I'm not going to go to Abu
0: No, they will be so weird. You don't have to go to Abu Tremano. I don't think I can. Pinkas. Because I'm in the Abutro, we are Butre, Babichel, say, in Yaku Williams, while Bobo was as his junior, I said, say,
2: Puma, Pau.
0: Etty, Rafael, or a brutal guy. Cement your soul and Sonny Apollo. A grow, so chain. A pay your body, chain, as that be. Asempa 94.7 FM Adum 106.3 FM. We are FIFA World Cup 2026. Me ma uno unda da. Here. 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Crossing in our corner. 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I bet you that you want to come up. Cristiano Ronaldo. 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When you're Tamto. 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A penny. 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Ronaldo, a catch the fans in a moment, so Bernardo Silva, boy, Bernardo Silva, elbow you. Baba Madrid. And then, yeah, we are even Bernardo Silva, Man City for Japan. And so married for some pe. Nti. Yeah, mon ye. Bernardo Silva wabo 110 games. And ne Ediama Portugal. Ni we are singing na was your 14. Was your 14 the Ama Portugal. Ni we are singing na borobo. 110 games. It's time for Croatia. A goal! Peter Susic. Hey, referee say offside. Peter Susic. The ball is touching him. Neso. No, Jim. Din, din, din, din, din, din. Your referee not say. Ojinem ba Ojinem Akwari se he e offside o de kwaju wari sai de come for more Cruzia very brabrero Portugal ayan sakraye coach na de sim ma onye no e no ye no Ruben Neves and Abam wayi Cristiano Ronaldo Frim. First World Cup knockout goal, Ronaldo. Group stage in Guadalajara. No, on more World Cup, on share goal, on knockout stage, that me yanadi. To where you did it, can cry.
2: Yes, there's always a first time for everything.
0: Yeah,
2: yeah. Into a fan and the first time, but I
0: want to. Ina me, me man information. Information I'm there, man. Hey, Tima Minka. Hey,
2: now own changes now here.
0: Ruben Neves na be
2: me. Ruben Neves na be me.
0: Yeah.
2: Diogo Jota na down for power.
0: Yeah.
2: When him say over 29 years. Say Diogo Jota ti as anko no so 29 years. Okay. Yeah, we weigh 97. Then I you Diogo Jota no, weigh 96. You back on 97. And see who share numbers now. We are seeing numbers now. You
0: go down. Yeah.
2: And you
0: share go
2: now. You share go now. We need go.
0: Okay.
2: To honor Diogo Jota.
0: Thank you. Kasima and Crown, Yayi Cristiano Ronaldo Frim. So far, was at 3 goals. And then I was at the first knockout goal. Oh, walk up. Livia Sinina. And then he did it. Ah, Oja, open the edge. Open the edge. I'm going to say, you chow to you. What do you who they are going to know? Who's only coming to know him? It's all right, you're quite a toy. You tell you what to be. One of our children and him come out. Ronaldo, yeah, maybe you're coming to me. Hey, Portugal. Ramos room, hey, what do you say? Oh, one power, but I could have. No name is a company. Yeah, so I saw a car, Simon watch it. Nasima, your corona, so be in our water for extra time. You people must do it and do it well. Bernardo Silva. Portugal, one much, you know. They are such a bonus, so. Kusia kusi kwada kwada. Mama sana mo ten ten ten. Vega boom nenso abonu bohunu. Abonu bohunu ma a goal kick. Eko Ediama Croatia.
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0: 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Branch any bono, a G offside, and a terminal. But Demsa Billy Bona Feyipa. Ah, what is it? Bobo Nuno Mendes, the Bona Tepraca. Yeah, what to bring a jabono? Nuno Mendes. We chairman Tempaso, Rafael Leao ni Leao, we peja ni tete tete na zoe. 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Yen to us all. Sima, at your watch, and I. Siakasima, and Sia. And Yura, at your watch, Numanesa. Siakasima, Num. Portugal, Shabako, Ronaldo, and Shepardino. 68 minutes. And we share on the take Canada, Portugal, Sanso and Croatia. Almost so Ashabako. No one yeah, you Ronaldo free semi say. Ma nervous abem. Silva Bopo and Kama. Jim FM. 7-10-10 Padiama Portugal. Flag in the form. Yeah, Pedja Bon and Sudabi. Hey, Ninchiamo Edema Portugal No, yeah, Ninchiasua almost when you're Konya and so be anywhere. What do you mean at what name? 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We're Chassi and Tempasso.
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0: 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I'm a Japan on almost chassis. Some of the bar. 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That time is, but when you turn the bum, or 31 years, when you turn the bum, it's my baby 9, kura. That's what was caro. Bobo. That's your bar. Wait, since you will pop, you go give papa. May I have several days? You have been number one goalkeeper, every goalkeeper. And you could travel the review. I started the other day, but look at you. Many years I'm a cabrochini with you. But you have a goalkeeper, me. Oh, goalkeeper, me. 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I'm sorry, dear. I'm gonna look at you.
2: Don't go, Nana.
0: Nana, super boy, I'm gonna be there. 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I did it. 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Name to Kunku Cross, every way, if you know, can Kunku in Tibia, Hitchbla. 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Referee Sima Eduna to so 10 minutes. 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And Portugal about 9 corners. 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Josco Vadio.
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0: We are branching about Kwame Yadadu Bruta. Josco Vadio. Yadano, Sinaka de Manchester City. And now bought the 49th game Ediama Croatia. Nemo New Year Sinina. What's your four? The whole Jesse has on the channel. What's your Jesse number four? New Year Sinina. What's your four? Ediama Croatia. Etino, honestly, I don't know. Yen to us, Nuno Mendes. Mendes Ache, what's your shame, Ruffy Sedabi? Nuno Mendes. Why attack a park about a baby who the ama Croatia? Yes, so why are you sitting in here? Yantua Sunja is only top our own. It seems very total. Obi obi remi ara no hafo ene zo ni tori a monko extra time ne va hwe ase anyenda Rafael Leao kitabono ntampaso wa jemo esi zo na sase to ntimo a e ba modam no monpa bi prakona. Yes, I did a bitch. That's a problem. Portugal! That is the winning goal for Portugal. That is the winning goal for Portugal. Gonzalo Ramos. The 11th goal for Portugal. Paris Saint-Germain player. Gonzalo Ramos was a goal Ediama Portugal where in the 26th game and there was an 11th goal. Ma Uchu said, oh hey, I don't watch that. And Kao Ramos has a man also. My way, pa.
2: Mebo, Rafael Leao Basso. Ah, the crossing all him.
0: Crossing all.
2: You see, this
0: I know a player, so
2: this,
0: I saw
2: this is June. What I know him for.
0: Ah,
2: but then you open the minty.
0: Oh, yeah, super cross now, yeah,
2: Rafael Leao.
0: Ah, oh yeah, Jumano. Portugal from a goal down. Portugal Vaticano. Courtesy Cristiano Ronaldo penalty. And I think Gonzalo Ramos and Suárez goal, sweet goal. I'm going to say Caleb Urenchi did not be. I don't see a born 94 for say I call 95. Open the ground, my Luka Modric. Now so poor Bibi Atimisia Kasima Asia. Yan Shedda Croatia Sude Baba. Akasima Enum 5 minutes. Yeah, ready Christian Baba. 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Yes. Christian Yayi Kovacic Afrim.
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0: And Amade Kramaric. And Swapem. Onusinaka Edema. TSG of him. Usinakai Edema TSG of him. Way in the 117 game. And Wapo Diama Croatia. New Year Sinina. What's your goal? 36. And Oshano Besha 37. 36, they were there. We are poor. A boom say P mama born a PA. Portugal, Ronaldo Besenya Konya. Asia Kai, Ewa, run of 61. Say, what do you call him there? One it, super, and a combo. Oh, I bet you, better day, one corner. Oh, yeah, baby.
2: Wash your spin it up. Even Euros cross your spin, EDG. Then you knew.
0: Seven guys were on his.
2: Where you cry your whole chain?
0: But then it's starting, you know.
2: Where you cry your whole chain on his spin?
0: Oh, yeah. And now he has spin more in the video. Who has spin more in the video?
2: My man,
0: okay. MTR. No problem. No problem. I'll pardon you.
2: Come back, Usher. Portugal is Spain. Eda Hoffalam.
0: Yeah, but I'll pardon you. I'll
2: pardon. Spain will be
0: born. I'm going to say pardon.
2: But only Nigeria now.
0: Pardon. Yeah, to us all. Betano. Believing makes it real. Verna Water. Asa Paint. Bigo Energy. UMB Bank, Pepsodent, Rush Energy Drink, Sports Water, Vim Energy, Alive Soup, Fortune Spread, Lawson Heber, Focus Technology, Tabia, Takum, Rand Lottery, Case Condoms, and a Case Strawberry Gel, Quans Estates, Electroland Ghana Limited, Star Cement Limited, War Lucky, Resona, Woman in an Epoa, Emma Yadiabra, born across the Sudabi, a corner kick for Croatia, or Prince Yabaji Amanibu, or Sibono Bonsa, or Sibono Abonsa, into Croatia, and I say, Enya, corner kick away. The page of the ten, it didn't occur. Referee said, a goal kick. It is so far, Portugal about 9 corners, Croatia about 5. Inum, when you're 40, I'm pair. Hey, and I'll go over 1,000 plus 500.

0: Mas e me chamete aí, Rubão? 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
0: 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Arafini Tosuno Ni Abwariye FM My reference saw all that. And you know, yeah, so I'm going to go. Keep an idea. What to the go cost that to watch the baby? What to the go here? Oh, good baby, Kura. Diego Costa. 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But one man on my bum, one puny down on our side. And your home and full floor. 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Me Canada, the American Sabi Pepinette. I need to say, Masaya Rawosam, referee Kohe. Referee Kohe, one day I know what you wanted. Neso, your friend is so much, I say, outside, and I say, go out. Menoka say, tutu. until Sobeka send you go. Until Sobeka send you go. Until Sobeka send you go. Yeah, shady a referee nebeka, eh? Muye di. Yeah, shady a referee nebeka. Ya bossima edu enai. Referee na kohewi. What can I say? What pay are sa? What's the montobo? Kazana means ya, huh? Aha. Eti. Referee na je. What you offside? What you offside? What you offside? Chris, yeah. Oh! Was it no go? Was it no go? Jennifer! I feel a Ronaldo Niaje! I feel a Ronaldo Niaje! Luka Modric in Suraho! Luka Modric in Raho! I feel a Ronaldo Niaje! Ronaldo, sorry! Shena Betre! Bernardo Silva Buafu! 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Bona ye Pejayano! Abraham Chani de Nuojinem! Sankobio! Sankobio! Nuojinemansa! Ojanebeshem! Luka Modric akwa krana ban the last World Cup! Minyini se 44 years! Obiano ubako World Cup! David! Country! Coach Bianu Aruba co World Cup after 44 years! Is it over 40 years? What a night! What a game! Game, you know, am I dead? Still refereeing point. Over that point. What the cement do not so so? Me no can say. Time in the chest say your boss ma do ancient. I can cement your crown. When you extra time, Debbie. When you extra time, when you additional time. Additional time. Portugal 2, Croatia 7. Portugal 2, Croatia 7. Portugal 2, Croatia 7. Portugal Janka referee is our pawn, Diego Costa. Croatia Sunya. Can we finish it? The amuye enti masali 3 minutes akao. Ronaldo nyaki apo. What a run of 16 abo. FM. He say we set 3 goals. Anya hukro benye penalty wa onzu di akao. Yako 2022 World Cup no. Kata no. Ronaldo go back up and wash it. Wash it tiagana penalty. Any DVA tournament, you know. To win our set training, the Yapa Baku Pet, and on a fatal what you saw to be a who we are saying, you know. Penalty, the addition of her offside in here. And so, young boy, Mungo referee up one. Bon, no power, Monsieur Gordon, yeah. Nanka, oh, hey, they say, man, no. Bon, no power, don't you say, no, oh, Guana. Ah, over poor Paul, now so grand, Hadre, who did it? Croatia, over Saint Abon, up here to go. Hey, Portugal for a pass on here. Eighty moon in defense. Well, maybe some blasters. Ah! Yeah, pack a bass in the CHIRA. Well, I'm going to say a pack a bass, you know. Portugal to be defending. And you know, where I'm going to be feeding my band and a boy, you know. That's what I'm going to do. Referee Paul. Cristiano Ronaldo. 3 goals in this tournament, you know what I'm saying? Ronaldo Porto Homo Day. Tournament Wemo. Wase goes me and son. Nemo, Niria Sinina. Wase 144 goals. Cristiano Ronaldo. Eddie Ama Portugal. Tournament we won semi yes, but we are seeing 144 goals in 229 games. Why are they? At least why are they? Why are they pa? Why are they pa? Eddie, the other cosy and pitim. The other cosy and pitim.
2: Well, congratulations to Portugal.
0: Yeah.
2: On my idea. To score Croatia any easy because Croatia omo ball work a final da omo ball omo detect two times as a ball final enti omo no work up na money mbo enti say only Croatia ball any small game oh any small game enti ngonga say Croatia to me share Ghana oh Portugal na yes ro no no won say we be shape e Croatia wa hasi enti mo ni say na Ghana ye yadi no say na yepe no but me bomb pa yes e Cape Verde for you Argentina dream because you share Colombia you share Argentina
0: no Osha Argentina
2: defending champion
0: Osha Argentina on me show
2: oh on me show
0: eh
2: on me show
0: Osha Argentina
2: on me show in South Africa the same energy
0: to be German
2: boot for boot you be match from boot for boot
0: okay
2: yeah Argentina eh defending champion it is a bad thing so be share Argentina Bayadin. I had
0: that so no can it tire sa.
3: Argentina
0: face game with
3: Lesotho.
0: Oh can it eh?
2: Ozi.
0: Oh can 7 tire sa.
2: Oh no, Ukraine America.

0: Guided by a shared purpose and a spirit of collaboration, Emory University students push each other to think creatively and work cooperatively, knowing that different perspectives lead to new ideas.
1: What makes Emory special is that it has very rigorous academics, but a community that is willing to support each other. People are always willing to study together and work hard together.
0: Learn more at emory.edu.
2: Chris the Taylor, honestly, Taylor. What's your
3: name?
2: Christian Rap Brown. Was he great? Could be stone for me.
3: Okay.
2: Yeah.
3: What's your name?
2: Yeah. Our Lakeside. Hey,
3: my name.
2: Lakeside Hono. It's you too. Chris the Taylor.
3: Fatu.
2: Oh, Lakeside. Metiao. Yaminka. It's you talking about Yaminka.
3: All right. Mate, champion. Also. And I said, you need before me. Who did it?
4: Medini Isaac.
3: Isaac, then?
4: Isaac Wabna Sade.
3: Oh boy, Juma Payami, who TV up?
4: Yeah, okay. Enough.
3: Who okay. Portugal saying?
4: Oh, Portugal, match in the me only say, my best. But so Croatia for no so, I'm on that form, sir. This is I say, you who match no, I say no. And yet, easy say, Croatia beat me, I see Portugal with this. Strength on you see about all the same near the Acidabama. Yeah, this one might be a
3: queer Portugal fan.
4: David,
3: Ronaldo fan.
4: Me, now we a player of Bobo fan. Miss you.
3: Ah, okay.
4: Yeah, or not, Tibo, I say.
3: But it was
4: yeah, I'm watching you, dear. May the check is ever come, Mamina.
3: Okay,
4: Minana, and Minana was swimming Musana. Oh, no, she mean crying.
3: Okay,
4: I'm watching you, Michia, and Tivic. Kukura and Tevek or Kisema or Ton Nikukunu or Legon Campus Onum and Tevek Otimenka and watch you and Anako be Michiao.
3: Okay.
4: Yeah.
3: But I say Richie, young Kwe.
5: Kobe. And I game Nidi. Hey! Game Bini. But Kobe say. Bo Wina, Portugal, Edinburgh, Russia, Spain, yeah. 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

0: be a wo piano, Yankopo and Kaho, and say, Yaduko, what cup and affy commentaries, and to me running here, ever do summary, you know, Yadiradiasi. I'm on be free, from Zana Brabotier. 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
1: Bishop,
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0: Do our kayans.
1: Amen. Yamin Shraupa. Adeba call was saved. Yes, you when he said Nimpebia and Wahua, Yadi Papa, Nija Dimpa. Sir, we Jadimpa. Na we Yadipa, Ama Bibi Tua, Ubo Windiwa, no Bia. A baby so na in the question is in and I walk on that I'm so milk content of my coffee run in the yako share of fat almost see a bibia kama na yanko point should be a road by yeah my mebacon or Germany Aunt Mary oh was it Dickin when I would share what there was in that for my which and my made that from. Na obi oye pensioni a wo fie o se de bi munji wei kaka na anyiye kura mu de beto nsuo you see ye ka se yakopon shiro bia na se na papa wo ka no aya na obi om na eye ni wiye wiye a wo mu nim so wa kwa bane de enu anu no e kira asam kura no na ehu nsem bebe enti se bia waye wa dwen se wo pese wo support papa biribia se se ade ye hia nsuo. You hear drink if you name no, dear, oh, yeah, yana, dear, catch, you know, Bomo diara. Now, push you present us with Bishop and Sano, the mini bishop with the TV area of Akawasem.
0: Now,
1: Mr. Oche, you can was a my young Vicanda. 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
0: Me ba, what's the Shana?
1: Oh,
0: send a word on the year, yeah, fine. 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
1: Oh, say, Wusha, Menewa, Bosoma, what we are, Yen and I are the same man.
0: January.
1: Wusha, a date now, 1st and 17th. 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
1: 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This year you were fence July, eh?
0: July.
1: I think 3rd. 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Yeah, dear. We yeah, we are. 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A yeah, dear, if heat in a banon. 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But Yankopon Shirobia.
0: Samri no, mama. Bishop, a bombire, Bishop, missing the Omunina show on, sir. And Yamin Shrop, Papa, New Mukerica, Miss Minuan Mukasa, we see what Kennedy Bashu Nassau, Miss E.
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2: 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Football's on it. What first half? What second half? June, this first half, no call here. I feel you do second half. I'm ready, yeah, shall we dear? Let me do it. It's so quiet. Then a creature for ye and wage man. Spend for so I yom wage man. I go see what. Yes, okay. 2-1-1. What did you know? Why be a yes, we did you know?
4: Come on, brother. Hey,
2: and it was second half, you know. Yeah, you're quite sad. It will be a better son and son. There will be a change. And I asem keto e se insisan yeba
3: awa
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2: 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Oh, Abrabon Abessa.
3: Amen.
2: Because coach Biara, the both first half, no one game in this room. In the second half, no one's in what done in Enza.
3: Oh,
2: one who are your changes.

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1: Amen.
0: Me pacho beti me send me text message and I WhatsApp e wono ma we so 024-33-68145 and you a text message and WhatsApp second one here 024-66-88877 024-66-88877 Frobi no bisum frobi. 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
0: 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No, on the Juma, as what Yano said. Babo Yesu. For someone, a prepare quino. By speaking to people, what the Bible said. Sagara, Jordan, a soldier for a seraph for Uncle Funina, a banning chain. Babrante Minimini, a canoe. Bible say, Okoka and him fiasem. Nanuko yi kamano.
3: What is that mountain?
0: What is a herald that jinni nia ba, ninia, bema, nigiri, awareno?
3: That is about that man, Jesus.
0: The crachi every ninsuo. Baby, you are in your position. The evangelist, Juma, Yeria Manon. 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Jesus aye ni nua ni kaze so ba ba je no ana on ba je no and the bible say wo ye frustrated na oye na dream say he would do something about his situation I don't know me know come once your problem at two and so open solution awesome. Why you frustrated evangelist and the patino what we can some papa don't see him me wako kajwe na nwako yinika he has become frustrated oh who knew all yet but he decided obey ye bi bi afa situation no listen to me o problem to a him fan how they call and the bible said what in the sua for no no suma won some ko yesu ni nje yin me kaze no mon ko ni nje yin no mon ko bi sha ni se onu ni yesu na ye hwe ni kwan no ana ana fufuro bi we chi na obeba we e ya hum te kasa question no and call you. Tell yourself! Ah, one hour bonus. One hour conquer fast or cassay. The way in the middle. Is there anything to ask for? No, but can't say. I don't know. Nimpomwa ground to me, Sonny. Into a ban is saying, I feed you. Who can say? On only years, Unana. Because guy na ye frustrated ni ho achno o de fiase o nim ne beto no ente won so no e basa o so no te me kasa o ye de kasa e kunu kasa e fi ho no bi a kasa say how can this problem be anka John the Baptist en hu ni ho say anka o John the Baptist ke eni so de fiase en fata no and you say yes, who am I? You know, because baby, you were done, and now and your honest, what that and I'm not paying and your own partner, so what that at what the hop and then as some could do yes, in channel. Now, yes, we say, gonna go catch them. The miracles are happening, and since you need to see. No one had seen baby, I walk. I'm gonna catch a while when you want your one. A good one for Nante. In Central New Sea. I'm 1 year, see. Who got catch a say? Many years, you know. Evidence I may want to say. Nipa ain't enough, I would hear. Nipa ain't enough. And now I'm not baby, I will be out with him. You may catch it on the side. What Jesus, Mona, what yes, Mona, what yes, Nansen, and sent your news, and found yes, you will be asking, and found you will be watching it, and found sensuophobia. Yes, you are new, Yamno, and in the Shisha, and in the Sensiano, a Gusu, a Yetuma, and every battle, and every babble,
1: amen.
0: I'm going to catch that, John, sir. Jesus, a Gusu, yes, sir. Hey, be an ounsono, Ocasasa, be an ounsono, a Hunchinantino, a man you may be Ocasa, who said the engine, this who you Christian need, but then I may catch what say, near Bessibio or Brabom, for when you 2 years you say, and sent Chenu Gususi, Tay, a man for Gususi die, a man for Gusu Tokai, a man for Gusu, a Yenima Cassia Cassia, a man for Gusu El Tukwain. And found here too, in the kingdom, no things are happening. And now we have to Christ with him. I me release in your ministry at the go so.
1: Amen.
0: Say, brother, me baba jama bishop ni di kiyewure mo no. E radie nimpa. embra wo so.
1: Amen.
0: Whatever you are frustrated, whatever is going on, you are confused in life. 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Miracles are happening. Utibi a woman and this a woman. And this was hard to be a doom. It's a said Christo Egusu Ekasa. And that is a best also. Nyamio was wanting in the Michelin. We yes, Christo Dimonti. Amen.
1: Amen.
0: Amen.
1: Amen.
0: Bishop Petro Remuni Uncle.
2: Yada Radin Yamiasi. 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
5: ora basike temo o she
0: I saw Suma say, Munko catch Jesus.
5: Give me your words.
0: Send me one who should move
5: back
0: to Ombed Chime.
5: I
0: say, you could be silent, say, on any Jesus. No
5: one. Yeah, yeah.
0: Why now we in each day? Then I'll be soldiers.
5: I call, I want you
0: know. I want you know, woman. Yes, sir. Can I can source or better?
5: Yes, you say, son of a summer.
0: What on Safran? That's our two suffering. Barbage. Does it Mungo catch and some man for? I'm up for talk.
5: I'm
0: up for a queen. Near Tibian also beduso. The king,
4: Yamin Shrao. A toad be a position when ya she sent over Sia Casa. Nancy never share. A yam and your 4 yard, 1 month, 7 years. 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
6: Afine yakona wie ye. 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
0: Tamne no ye be bompa. Obeti me send me text message no WhatsApp. Ewo no message su 024-33-68145. 024-33-68145. And 66 88 77. Pointed out to John, said miracles are going on. Oh, they can watch some neck on the open. I am out for Giomo Central. One moment, what you want here? One moment, what are you doing? I worry. I'm on the two quiet day. Oh, two quiet. Yeah, oh, someone now, what kind of now? Same baby, some is a mini wine. For reporting on Commando, some buy no near Mobile. You're a bumper. Bishop, you're a bumper. Speaking, you're a bumper.
6: What is that?
0: You're a country. You're against
6: the name of the Lord.
0: Oh, shrebin' moi. Radish, shall I hear?
4: Amen.
0: Oh, catch you, Radish.
6: Of things in heaven.
0: So, what's your binumoa?
6: Of things
0: I am a man, so many men are so ready one, Jimmy. I'm a near be a name.
6: Sakasa.
0: Oh, I'll be a name. Atiti bia me nemu.
7: Jesus.
0: Urade mbremu no njeme. Wo Jesus Christ dem. Kase wo Yesu dem.
7: Wo Yesu dem.
0: Ye bompa. Kase wo Yesu.
7: Wo Yesu dem.
0: Ena me bompa.
7: Ena mre bompa.
0: Urade ye.
7: Urade ye.
0: Ye jina wasam.
7: Ye jina wasam.
0: Urade ene ye bompa.
7: Urade ene ye bompa.
0: Se nano.
7: Se nano.
0: Wo kachira John.
7: Wo kachira John.
0: Si en kachira John.
7: Si en kachira John.
0: En sencheni gusu.
7: En sencheni gusu.
0: Esi.
7: Esi.
0: Ewa kingdom.
7: Ewa kingdom.
0: Urade ye.
7: Urade ye.
0: Mesu me ye kingdom.
7: Mesu me ye kingdom ni ba.
0: Me ye kingdom ni mu ba.
7: Me ye kingdom ni mu ba.
0: Urade ye.
7: In Sanchania,
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7: Sanchania,
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7: Sanchania,
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7: Sanchania,
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7: Sanchania,
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7: Sanchania,
0: Sanchania,
7: Yesu
0: dem
7: wa Yesu dem mre bom nsem
0: na
7: mre bom pa e
0: Eurade
7: kai me
0: frenoa
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0: wa
7: Yesu dem
0: wa Yesu dem
7: wa Yesu dem wa Yesu dem Eurade ye bom pa ye e wo Jesus Christ dem and na gi Eurade fra na me frenoa a kuni osu yara amani yara yakom Eurade ye sere wo Eurade Eradicaso, Adibiara, Achoma, Asha 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Anadio, you're watching out to me, you're watching out to me, you're watching out to me. 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
8: sata raba ya
7: da da da da da
8: da da da da da
7: Jesus Christ.
0: Me penny away and a bar. Near to piano, and none of pay rather bet here.
2: Amen.
0: Jesus will bet here.
2: Amen.
0: And found your uncle for air. And found your uncle for air. And found your head of the water. And found me see a rather obey as I
2: am. Amen.
0: To be a woman. Everybody will bet you with
2: him. Amen.
0: Oh, I know pay what you with him.
2: Amen.
0: Or you are free,
2: amen.
0: That spiritual marriage, and to earth,
2: amen.
0: That I will know. Already a year
7: in the name of Jesus,
0: Bonino,
7: yes, Lord.
0: Already a year free,
7: amen.
0: A maniano, already a year free,
7: yes.
0: Yan, you be a
7: man,
0: who dear, she yes, you say, Bogusu,
7: yes,
0: Bogusu,
7: yes, Lord.
0: Do also,
7: yes, Lord.
0: You know,
7: yes, Lord.
0: For you, for you,
7: oh, yeah,
0: who catch your
7: rest, Lord.
0: Say, Radia,
7: the
0: room is your
7: room, is your
0: radia.
7: Ah,
0: so,
7: Jesus.
0: Now, no brother, team is afraid, Jesus. Yes, you are genius. Now, no, Sren, you know, was some uncle for call years in chain. Say, yes, one mom pie. None of the banner, no, no, mom, money, fear could ask. Jesus, it's him. And the brother, John, Nanga is there, Evangelist John, here, Nanga is there, oh, go free, yes, you say. Mon coffin is ombra me one of them zamre me watch them
9: come my brother
0: and you afin akwa kwa we any 2 minutes e baby e free ka se
7: we
0: yesu
7: de we yesu de
0: na
7: le bomb pie
0: ewuradie
7: me frewa
0: ya frewa
7: ya frewa
0: uji
7: awurade
0: uji yanso
7: uji yanso
0: na ewurade bum
7: na ewurade bum
0: amade nyina eya nsenchire
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7: to be a minem
0: anoa edin
7: Abraham, come,

0: Can say by force.
1: By force.
0: Can say by force.
1: By force.
0: Can say by tender.
1: By tender.
0: And by fire.
1: By fire.
0: Can say by force.
1: By force.
0: Can say by force.
1: By force.
0: Bishop, your friends, Matthew 9:11-12. But you can't read from mommy. Can say by force.
1: By force.
0: Oh, can say by force.
1: By force.
0: Can say I take it by force.
1: I take it by force.
0: And yes, I'm good to ask. Yeah, the patapanian would be brave. Bishop,
2: but a free Osuboni, you honey brush.
0: A free honey brush.
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0: What you say? Bishop, can be omne ede. Can be om.
2: Ose.
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0: Ever seen the July 30?
2: Or you was sure I hindi no who are dear any brush.
0: Or sure I hindi no. You ain't any brush.
2: Now, one hour when any umbrella.
0: Now, one hour when any umbrella.
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0: 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Oh, praise God.
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2: 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And yet, what now, and now, yes, and they said, dear Mequaha, and they had their Mequa. 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And none of that they can't sit down and say, Nanka, you honey was so abandoned chain. I was so abandoned who sent me wood to me, met to me a buono. 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
0: 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This is who one am with the man of Miss Susanna made them a dear mammo. But you ten, how do my walk?Some woman, I mean, the Pabia, and so crew a bakuma, Mushira and Momoda. Mamushira, and then Ubon Paya, more than Biatia. You got to back it with your sacrifice. Dickens, yes, sir. As I saw, do sacrifice here, and the back and the tart water, this seed.Pay a mapono, whatever I've asked, and put him by this seat. Amen.
1: Amen.
0: Oh, amen.
1: Amen.
0: To be out here, maybe I'll bomb pay any bibiarano. Join this sacrifice. Join this seed. In this month, and after any ashes here. In every month, in your wife, you say, I will sow a seed to control the month. Tani, you know, who bought for the year, be the two so.Bam said July, I take over. A young would die. Now, my person may catch a lot of no. And then, as I'm saying, no, say 100 and Okura 200, Okura 50, Okura, a friend say, 70, no, my seven, no, my name soon a womb because it was month number seven, month of perfection. Hello? And then, Okra, 1,000, Okra, 2,000, then Okra Bia, O Passe, Udi, so manty, mo, nothing paya wa bonneno. There's a miracle in a gusu happen, and do what Jesua, as a duho. You are pulling the miracle to your house. Picking your mompire, foul phone, Napija, foul phone, now only near Oberboso, near mompire, Cassa will yell shooting them up. Obi Biara Cassa will yell shooting them up.Hey, because we are shooting.
1: We are shooting.
0: And I'm a bar for you.
1: And I'm a bar for you.
0: E would I hear me pay?
1: E would I hear me pay?
0: My fallible.
1: My fallible.
0: Me pay? My fallible.
1: Me pay? My fallible.
0: E would I
1: hear? E would I hear?
0: Eddie silly. Me pay boy.
1: Me pay boy. My boy.
0: Say anyaho. E would I hear me kuleni?
1: E would I hear me kuleni?
0: Me pay jaw.
1: Me pay jaw.
0: E would I hear mushira emra?
1: Mushira emra.
0: Mushira emra. Use ni odi mano.
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1: so be hwie gudu
0: so be shinipa
1: na be shinipa
0: no ma ye nshira
1: no ma ye nshira
0: awradie
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0: me sumi die ni
1: me sumi die ni
0: me peja de ba wani
1: me peja de ba wani
0: nshira emra
1: ma nshira emra so
0: ma nshira emra so
1: ma nshira emra
0: so ma nshira emra so
1: ma nshira emra
0: so ma nshira emra so
1: ma nshira emra so
0: na July
1: na July
0: fashamesa
1: fashamesa
0: wo yesu di ni
1: wo yesu di
0: amen
1: amen
0: amen
1: amen
0: acha jino man ni so ni sesia maybe a line sina man sesia jino man no ne so ha no man ye mi nu 024 3368145 afero bi afa pen bi su bo go de phone so 024 3368 145 145 and our second one is 024 6 6 6 6 8 8 8 7 7 7 7 024 6 6 6 6 8 8 8 7 7 7 7 7 7 7 7 7 7 7 7 7 7 7 7 7 7 7 7 7 7 7 7 7 7 7 7 7 7 7 7 7 7 7 7 7 7 7 7 7 7 7 7 7 7 7 7 7 7 7 7 7 7 7 7 7 7 7 7 7 7 7 7 7 7 7 7 7 7 7 7 7 7 7 7 7 7 7 7 7 7 7 7 7 7 7 7 7 7 7 7 7 7 7 7 7 7 7 7 7 7 7 7 7 7 7 7 7 7 7 7 7 7 7 7 7 7 7 7 7 7 7 7 7 7 7 7 7 7 7 7 7 7 7 7 7 7 7 7 7 7 7 7 7 7 7 7 7 7 7 7 7 7 7 7 7 7 7 7 7 7 7 7 7 7 7 7 7 7 7 7 and the Friday, come on, Uber control Niama. And she let him have a patch of Menfrewoso near Uber friend me the Moses here. Bishop say be lines in the Cacre. Ya bon pie, I'm not feminine. Many more to trim common after yet me a con patch of me funny pa Cacra. Nice, yes, patch on no more de bear friend 0302 216 561 and 216 562 0302 216 561 and 216 562 mobile line in the new sowing seed to men for us on your offer was we are it's me a cop Adum and Kawo.
3: Okay.
0: My patch of memo, the infant half frame if
3: you
0: spinters.
3: That's
0: you, my patch of your bomb pie. I'm also here. Dicking batch of
4: people. Already a bomb pie. Yet the Wafuna Shawan, sir. Branana John Dio near rain. Already, or how near men would be at a yes, say you friend or so.
0: Amen.
4: At the Bachin on Siano. Already shown when you and Yam were cheese, said him. Amen.
0: Amen. And so, so betting me a friend 0302 216 561 216 562. Me patch your mobile line, no, me fre also. And you sow your seed on it 0243368145 and 0246688877. Don't call on that number. Send a WhatsApp. Fafu for room 0302 216 561 216 562. 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
6: Me bon pa ye Edward Franwa Shawn sa. 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
0: 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I was 024-33-68-145. Huh. So, you can be our page, 024-33-68-145. 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
8: Kasua.
0: Bishop Ebon Payamon, Bishop Ajo Fimpay,
6: Bom Paye, Ewa Yesu Demo, Ejai, Awurade, Kwe Shawansa, Tomin, Awurade, O Yangwa, Diano, Yamano, Nana Koman, Tony Yam, Ewa Yesu Denamo. 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
0: 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But unoman emba entino baby a reference no wano. Watch your unoman at the asheho reference no. Baby the yes sir, my menu amokasa, me fromo na menu amokasa, me pacho men jase uni asofo ibu mpunipu. 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Funny serious and call. 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
6: Yes sir.
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6: 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Babina call ye na mwawa, and ne mamenton some fellow. Ne revive and found Bishamubi, the Christopher Bow, Yameya Domo Soa or Tsina, a Tsina Bible School for no, the next bad air orientation. It was one journey, bino almost started a China orientation. Ne course of den be our watermen car, no free or soa or China frame a number. No, now ever join a Bible school. No, won't so Yamia Bua Otima or Shao when ya will certificate new diploma a international level about Bua papa. Nanyamia Duma Quasia da and ye be we revival. No. See that you be we revival. Free Bishop, do say, Name no among pie, Flemis say ya, na men can't ransom to a braboso, Nanya would name no, a rade em wow, no new infilm, na a numere, braba bomb pie any be. Namano a 0243 466 2 3 8. 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Now what to me a fre na yakasa 0243 466 2 3 8. 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Amen.
9: Amen. 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
10: 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Netam and can soon you procrastination. Sometimes ye ye program say ya, ye ye and ye born a man and go fast at in a woman fre left and right, one more ye ye and a crano of refre. 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A moon samnisical triano. Obey you enough, a results or baba yabba catch or say, when your cancer of the womb, and as a cancer of the black and blood, no. Na a didn't impede any munina.
9: And it does all.
10: Now, the ayah, you know, honey say, we will end with trying any catch or say, from Koshe feeding Monday, your wife, you say, gone too soon. 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Me ye juma consultation e ye free. Brekasu ni market. Would do New Market be a black and white restaurant? Would do black and white and futuro kwa be done in chain faso? Go straight down. Walk on a kwana hit here, turn right. What turn right and was here, turn left. What turn left in a peco straight? Nebby says a yanchiram bamboo spot. Would do bamboo spot? Why? I want him to do the akasia baby war. Bisobia se papa no ye drew an answer from a number no. Yamiadum ye bet you. 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
9: 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God bless you so much. 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God bless you, I love you. Ochana, I'm matching 4 o'clock. I love you. Bye bye.

Ebusuya bebi a wo biara aha ye Adom 106.3 FM Jumadie we say your friend Awurade Kasa. Me say your friend say Awurade Kasa. Eh a program wa che say Ebusuya he untumi en bibi bia say wuti. Asitem ne abrabom twa say Awurade Kasa. Eh program we say unya o bebi bia e wo bebi abati bia no yesiesua. Yesiesua. Eh yesiesua. 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All right. I had 106.3 from a radical judgment, yes, and Abusia would tea. Eh, dear, my dear, the bro, eh, if you have your march, you know a 1 hour program, I was soon for me to do for Retta. 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

0: 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Auntie B, maybe I'm a metuan dear. Already Auntie Mary, I'm a cocaine so. 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Oh, yeah, Juma. But say, Radin Cassa. Patricia watches a Radin Cassa. Better, say, Radin Cassa, and I join Lizzie. 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Obekasa. Atom 106.3 FM. Song for me to forever. Riding Kasa. Okay, Isaac Nelson, and Patrick John, and they were in Tiamwa. I didn't know my money was amusing. Isaac Nelson, Patrick John, and Tiamwa. Tiamusha, if you know, Edemusa, you know, be beyond the Assam, Radin Yankopo. Father, we give you praise. We lift your
1: name, O Jesus. Radiana, and a pay.
0: No, say Cabraca,
1: the Shara, and the Aye and Tontum, a picture, and I say Shara and County, and I say and County. What do you know, Vessel Pow?
0: Shanda,
1: and the Adumia, and Anna pay.
0: And
1: yeah, what is so? And yeah, you to me, so
0: what do I want?
1: And yeah, you're young, son, so a year you pass. I am a man.

0: any abusia, any a tearful, any multimedia, abusia, foyer, yes, in Shrekan would you know, Hene, I want to. Say, I want to be a say, I want to be a beer, say, I want to be a camera upon the phone, a camera upon the phone, Anna. We bless your holy name, O God. We say glory and power be to thy name, O Lord. If it has not been by your grace, if it has not been by your mercy, Lord, if it has not been by your faithfulness, O Lord, in our lives, we might not know where we are in by now. We give you all the glory, Lord. We give you all the praise. And we give you all the adoration for what you've done in our lives, O Lord. For what you've done in our family, for what you are doing, O Lord. And even for what you're about to do in the life of our listeners, O Lord, in our nation, Ghana, Lord. It is by your grace and your mercy. Madu Shirian Tabahaye, Masuria Kabanderia, Renini Mano Sayata, and Indian Tarabasuni Kataya. We thank you. We thank you, Lord. We thank you. Who is like thee, Lord, in all the earth? Who is like thee, O Lord? Among all the gods, there is none like thee. In knowledge, wisdom, miracles, O Lord. In power, Lord. There is none that we can compare to thee, O Lord. We honor your name this morning. We glorify your supremacy this morning. 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
1: In the name of Jesus.
0: Yes, Lord.
1: 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And First Samuel chapter 3. And mature situation. 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

0: About our plan, O Lord. 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

0: Hi, I don't want 06.3 FM. I'm sharing a journey with your friend, Radic Kasa. Dear, and say, I'm my idea. What I say will be our opportunity. And near my person will Radic Kasa also. Nina, Gina de Bompay. What I'm passing, Radic Kasa will have say, Eddie Maye. Nay, I call Radin. Radic Kasa, mammy, near tea for a fat, and you may do say, near the quail riding uncle penny. And not change, I beca, Ubia, didn't the ever. Isaac, what is Oba, Fadiabre, Odo Diaba, Patrick Jan, Fabra, Uya.
1: You, Papa Mendasi.
0: Yeah.
1: Dear me, Perse, Erade, and Casa, Ewo, a citinemo, a nowadays, how the youth are being raised, and Senia, and Mabunu, and Emri, and I say, Yemria, a woman, Senia Beya, Ubihu, Yebihu, Erade, Naya to 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Simo
0: and Didier Nazi and ye.
1: Yanko pon e hu ye mobo.
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1: And yemen kosne ye.
0: Emebuno mobo.
1: A lot have become drug addicted and yes yanko pon so hu ye mobo.
0: Te bompa na de wuram ni na wuram. All right. I say, baby, I will be at a bumpy, a pajay, a babunu, crowd in Yanko Penny. I said, your name, I call you, no air corner yet, and call ye. Yes, I said, good at infants and come
1: in the name of Shabu.
0: But would be just someone saying, they're running Sakan, Yamapai, Kados,
1: Hatapari, and Father, cause us to see you, O Lord.

I'm not going to be able to do that. I'm not going to be able to do that. I'm not going to be able to do that. I'm not going to be able to do that. I'm not going to be able to do that. I'm not going to be able to do that. I'm not going to be able to do that. I'm not going to be able to do that. I'm not going to be able to do that. I'm not going to be able to do that. I'm not going to be able to do that. I'm not going to be able to do that. I'm not going to be able to do that. I'm not going to be able to do that. I'm not going to be able to do that. I'm not going to be able to do that. I'm not going to be able to do that. I'm not going to be able to do that. I'm not going to be able to do that. I'm not going to be able to do that. I'm not going to be able to do that. I'm not going to be able to do that. I'm not going to be able to do that. I'm not going to be able to do that. I'm not going to be able to do that. I'm not going to be able to do that. I'm not going to be able to do that. I'm not going to be able to do that. I'm not going to be able to do that. I'm not going to be able to do that. I'm not going to be able to do that. I'm not going to

0: Jesus Christ. Tell my father, brother.
1: Papa, see your bomb pie, Emma Ghana. We people Ghana, I feel like we are. I sent basa. This is it. We are the enkasa. A month of November up to December, because it's February 2026. So we are the enkasa. I feel so your bomb pie. Emma, excuse so Ghana, nina. Excuse so Ghana, hang nina. School for.
0: Okay. School for. We have the problem, minu.
1: Bye bye. Are you? Your mom, because son of Babacassi, yes, and Peter Sending your Missuno, and when I get it here, a free school, and no money, and no money about. And they say, well, yes, school, papa, and our Ocosolatina at the Bonia, and one already were deeper fee. Tia Mom Percy, I check for a chum card and a radium fund and say, and come, and radi and Casamon.
0: All right. Your bomb pie, baby, I will be on your bomb pie, the dink, I will say, your mom pie, the infa, a school for near him for.
2: I said,

hear, pray and receive the deliverance in the name of Jesus. Any project of the enemy concerning our rose, any the project of the enemy that have been projected on our ways, Makota da Bosha da Baria, Lika Baja da Bosha da Baria. We pray, O Lord, any accident be programmed by the enemy on our highways, on every road, Makota da Baba. We sprinkle the blood of our Lord Jesus Christ on every road to reset any accident, and we pray into all schools, O Lord. May your power dominate, O Lord. 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

0: family life software G. Family life a family life wa your immediate and your external na me come you nyina bom the immediate and external catch rodin yankopon said you boy kutrim na confusion so be connect anti hono a ye busia dom no ye bono ba na ofre busimo na woni said hot ye wa woni said hot ye ye bom pae ana afen so so okunu ni wa yire ne ma ye bom pae. 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
1: papa
0: said the woman to make the energy. Said the voice.
1: Sanity. Because what we send the one word and walk away.
0: Sir,
1: say a tear. You don't know. I say, say me two voice. Be that's my uncle. So for next, say me bow and tell me who voice me day.
0: But
1: then I'm a tear.
0: Sir,
1: and need the name of the man. But I'm somewhere where you saw voice in the day. Eddie Afremi. And he said, yeah, so many uncle Poma. When you go home again, no and Cassa. Or be fire and penny force like I said. And you will say, I send be and pen for me as a chain. You yet will sit here and mass them because someone I know will sit here and my Elia when I'm going to come soon.
0: That's it. So I just sit here my Elia and can you mean you should the ground what to say, Yamis Coco down was it or Fra Casa Casa. Sans a mitty and that's a womb who care. A man at 22 to Isaac Nelson.
2: I said, I can't me. I can't find some more issue with who there is a word that you can say God he love the sinner but hate sin. So what it means is that if you hono mo na oteno me yesu say na elimba na wo hono na otanyo mo me yesu say no no mo ya fine pa but the suni ban bi na o mo dane di no o make sure so yi ne hu efiri mu 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
0: te wo ho nyankopon be yuyi Patrick Jan
3: I think I miss my car after some more situation. I say, yeah, my friend, I am very sensitive. 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And you say, why you careful any yankopon and nantia? And how can we hear the voice of God? It's getting closer to him and having an intimacy or to his word. So obey
0: hey Patrick.
3: I'll be
0: that's Uber Cabin House. I better see a can't. I didn't have a so can't shut up.
1: But I better make a say. I'll be an in your city,
0: in your city,
1: Emma Nipa, your nomad, your nominum.
0: Yeah,
1: not your shop on my number.
0: Yeah,
1: not your meme, your name, your meme,
0: Yeah.
1: Ze unu obi na mo ohwe na na mo na na tutu. Ene ne ye. Na wo ye follow up. Wo ye na sa be bo.
0: I'm saying hi, Adam 106.3 FM, First Samuel chapter 3, the Abom Paye, but here, Kasa, F2 is Wumwa, in United 2004, Samuel. Isaac Nelson said, Na Eli Mano, not someone you may find, but no, Subano, na Nidia, when you be. But you know, in TV, yes, you know, in Fra Adomino, in Freddy Pebby, and Tuana Mumbi, Water Home, Eddie. And Patrick John, and so soon it is a bed and what in Yanko Pony, so between your minute and a year, Ellen Nino. Bed and a woman difference, woman, any panic, so Ben, Ben or Ubi to me. All right, and Tiam was also ready to him say, and Yanko Pon, Quafone, Yamim, my nominal in your city, and from my own, a bay city, and my owner, a ready before, so Emma, you can't hear what's your fasso. 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Ah, there were no pine, I fancy.
1: Papa, another pay, yet that was senior chief winner. So I share so, no, I can't, no, I give you a cell phone, sir. 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

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Especially asaribidi ako tempo eho na ye papa Reverend Ofori ewo. Na... And you bring no sin up a pair pet near Shasia. No watch it, your man and check, no watch it, nigh upon. It's bombarding, say, oh, maybe dear, and Ned, dear, and Nay, and Ned, your bombarding, a brabby, a bomb pie. I said, this thing goeth not except by prayer and fasting. And it is media booster. You need boosting. You need boosting. But near maybe a horn more bear. Say, one year boosted, you need more power. Being boosted means having more power to accomplish certain situation or certain task. It's near maybe one person or yeah, who you're boosting. Oh, kofa sakre. So what they call a yukumasia from Enkraya. Obe bre pa pa pa pa pa pa. But say unya V8. A engine, you know, a boosted and powerful. Obe quantum. Even oh, kofa scooter. Motorbike kura engine wo form a wo bebre don timi nkosa but car ye boost engine no a ekita more speed no obe quantum. All right abusiye we see hanu mo ya papa Reverend Charles Keda kwa afeki over ba said ya mekan ya no pray and fasting no bo modern se obe ye na enwumre su ya hia ne abompa ye oba number obetimi afre 0244511533 0244511533. Alright, yeah, we see no happy special birthday to my first fruit, Michelle Na Awule Akuye Ade. My darling, may this new chapter be filled with God's goodness, endless joy, and beautiful memories. From mommy, daddy, Michelle, and Mark Adi, we love you so much. So happy birthday to you, Michelle. Na Awule Akuye Adi. Happy birthday to you.

also for Penny, also for Penny, Pastor Charles Jesse, our Achem Achiasi, Papa, we are brutal, and she are here and come out. But Papa, we said, yeah, we see you in Yamia Jumano, and he said, yeah, Brenno Huaseno. No wonder, said, Yamedene called that far, and Pastor Charles Jesse, our the Apostolic Church Ghana. Achim Achiasi, Papa Echiakesi Enko Enfama. Papa Wina, may call your papa Revenue Furiata Papa, you know. What says I may ban was you? Now say, may my own conco hang who turn hound. My baby Ada, but on my baby die free for all the days I may could do what Achim Achiasi. And Yami in Shirao, and you were here, and sorry man, you know, Kualanina. Enko so anyo kesi ya papa Pastor Charles Jesse. Okay, anya ebre ni ho.

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Donation Boya Production. 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Ain't he opening case here? Ya kase happy birthdays from Kokra Enkoma and ne eya wawoda. 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We Ifri Minelson, Ifri Pastor Kwabna Akrofi, and Ifri all the members of Nation Worshippers. 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

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Ah, a brand new one now, so the set time, the due time, the correct time, the appointed time. Oh, the Kairos moment. The proper time, the moving hour. Madame B is so a war, California, what we do Ghana, Kwame, Apple, Kwame. I am drink and wine chair, but I do it to Adam. But should they make you more man and Timmy? Come here, Po. Even though I put on so, I do be bad to my mother. And work, and I mean, I said, wow, a bridge in it. Oh, sorry, much as I know, well, sorry, Hannah. Next week, we do ever. The other boy, Emmanuel, I put on so, when I am drink and come.

0: Bacho monchina kwa fu ni nina se omu banu aba inti kwa fu bepon into mimu oloto intimu oloto ko hee mekana sara ye kwa fu ngonga mesi bepon adanguma hee atubi ase kwa fu hee sibay ye mama era ye nipa bro. 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You got on me and say, Raddy. Case what coyote and none of you remember Yamedi has been to Macmaso, Thanksgiving, adoration, and yet it didn't mean Yamia's cake. And also, which made the Yamia's here. I never quit so kind, say, remember where God brought you from. Remember where God brought you from. I have been a baby, doofy. Maybe you do what do. Your book color, your intuos are to be as a wasana. And upon your salary, you could travel, dear, then that you are. Maybe a pimmy in Essiso. A friend of Cosini could do. Chetri, a chetri. It is a yas. Number passing for Bolivian in Chirini, David in Tria Sansa. Your mind cry. Very na near fries, a kapu. Dear, one man out to chance any form. Oh, my man, the warming.
1: When the Lord is true,
0: you become to be dear, and I come.
1: We were like,
0: and they knew
1: you,
0: and nobody knew me, dear.
1: Matter
0: about this, he knew, and no one did I. And I got it. I'm glad to get you. But what do you mean? And get one of you. I'm trying to follow me to Italy, a cabaco. Tell him, come on, visit me. They came, what kind of day? Otherwise, Isaac, remember where God brought you from. Maybe I'm a doofy. Maybe I'll do what you do. I'm a fan chairman of the Hawker Kerry. Restoration Church. What La Paz Abeka. Moji and Kama. All believers on Nigeria. Namin Shlam Baba. So when you take Kama, what's all man so yard here? Namin Shlam Baba. What would say if you had I'll pay me chance of fire. Oh, man, probably. Ajijan, Colonel General, about your massive drink. Oh, you near Papa, we are done, Papa. You know, born and say just as any to me for about your Mister Wati. Let me say, I saw my yan out to was up of Baba, coffee, we are ya. Last week, I was a crazy. I'm probably asking you now. I come on, it looks so I have a bomb was asking you about it. Oh, ready. And so, Odusu who was obese, Odua Pija was obese, Linda Dor was obese, Sano Wootier, Nakana could do Bastop was a Ubiabisi, Ubiabe Kodik Nifi. I was here, when see your crumb crab obese, when see your crumb crab can could do Bastop, Ubisi by all means. That is death. Abeco. I'm on bath for say, yes, sir. Away in Chaka. We call, away you call, oh, Miss Ansa. Bastards of Winina. Once again, may the peace of God be with you all. The right Reverend Dr. Abraham Nana Opari Kwachi. Ah, the moderator of PCG, the General Assembly. Papa, let me ask you drink out. I'm over Slagan West. Oh, brave Papa, and you chin the clerk of the General Assembly, Reverend David Abuachi Dankwa. Papa, let me ask you drink out. My outgoing chairperson, Reverend Enoch Ajayi Pobi. Papa, what about Juma? 5 years, what about Juma? What about Juma, Papa, Papa, Papa? Yamin Shrao, Yamin Shrao, Yamin Shrao, Papa, Papa. Oh, crazy, so no. Yamin Yaduma on the 30th of August. Any big job, quite what condition? Ejina, Baba Boa, Amajumadina Koye. If you answer, my incoming chairperson, chairperson elect, Reverend David, so what, Aubrey, Baba, you're welcome. Baba, so the mayor, the mayor knew us here, so the mayor can say, the mayor knew us here, the mayor went to me, I can't say, baby, what you want to show me, I book be en guitar me minimum nyina so hu asoro no na ya wa de we be ara hu di ni bo bas ni a wu di mbo modita din mbo clock din na na na na say so ti bo di din right right right right Reverend Dr. Abraham Nana Opari Kwachi, the moderator of the General Assembly.

radio so. Yes, yes, I can. Boy, I'm from Muslim, this is Christo Church. Malamita, your dasu. You hold chair, must be the niyanchi. Yeah, yeah, bomb us already. Bend because one year, crown was the merade.

0: Yes, Mo. Yes, Mo.
1: We were like those who were dreaming.
0: You were in Shrouds, you were in the witchy.
1: Where you are coming from. I know the Lord will deliver.
0: I'm going to say,
1: I'm going to say, I'm
0: going to say, I'm going to say, I'm going to say, I'm going to say, I'm going to say, I'm going to say, I'm going to say, I'm going to say, I'm going to say, I'm going to say, I'm a Kenya myself. The original table, so I'm a come by quotations. Three Casa. I'm my dream of Christo Yasin Winter movie. Oh no, when you go for to be able to answer one of us, we said, or when you go on set. So we didn't go off, five quarters, we are turning also. I said, I ain't at the final. Who is your nipper or Ben Huasi? And you said, and you could see a senior who won't put. And then I go for money, Dina, a brood dinner, so say a boy, yes, Dina, only was so, only was as is, as I see, could you deny uncle to the Korean Lanka say, yes, and every day. Hallelujah! I remember Eliza Acosta, Eliza Acosta. I'm a home bar. So, I'm a high. See, say, rather, Tiasi. I'm a Smithiasi. Me, now, the Biada. Oh, Dina Gisa. I'm very canny, open. I'm in your mouth. Say, home, my woes, and my will pay me, you know, so. Say, who is a make, Cordia? If you see me going. Chapter 2 in a mechanic, and I was so damn. Yeah,

0: Nana Akufo Addo me cha o ma panin ya wetwe bo ko. 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
1: Then you're a man.
0: Oh my God, the month of completeness, the month of perfection. Now, by Bible, no, condition number kind, we use both two ways in our comma. Philippians chapter 1, verse 6. Oh my God. 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Philippians chapter 1 verse 6. 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

0: mancha and Muslim for Macha Muslim for you now. Macha, Minian. I was so funny now, Crammy Chamo. I was so mal, I'm Crammy Chow. Now we are a sacrilege. Oh, could Rusi die? And Chow didn't be grass. Was a whole one pie being a name of the power. See, Sidney Yamian can remove grass. Abo, a Yamia to be a cobaye, a televia. Errors via mistakes being in your name, message via your sending to the peer. And Yamia don't make a care. But you made it in the baby, but you came at my auntie mommy. 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Akusia, I'm a Happy belated birthday to you, Akusia, my met bedmate. You're surprised you can cry. Well, who say yes, you're when you cry. Akusia, because you're not bumpy, my. Philippians chapter 1 verse 6. Yeah, Yanko. You know one can Philip was a bad. Yeah, you can't say that. You can't say that. You can't say that. You're a bastard. You say that you're a bastard. Yanko, Yanko, Yanko.
1: Philip perform ma. Etiba ko. Chichemu nsia.
0: Yankoi.
1: Na mi wo ye.
0: That be just like kind by water. In kind by water.
1: Sense is be.
0: What sense is be? She. Yeah, bloody yes. O kan ya na fi no bibie wa so dem o. In the big kind Bible wa so dem. No wa cover from the go general. Our first Bible reading is taken from 1 John chapter 1 verse 2. And no, what's winning Bible kind. Philip Fongma,
1: it's Tibaco, and Chimunsia.
0: Hey, I saw them cry, they are with me. I can make it a crap, chocron, crown, and make a few more. Catafan, a pump wrong one, a catafan. Now they are so so. To no baby, that's not their kind. I'm glad the most asshole.
1: Philip for ma eti ba kun chiche munsia na mi wo ye ara ho anwoto so se de we free ejuma pa se wo mumu no be wie akosi Yesu Kristo da no
0: be wie akosi Yesu Kristo da no my enti bofo Philippians chapter 1 verse 5 Philippians chapter number 1 or chapter 1 verse 5
1: Jesus.
0: I am convinced and confident of this very thing, that he who has begun a good work in you will continue to perfect and complete it until the day of Christ Jesus, the time of his return. Amplified version. I am convinced and confident. I am convinced. We are a shim. Miss Nan would jiddy when we say. Oh, this very thing. What the back waves him, we say. That he who has begun a good work in you will continue to perfect and complete it until the day of Christ Jesus, the time of his return. Wanka amen.
1: Amen.
0: I'm talking about the month of perfection. I am talking about the month of completeness. And I'm prefer perfection. Or you see, complete. From January to July, me we mo reshe mu se onyame ode yetwa half year no. First 6 months, asafo ye kwa ye ba all night, all day retreat workshop na enya sangidwo o. Ni ye kwa ye efida ni ye ko memenda bua ye koda ni ye ba akosida first service, second service, session meeting na ya awurade Yesu Kristo. Me we we mo reshe mu se se nyame ye ode mo sumen so ama ye yi. Sam was simia a woman ye. Me would jiddy ye say? Or the mere shas ye, or
1: the mere coin ye, papa.
0: And could he say? And could he say? Yes, you best I am back. So Maya, and could he say? Men quanda be to be richer, a war of may ye move as I see so no. That's the name of oh, yammy, the beata. No matter what, Bible say, a day a bit better than a Christo donum emu. What shall separate us from the love of God? Or die in Yakupon, what the man yen, then it means me and Yakupon Dunum. Dabby, oh, Dabby. Meme, yeah, Bonnie, I'm a queen, me and him, running whom mobile from Bonnie Chemi, Bonnie Timmy Yakupon Tem. Dabby, me and Yameba. Anna, I won't make one of our friendly. Now, my old banners and banner, I'll be your music. Now, I'm Mr. Ballion Babu. Why, Ebba? Machina, somebody, why, Ebba? I'm not promoting sin. I am telling you, so you are human beings. I was ever from both said to my good feeling in him. Yes, to Joe Hoodie. When you come across our own, you are righteous in Christ. Yes, you would have a man at 24. The guy, the Biana, your home is out. The Biana Kenya, yourself. The Biana, you should name a crowd for Fonsuna. Why, I don't know when you're a cobosso. Now, now, should be. Now, what's the way? You lie, Bonnie. I don't take that boy, Miss Nuokuno. Tell me what you're coming to be who I have none yet. You lie, Bonnie. But you made a chain.
1: Jesus.
0: Yeah, I catch that. I don't know who you are, but you will want to so say. They will feed my pass with you, but they will call you a pa. Hey, may show come on,
1: yes,
0: with the name. May Casago, a brother, was saying,
1: yes, with the name.
0: Now, me, I'm on the 3rd July of 2 years. Ah, 30th July of 2
1: Jesus.
0: And with yes, with
1: yes, with the name.
0: Hey, December.
1: December.
0: About 2. You must have a habit.
1: Jesus. You
0: must have a habit.
1: Jesus.
0: December. You must have a
1: habit.
0: Sassy, when you're mayor or Cayo. I am convinced. I am confident. 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
0: Records are kind of sad. 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
0: The way you feel. A Tobias in Tumim Kaira bound. 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
2: I'm off for Cosco Papa Native.
0: I love Minia. Me say, I'm Sansi Bicuscu, and I make a chunk of all. As I say, Bicuscu, yeah, maybe no, maybe in middle school. Titis are 7 in the oh, na ansan story ye be ko school no. This year ye beto na ya shede bo football no ala se football e beto ntin no chicha fo na kwaje pa dia masculine fo no ndie ko wrem obi ac dan 2x6 na ya koswa enua no anopa enya akwangeto u better 3 hours na ya nante ansa na di nua na ba akoma ni ba ko no chele bia obi ac dan e kwetwe nua na anopa no ansa na e kwadwari akosku bo di skim wono wa bre it's not a crown order. 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Ye ma breaker first ye ko mienu. 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Let me go school. I'm so confused. Oh, what did you ever tell me? Master. I never saw that. You never see the dining table. So, I don't put anything in it. But be a young lady, you feel maybe you're the other two. Should I be a yeti? Then you may catch up to what that. Then you may catch what that. It may say, me, my destiny is already written. Watch out to one another. I'm a team radio star and I'm a no kasa you. Middle school, bro, for crying to me, can be. My band crying from a co YPG meeting. I second the motion. I second the motion. Cry. Somebody, I'm a car. I second the motion. That's the name between the bro for your I am talking about the gospel according to Charles Kwaku Adam Dakwa, chapter number 2, verse 1 to 10. That's why. If you want to say thank you to Jesus, remember where God has brought you from.
3: Yes, sir. Support not to ask him where I know where who believe in Tianza or trust I didn't. Or say, na me were ye. I want to sow.
0: I want to sow.
3: Me were ye. That means not where who the Yamia ye.
0: But it can't be a man that
3: I be a man that I. Until I want to sow said your canoe or did you only say there was say a dumapa as seno or the baby. In the Abuja, generally, Unyamina boy the etra. 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
0: 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Yeah, cabin here connect up.
1: I am convinced.
0: Radio man, me tell you, they be ahead and now time on us.
1: I am convinced.
0: Convinced.
1: I am still confident. No matter what the situation.
0: No matter what.
1: They are washing you, my pastor.
0: Washing you, my pastor. And I want more Jew wiki say, I'm ready. Then washing you, my pastor.
1: I'm
0: ready. Then washing you, my pastor.
1: They are washing you, my pastor.
0: Then washing you, my pastor. You're only a call, no condition.
1: Papa.
0: On one day, you're going to be
1: your
0: dear. I'm ready. You're not going to say that. Oh, you're not going to
1: and
0: found said this. I told you I want to be a circumstances between me back. Now I want you to have back. Then your man could ye. I work a set in your man count, your me woman.
1: And none of you know make can be pick a crown before you, so no say. On your man, fit it, preoccupy and fat a hinchin, Michelle.
0: na mi se afamu se ne hu se meti adu adia na mi afamu odidi afamu sa
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1: I'm born in America.
0: But your boy, Papa, no, your boy, New Jersey. 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
0: I end your may but so full preach dey us watch it. 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Then when Mena was sending in the own car, but Joe Bassa de Mana woofu. 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
1: Rade
0: Anopay
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1: yet Tawas
0: winning yet to the
1: year
0: and when they are sitting
1: down
0: any of the mount and the was the chair and Kawuni at the mount Radia Dawas Radia Dawas Radia Dawas Radia Dawas Radia Dawas Radia Dawas Radia Dawas Radia Dawas Radia Dawas I did it for.

0: Pussy, I made a memorandum. Bishop Dr. Uzansa Eba. I told me in your video via cry. I do but trust of Jesus. I do the Utia Yishra. I bring this one as you are the and the Brevon. What's your suffer for Emmanuel Enusinka? I love for Isaac every way, Chido. Shall I not dear call you? Baba Cooper, Baba Bacop, Minister Baba and Suwa, Baba Pento, Professor Freying, and Obompire, Batch of Momona Manam Tournament, Momona Manantum. 0242 51 20 68. Bobby, you come on.
1: 0266 0266 772 40 401 3 1 0266 772 772 40 401 3 1 0266 772 772 40 401 3 1 Batcha me mama me number be antu gentleman frame me power chopper mama fa me number be antu gentleman passing be antina mama fa me number antu gentleman frame uba fra fra omu ufra omu yo why no be ka se jamin chi
0: Papa been pointing this way, yeah, Papa. So, Reverend Nagua and your team, good morning. Thank you. God bless you, Papa. Zakaria and Asimani, I say good morning. And Priscilla, and so say, Papa Nyamia Sumji and Kamon, you know, Lydia say, Papa, good morning. I thank God for my life and my family. Yeah, that must be, maybe not any I pray. Mobile Facebook in Yamishamo, I reforce mobile camera, Yamishamo. What would say you be either was it? I may do my next week. You best and share with you. I'm not even a penny chance. I'll be the mystery. The Bishop Dr. Uzuan Sam, ever trust. That's Papa, Mammy, Papa, so team. Yamishamo, or more who buy, or my insuye, or when you meet Jack, or bar, and no crook, a demo. Jidia. Amen, Mammy, what? Amen, Mammy, what? Amen, more who buy. But we see July, and so you must, or more can I buy of a university. And then I am a change, so when you're my intimate Ninkunim, I ain't even ever born. I'll be a noble bea, rather mean no Zunkunim, a way yes to dim, now the Emra Ghana, when you're major or bar, and then we'll conclude him. Amen.

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2: May that, my mommy, after the question, I'm a chassis, our warp lap. Misha, kit one or status with you. Now, yes, I am much here. The first thing of best of the battle, I'm saying, I was joyous a day. But the battle, no, a being who went to your bit, yes, sir. I first let me drum, sir. Then, mommy, papa, wait, yes, sir. That first is let me show you. It's one then I'm a gather carriage, could be sad. I don't want to live here with your radio station back of an eye. Or so for who's answer our homes here. It's actually, I mean, she has a meet ye, what's some, it's you preaching, more bombire, because you're so much in the moon bombire the same thing. Did you demand a medibany, and me post school in our mammy radio, or say fat to her on the sea? It's ya don't buy and no new frequency now, say. I'm what is our radio for some catching one. And see, me, you should station with your air number, but see me, you may search it. Let me also have much in that. No, my searches are me who was at the chimney who was such a shed the next day. It's in less than a pressure, neighbor, I'm too. I'm not sure that I'm searching, and I'm starting 17. To me, you say I do my 106.3 for so many years. The story of my chair, the station means changing. Pity I'm watching one. I ever saw we are the better one. I'm a little one. I'm the better way to see it preaching. Be a new author for you, baby. Be a son or pa. No, be Sam said, no, with you, so as of who's answer, Miss I. Who's to say, I know, can I hear Bobo or Bravo? You say, Maria, who says, sing. Oba catch me so to who's answer. To who's answer. On the sign of us to who's answer. And I was mommy. It's ye. Never who and a big key, sir, garbana. If who and I'm in a woman or no. I feel that over here, my downfall. Miss many years, my womb, may. Men who said, men, men, may, they be our do my family, and then, and it's a ma, me no relationship, and then, church, I'll be here, and now, okay, I'll see you. Almost on Colonel's side, I'm said that I remember that the wizard is stuck, you know. Me not surely, yeah, I see. Now, I found to open one more cause on back with me. I park was assistance ever got to station because they are two way in changing. Me, mommy, introduce you, who, about my bra boom, and bet you preaching. A baby, yeah, oh, mama, Ben Christo.
3: 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I met us a tino.
4: 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In fact, obeying fat, Yamijuma, ah, bring us on for so, until you maw ye dear. Uncle Pondi be on Kenya, and I am more. Nano God will surely bless you for that.
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Kevin Franchia Kessie, Emma, wo baby be our one, your tear, what die, would you now, what numb? The baby, how die, and would you hear so between? I can say thank you, dear. It's a big question. Yeah, baby, when you're free, and they die out with them. Is it approved, certified? You know who? I'm so added the baby. I would then yanny be a now can thank you. Why be so familiar to thank you, Jesus, thank you, Jesus. Meanwhile, baby, I would day who can thank you, Jesus, and a cry and I how mouth because you know pass and you're certified. That would be Kunuchi. Be my own old cobba on your own idea. 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To baby, how did that the day? Now, who could dance so near my yaw, won no mono dorso? Who do you want that baby bonny, but near my won no mono? Bible said you was saying no mon fan some mano. Also, one says, sir. That is what the Bible says. Give wine to those that are full. And do you count yourself as a fool? You've been fooling. Nobody tells you. Bible chrono I can say the weird and moon we are the abu. You've been stealing. This week we're stealing, sir. We'll be a juma we are the sir. We are sorry them offering crawia. Company I do go to ano uviasa nansenya ya tua ba ya mawe juma kakra. You are stealing. Yeshe nansen kind of life we lead ya. Into unyini se ya oteke no mwa kana oti mno inti nkasa nchiro se uviai sikana ade kotoye. 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To baby de care be brewe nansen sa brand new kana ade inti wa anyine mwese akure juma beno oye. You could not ask, Mame, also, yeah, yeah, or buy Jimmy for an abbey, Jimmy for. Send me a down a job with catcher and a year. What's the meaning, says I was a crown or become man was your phones are. It will be a you are fooling, nobody tells you. Nobody tells you. Papa D4, and say, baby, I could now, can you miss some which is shame come, sa. Me, why wouldn't you miss the walking? A mind game in an hour. Nyamene kachiro. Why? Then I'll pay a popularity and no I should have fun and see when you know as a young company, what if you were near, see, and see what. Sa,

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3: Patrick
2: Murphy. Okay. Zanaoko. Play Fiada in the seventh month. My uncle, Nene, Councillor Tina Ninkomo, and you are Ebe Sayaba. Ebe Bana, send your masha, see the Ebe, Ebe, Ebe, Ebe, Ebe, Ebe, Ebe, Ebe, what you will be dancing, we see Mason, where Jesus, we see Mint, what Jayon Ross, and now what you we, Nina, Sani Mana, what you Nina, if you dano, a concoho, your froze crown. 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

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Bribing people. 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From your sponsor.

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Am I on point? Am I in that month? 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Yes, the month of July when you wey. 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We from TikTok, Facebook, and as a YouTube. 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I see papa not all monies are consumable. Yes, can you not need it? 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Good morning to you Sandra abena Sandra good morning from Adum 106.3 me ya usuansa ene mapamfu nyina we reach out to you in Texas United States of America ene ya wawuda abena Sandra happy birthday and God bless you and bless you. Are you as a we video, you know? Are you on? So we cut it and send it to Sandra. May I introduce watch the Sandra? A Ghana neighbor. He says, why you a nigga see Shabir? So Sandy, and happy birthday and God bless you. And yesterday Radinshra Adam Mobruhuno and Nenimatia Edimau. Your services to God and to your family. Nyaminko so no more who by no one shall also. We were ready to send to me. We are Yabekasa Sunday. God bless you. Right, Ebusia. Sans so na. When you be a send the message, we might check in. My heart, dear. Yeah, happy birthday to you. Rita Benson, or Holland, Amsterdam to be precise. Rita Benson, happy birthday to you, and God bless you. From me, number one, from your own darling mommy, auntie, Yaya Bua, and Nikuno Mawuto, woman from United Kingdom. Almost so much help, papa, papa, papa, papa, papa, papa. Now, oh my, happy birthday, your 40th birthday. Yeah, Rita, dear, you have been a daughter for many years. Why we know you couldn't have just a moano, yeah, Naja, you're been a day. In your name, I would do it, Diana Munkaisa, be touch base, but still, you are a daughter, and I appreciate you in Holland. They crew above football. If I know you, one of the nicest footballer, Ghanaian footballer, na Kotna Holland, na Obobopa Benson. No, can under, is it under 18, under what? Yes, Omo Kwaje, you know, no, can. So,
mechia ukunu na mechia wankasa nso. Happy birthday and God bless you and God continue to multiply and increase you. Rita Benson yebekasa, bye bye. Right, we see a four and ten year baby Adriano. So, who birthday so bit me a Sunday amaye. Yes, who bit me a Sunday, who send him a Samia and Sabeka. Na ya bombardina we show because July 4 dear, Samina and a year four and a lady quano. And to who bit me a Sunday at the Amasame. Na yes, so ya bombardina, ya new or as soon.

0: Nkwa ya twira kronkron wana ye nyina so mfa mompa. Afia maache bibi abako.
1: Yes,
0: sir. That Roma, who crown what to say?
1: That
0: impatcher, you mean? I'll be out here. Good one, good one, good one. Rich, oh,
2: yeah.
0: Yes, sir, daddy. Yeah, so for. Bibi, I'm fine.
3: If you
0: have a sending out a cup of panadia, my make I will be a. Okay, yeah. Seven dollars. Na mama me ho ye de. Ne ho ye. And you young can ready din dada. I will see what Johnny what TikTok. Thank you very much for joining. What Johnny your Facebook. Thank you YouTube. Thank you. Share the program and double tap the screen and let us reach out. Habakuk etiemiansa Habakuk yo di for kasea wo nyamede ne ye adwuma de ne ba mrenso so na oman ne munye na oman ne munye na oman ne munye kra kra kra kra kra kra because the nation was in darkness and there was so much evil.

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Was it, Bishop, I am bearing concern your introduction. Oh my God. That is radio. You reach out and people are very comfortable and uncomfortable. Yes. Radio idea about when a day woman said be unpredictable. Yeah, it will be because it be a obeshance. They say no, but you know, oh, and the obeshance, no. Predictability is a key. Don't be predictable. Don't be predictable. So there be a see, and now you change the style. We are the same way. Many people are broke. There be a use of TNT. Me a broke. Habakkuk ti bi ansa. Nakacho say na Habakkuk your default kasia. He came into the scene where there was too much of darkness. And na chapter 1 chapter 2 no. Obi say Nyankopon say na Nyankopon. Adin ti na Juda fo ye boni san we mu awani. 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Wono mwa pa. And now, Nyango Pocket and say, yes, be jai me mashe de unimi non sa. Our bedjinny say when ya warn na o ye warm ayaya de via. Me radin so be babby boo on so so aye Babylon for an attempt. 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Edit you say, I'm a bit me a jai unbelief, a be jawa show unbelievers, unbeliever unimiansa, unimiamia drinking. 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Bro Nyango Bon say, I catch Habakkuk say, after they deal with my children, I am going to deal with them. You've done it in your brand account, Habakkuk chapter 1, chapter 2. 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Now what one tears you know be saying your men said no be saying your men said. 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I'm going to use the Babylonians. But you told Rabia, God will bring somebody in leadership. She den ni me urade. 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Babylonians and Noah, one more Sammy Master, who we are. Major Womadi, Julia Hassania, Yame a deal with Babylonians leadership. Oma ne bin see that, Oma ne book at Niza Betania Boa. Because of the Nensaka, one now, when Yame Wap, Yame my home. 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

0: 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Adam Bresso, Moses Bresso, Joshua Bresso, Caleb Mo Bresso, and to a king Kayan was in Yamima Tawanka. The entire Tura Krunkrun, any church history, oh no, no. And you may be on one, a CHM, but when you read them, you begin to analyze word by word. 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And the animals of you are, if you are, or so for her, and riches as well. 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I have fear upon you. 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More pass bra Facebook. 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This is a woman. 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
0: I'm not asking. 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Councillor Tina, on Manegi Tota, I will call you Uber Copper from all the first. 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

0: 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some on one and a watch it on. Woman, you call Sio Bimu Equa Tehoma and Nene Eba Befidino, and Radu Numanibino. What to me, ma, Nene Abua Nene Abua Nene Quan Qua Abua Nene Abua Pete, what to me catch them so far Namuko Mammy D for, and you will Numanibino. And Radu, why you bid that? Woman, Ababa be a friend Hana, when you near you near you near you near you near you near now on what would you mind being on? As of a very
1: trust, yes, God. Some of a very trust. Can you win you my way every move?
0: Can you win you?
1: Oh, I ready can you win you my
0: ready can you win
1: you? I ready can you win you my
0: other can you win
1: you? I ready can you win you my
0: can you win you
1: my brantimo? I ready can you win you
0: my win you my
1: baway more ready can you win you my
0: win you my
1: yasafunum? I ready can you
0: win you my win you my
1: sorry no more ready can you win you my
0: win you my
1: win you my kasiakas
0: you know
1: titiano. 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
0: 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Of you say why ye will be a hammer, will be our cassettiano, but that crop or tinning in such a minipa. 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
0: 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Give us a sense you are a toy, a floody. It is not normal. Say, Ghana, Winniman, and Kayetanasia Bisa. I've decided not to talk about it, but see, Nimini Bisa. This is not normal.
1: Yeah.
0: Something is going on in the realms of the spirit. Kanya Winniman.
1: Jesus.
0: Rade Kanya Winniman.
1: Yes, God.
0: Mede amin kebin tuasu baka erade kanya wonyuma wa brenipa sm etna ase etwetwe nyame me moso otwetwe nyame ade bi efa nyame ho kwadan kwadan sukodo me bi twetwe nyame wo memu o kan se nyame wa yedin God is not silent.
1: Jesus.
0: God can never be silent. You cannot mock at God. You can mock at God. Then you may eat him or coin of us to your nejuma. In Tihabako, who the Akoson, or say, Rade Kenya Wunuma. A Rade Kenya Wunuma. Rich.
1: Daddy. A Rade Kenya Wunuma.
0: Kenya.
1: Now, a shed say, hey, my ass, sorry. So, obesi Israel was it. Now, a Rade Kenya, Rade Pejanin, son. Hey, man, our sorry, Tia di Poku. A ya on mine so or best show masano on yami my hey mine and mgua se dia on yami kenya unuma a brandy pasoria tiaying a radi kenya unuma a brand new book at neza say me the Shadrach Meshach and Abed Nego e gu o genu na on yesu danu huadi e was a genu was on yami bi na on yami danu huadi e wo genu a radi kenya unuma a radi kenya unuma
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1: Yes.
0: Nobody was expecting say Yesu be pure.
1: Yes, God.
0: When him say asema ye can say ye. Yesu pie wo fie bi ma no pay.
1: Amen.
0: In our destitution, in our depression environment, in our disappointment, ya bamu bu ni da so nyina hopeless. Ya de ne ba no atwade kemo de ne ko. 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
1: yes, God.
0: Our Dubai,
1: okay.
0: Our America,
1: yes, God.
0: Our Canada, why you are caught to watch it? Our Denmark,
1: yes,
0: or TikTok for how you know. If you know, woman will say, Memo, woman, dear, no, I start it. Our Denmark, our Scotland, our Greece, our Thessalonica, baby, yeah, be a Anita Swanson. I see Jesus,
1: yes,
0: I see Jesus in Japan, in China. China, baby, I would tell you, Nibiarano.
1: Yes,
0: you are pagan. But just say, yes, you are pagan. Everybody, Kenya, Wunuma. yanya brim, yanya brim,
1: yanya brim.
0: As of course,
1: Papa,
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1: and why yet near my brim,
0: yanya brim,
1: my yanya brim, would ye? A radish send when you yam.
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1: when you yam.
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1: ya brim.
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0: 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We want to see the evidential power of you. 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
0: 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Obeka say any ministry of road to her. For many years. For many years. Kasu ensure to say ya. And mama, me dickiness bag. What's the papa say ensure? Na efe ye unkuno se ne ye piu. There is no greater cry behind us. Ni ya kechri. Me ne baby awo. 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
1: yes go
0: ewurade kanya Anytime that you need a revival, it means that you have had an encounter with God. When you ready a boom punimpo. 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Yeah. 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
2: yes
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0: Kenya, 1 minute. 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Yeah, Brennanson. Yeah. Any, you won't go up on my own. Oba, Bombay. Under 1 minute.
2: Under 1 minute. Now, three more here. You're ready, Kenya. Who are my Ghana? Yeah, fear. We are tearful. We are shell. We are bravo. We are Kenya. We are Kenya.
0: No way,
2: Kenya,
0: Pentecost for how you know. 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

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Thank you all. On what TikTok, thank you very much. Almost 200 people. Thank you for joining us on the Facebook and the TikTok and the YouTube.

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0: Bags are hold on. 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Now, one phone number, a man for bit media. 0249 0249 0464 64 55 55 no, so can it be 0249 0249 0464 64 55 55. What design is it? I mean, come me man. Abba, check me in here. Check me in here. How was it?
1: Master
0: David. And as I cut area, and yeah, I said there's a telephone call. Be a yeah, yeah, I cut. Come on. Your challenge is it in a MPK news now. There's a good music.

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1: your intervention when you said that you hammer on the name and not mama market we don't want politics to be brought to this, man, an animal concern because when a government starts initiating, another government comes in and they don't follow it up, it's abandoned. What are the assurances? I know that this is an act of parliament.
0: Abusuafo achese ene awuti ya no eye president of the National House of Chiefs oje awuwo ya jebi awotosu mienu na eno echi no ana eye anuye efri administrator edema eye futuoyi edina tukuo no mame 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
2: Trust Fund has a nickname and the nickname is Mahama Cares. So when people come and say that after Mahama the
1: bad
2: Jennifer we know Ghana Medical Trust Fund, listen, the things we are putting up in this country, it's not something that you can easily neglect or decide that I'm not continuing.
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4: 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Amansia Central, yeah, bread. Yeah, fine, yeah. They be a maintenance in one another for a day. Yeah, yeah. And then I'm here, they must say, yeah, my cabin to our airplanes. And they are for two. They are only now, yeah. Cap. I'm going to answer. Hey, little two. Back at you. Hey, nine. 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No, yeah.
3: Abusuafo na chese asenkafo ni bi no mo ani brisam na o modi tuja no na enu achi mensini no krache eye orua Emmanuel Obeng Ajeman ani abusanze opanyini enzem ye chaguyi uso musan eye no kwasem be no 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Marion Cocos, I'm in ye.
5: And now, my dear, dear Mope. And before you represent your buying a share of mine, and I'm mentioning so to be intimate enough, and myself, you be a fat and branch and in some, and yet you pray. If you don't have Brano, I get you, ma. And the free Nepon, who be a which I don't approve fees, you know, the various spot checks. A very unannounced operations are a second one said in San Edicatio.
3: And now we see a Mensini Kratia or no, and I share Amasia Central, a Mensino Bejano Swarm, a Uregimano, Obey Ajeman, and our tenant Canona, Maya Mongramu, and so Ewa and Zafufremu, Yangina, Ye 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
3: She will move in, which is a woman, Malaria woman, and son, a one who betrayed. For Med Safety app, and so a boy, a dream, who's a FDA. A face who cran will be a young, Frank, intimate found Sanka. FDA, a JJ, didn't cry to you.

0: is FDA approved.
1: Herbal and Alternative Medical Hospital Bena Black History and SWO America China Africa ne Ghana mpeni fo abona baso se o say are mo manfo tia popa
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4: Minya, when you say me baby calling?
5: Hey Abna, just a fi biya wotu kwain. Last 2 years say uko Dubai. 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A fi him fa crown awoko.
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7: It's Friday! It's
8: Friday. Eh, no credit me, it's way for quite a year. I'm not a radio that they farm, quite farm, farm. But the time when I'm a serum, between me, radio and few of them. It doesn't answer no. Hey, last week, we be part of my year with the past high school, a Paris school, as you see a multitude for a poor boy. We are Saturday, and I'm a small summer name was Scott and Pentamon. I better come out with me about it.
9: Wow.
8: Oh, no credit me. Now, send me my money alone. Ah, the same what more I am wanting palm to be a simon monyamon. Come as well for National Theatre. Not my simon monyampa, no could be a car, a monomomo. If you can come to fear mamma.
9: Eh,
8: I saw one in what, but a mechanism, a very young upon our boss, so not as no. Uncle Samu, a mabunyansa. Oh, no, mamma, you could bring home. Sir, yeah, I must be a young son for so be beyond that. I didn't use radio. Never you radio your fire 77 say, Wu. That means some what?
9: Amen.
8: Hello.
10: Ajaya from Selfie.
8: Good morning. Pachamadi, I'm not sure if I'm going to
10: say something. I'm not sure if
8: you're going to say It's an interview met ye. My power seems sa much as say. Question me a bit of a so bonus. Me power some pa, and my power some man.
10: Better see a noche.
8: I mean, shall
10: we shall one so
11: relax it, relax you, the we are here do. A man who chenia de adinu wishing me kum. 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Best in Rubra, to Dino Akata when you said Hans Free ran out of Pemua. 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Auntie Yum Sunya, I didn't see him. 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
11: Relax it. 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The piano will gain, open there with Yassi. Auntie Yum Sunya, I didn't see him.
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8: 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Eh, yeah, tell Yassi, sir.
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11: Relax it, relax you, ne we are here do. A man who chenia de adinu wishing me kum. Nya da kropena u dina, a bebem. Juahume, juahume. Ya drew baby no bra no wa juahume. A wada. A wada. 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Best in Rubra, to Dino Akata when you name said Hans Free ran out of Pemua. 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Auntie Yum Sunya, I didn't see him. I make a moon femina moves. 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
7: It's

Ahaya Dom 106.3 Jason Semjuma Disuni. And it was a winner, a holiday edition DJ 05 Ediato Fomboko. I hope so you are enjoying the music. We know a high life. A high life. We a special dedication from DJ 05 to you. Obi a utie ye yanope yi. A special dedication. 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And an endpoint homeopathic clinic, the end to chronic disease. Aunt Mary's grab mixture, a relief child is a happy child. Social media trends, and so a DBS roofing and as a DBS industries, amount 10% discount on all roofing products. And a birthday segment, and also a year MTN Oba Spaghetti, Wamute Tree, Naposo Naposo, a deba, a year Telesel, Amen Scientific, Franco Trading, Glyco, a Butchidom, and Pensem Pensemu segment, no, every Monday to Friday, a Yabna Rice, and a Afsa, and a Butchidom.

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1: I want to say.
0: Yeah, me a drum dog now, so eh?
1: Akra, yango pa.
0: Yeah, there are, yes, I hope Sano pay. DJ 05 on Sano, you may want to enjoy Kakra.
1: Nyasen,
0: kituwa. Happy holidays, so happy holiday.
1: Thank you, also so happy to you. Happy holiday to you, too.
0: Thank you. Now, what you moon kwa mwa ye diye angina? Uni o man hina bubosu biya kama.
1: Yes, sir.
0: Ene ne ye vye, no. Itu be boto fama ye, angina bro for kesi ye. Which is a dean, my introduction for Nediano and Tuaso.
1: Your medassi, your betchia, a tearful na, your issue be a official passo. 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And no cobasa no, yes, when your medical condition be a fence angina. Just angina no when I be a training in an say when I'm Diana Kwa wano at every point in time no it has a binya muja. 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
1: 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Oko Empress wa Empress ko enwa wa de bia DJ Icon oti adomo. Chese 24/7 DJ Icon oti adomo won price so. Ena premier kwazi premier club pub na ewo rooftop Empress wa no oye DJ ewo ho. 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There's no doubt Icon. 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

0: 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Bibia will be ano. But to me so e dia brain ewa Multimedia ha and I miss so dia quataps one cutting e brain ye. 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Also wa mobi a bit media boa woman number and patra sika sembia de beko account number ye so. 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
1: 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It's Friday!

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0: Happy holiday. 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
1: 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It's likely to be injurious to public health. Until we send you at this time here, you better say, at least 2 minutes. 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If say Adriane, a moldy. 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A dying a moldy, a grown mold, in tinkron for homia, omonia upper respiratory irritations, ewo omohom. 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the Aedes mosquitoes and a ebisu eye filariasis a ye frenon elephantiasis ah scientifically ye can say eye tropical neglected diseases
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0: Beton.
1: People are salvaging. 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
1: 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E ye yan yanka se ye enemies. Because everybody want to make their profits. At the expense of somebody's health.
0: Ye hon a tam fo.
1: Yes.
0: Looking.
1: Aha. Obi a person making a profit. At the expense of somebody's health. Which is not the best. Inti ye yan sama sama fwa ye wo krom no. Se flood bath. Ansana flood ni beba no. Ye wo niyama biya ye be ye. First one. Ya when your friend said preparation into your prayer getting to March, April, no, yeah, yes, sensitization. In your beba, patch your men to boil and go drain mu register with accredited waste collection company. Men, yes, oh, yes, and that's in your toa, a better made the flood up. Your church and crumb for an answer and crumb for soon your ding. Most at times, your per se, your share at the ano and sunny ye jedi. Anna, a toss on so say flood in a bar. Ya wade ya friend emergency response. Inti at that time no, ye send ye be ya be salvage niama niama ebi na maka se ye ko yi niama. Send ye be ya obi enkonko di eduane bi enkonko yare. As it is not about say insure toya na quarrel aba. Ye were preparations on ground na say preparations no call for ma. Insure betimi ato flood beba ba quarrel will not come because ya ye ye niama ye asiesie ho.
0: Okay.
1: I dey see ho. It is any ma we nyina na yeye. Nti wo hwa, it is not just about only collecting waste. Ye wo at this time no, omo a ye nuanom na ebinmu, omo ni obi a ebi.

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1: Say we mu yes say, but unto say yes say environmental officers for a yes say, but we are under the ground. Eh yes any be ya ye be protect public health because say any abano preventive and a ye the key. So if you prevent the people and you educate the people, na say omu take ni ya. Ebe bua obia na ye nyina ye ho ahen han.
2: Okay.
1: 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Yari a ebe ba mu no obeda averti e di aye some infrastructure
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0: 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In so shas yes, so obe whom I may never run a home, none in no for go, no gin and siomo, air to ball a goon siomo. I didn't know what say yes, sir.
1: Okay. Your beba sanitation side the honomono, na ye should jum with Jabby Brinoa in so ye refano. Near my bit to say a vegetable, say no. A be one ma on sound called one or toy ya or one, I just say, oh, we in tools a mako, ne san ya man ya mano. 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
1: 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Ube wo vinegar. E wo fie. 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
2: inu sabra
1: but your first no free thing
2: Dr. Nima, I'm a computer.
1: It's you.
2: Mami, most my wing, I said, go on the Google
1: crowd. Dr. Newman, no number, no, will line no, and your crowd. Oh, Memoatsion. Martin. Okay.
2: Hello.
1: Aha. Me patch your first, no free thing.
2: Especially I teach me, what kind of degree. If you could go to a CB, you shouldn't tell you, no, no, me, no, and obviously, when we start going to be drunk, Robert Castia, black one, once you know, Bola womb, and all the two go to them.
1: Okay.
2: And I'm going to say, a Yemia pass, a Yemina, Namihuma, and Casada, and the media Betty. 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
1: Bamena se yeni brain to no babo no tawtawa ho na yemfa ofofro memo ache
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1: okay
2: if you say abain us na tell you what me being similar your contract, you are sitting too. At the same moment, Banner Yah was there. Only Zulayona or your sanitation company big organ. This is your win you made me. Hey, I mean, I missed up one thing, so I could use the body of Green Tino. Look at the question when they are now. Boom. 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Am I gonna for no one you do? Not yet, as I say, or want to know what to do. 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
1: 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Indeed, I think so. 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Martin,
4: hey,
1: Lower radio no na yemon komo kama kama kama Martin eye wo ana we fofro ono a eye allow
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6: 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No problem. 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
1: 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I was so DBB frame or dilute to an answer on for vinegar. 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
0: oh, or be men fan say, oof, she in Sio no goo pine now the way no guma. Now I share vinegar nitty bear say, three. 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
0: Sio. 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
0: 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Now dear gun sio no more. 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Edia gumu na we see ho
1: 10-15 minutes
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1: mate
0: yeah
1: me mo ati o
7: yeah na mommy
1: mbache first in afrifin
7: ah me pa cho fami e wi ache prince me ka say free akotia bodia
1: yetia okay prince yetia
7: yo go madam that say mba cho now we can about environment here you know say about environment in Mumbai but to be our madam mo ko Si trupa se zungu, madam, jese ni wu, zungu, community, wala pa, ni 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
0: wo. Yes, I saw.
1: Isuru to eyire last Monday and na ye Friday egusugu abonte.
0: Onse bola no. Yes, sir. Yes, sir ni nana nkronfo de bola eba. Enka free Monday bepem ne. 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Yes, sir bola anadwo nyinara. Opia metimi a chire o photos a eme as at 11 p.m. 12 a.m. Ah, yes, it's a baller. So as much as yes, it's a baller, no, because ya yeah, yaka yeah, say, a freeway no into no. Who says no? Nang crown for the baller na yaden. Aba, because it's your toy no baller bebre akon crown for demo. And now watch now your National Sanitation Day.
1: Mm-hmm.
0: Into ye twice so because yet miss is a baller nini na on a day. Accra Metropolitan Assembly eson. Into yes, it's a baller. Into obiade ni di ebano. Ene ya wohani asisa. Ochina ya wohani asisa. Into yes, it's a eko logistics is also another day, another thing. Into this the time a philanthropist a omu wohono. Ombe timye piaba abeboa. Because usha, skip containers a skip tracks a ewa se ye this is a baller no. Endorse no. Se si akura tipa tracks eni yede yede. Yes, it's a baller. Na wose sa baller no so no. Enye se baby a ode baller ne kono. Is within the metropolis.
1: Just say have a landfill site.
0: Accra metropolitan area no. Ye need landfill site wo baby ya. Ye two baller go in sumia. Adepa after So the turnaround time is over 90 kilometers. Into one year, Juma and Ajua, and up a won't mean year, Juma, or the ball about you spend the whole day and son of Bessiaba. Into upper AMA, yes, I say your ball and Ajua, we work in the night. Into no, and I will be called Honus because of insurance to turn into a crying shedan ye, and then ya won't quan out the ball echo, or be out than the ball echo, and to sign called Ruanus on all your day,
1: Ukodi line.
0: Ewo so. And it says, see, no, we are advocating for the transfer stations. Ewo areas, ebia two assemblies and natural assemblies. Beti nyape baby. Na omwa pe private company. We know about be transfer station. And no, yes, it's a ball and transfer tracks. And there, ya ne wa. And so. And it's a beti nya take skip tracks. Be say 10. And no, and no, efa. Then, anajo, no mwa ye den a transporting. Ebema city cleaning no. 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
1: yetua ma hwan
0: utua ma omo a nimpa na wa register with the person na offer o bola
1: ena sa companies na wo se ko register wo munche no mo wo hin where are
0: they are there because
1: where are they
0: Uko ashe uba Accra Metropolitan Assembly. They we are with franchise with them. Zoom Lion or ho. Yawo Ajay Stanley. Yawo Maxwell. Yawo Honeytop. Yawo Asedu Waste. They are all there. Hey. Omu yina wo ho. And they are in the system. They are working.
1: Omu ye jumanu fine.
0: Omu ye jumanu wo communities numu. Yes, because yene ya ma omo franchise no. They take the assembly give the franchise to them and they collect the waste in the communities. But any account because of the landfill side issues, nintino. Intina nimpa bebre resorting into the abobo yano because sometimes obeka so ba before waste 3 times a week and now twice a week.
1: I'm to be fine.
0: Obe uno onti mimbe fa na bola no eguho. Inti eguho nintino. Obe un se na ya resorting into the abobo ya. Inti ni ekano waste management no eye a collaborative effort. Ebai ewona sɛde private partner no one asadi e na wo a wo so wo generate waste no wo so wo asadi e ntina sesia ye insist say we should intensify the soil separation system, the waste segregation system, so that oya wo waste na wo be segregating at least into two part, wet and dry. Into what the plastic ni niam niam no begu
1: ba ba wo sha ye drusa level now.
0: Oh, we are supposed to be
1: We are supposed, but yeah, Sebola and Ankasana may ye crumple, no, nefa na ye ding, baby, ye quatu good na ye ding. I feel me betchim, nama chichim, nama de rubber guha, nama de dear pro aguha, into guho no, why ne babefa,
0: into me bad. What's your separating is Anna? Ye were recyclers companies, woho. Into sa who separate o bola or plastica. Ye were people who are into the recycling industry, amoya plastic recycling. Into sa uncroft wanna befa near while we're separating, no, and no, aye clean. Into in kasika anko be waste to clean the dirty plastics na or betono. A be reduce into your disaster can be chiao. And I even say, see, some of the waste management companies, so they are also into the recycling. Into sa wo omo ba na wo segregate wo waste na so be mo clean waste da. They subsidize your payment. Sika anka wo betu at the end of the month. Ebi anka wo betu ya 30 cedis a, wo betu ya 20 cedis, and wo betu ya 25 cedis. Na aba form. And afen so na organic waste no so no. Na eno no ye betimi atene organic waste no so into compost manure. Into sesia yesu obi andwa obi woni fitrese into se etimi turn no into compost manure no ye de beye gardening ye de beye agricultural activities because chemical fertilizer na ye use no ninyi na ka ho 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expands the lifespan of the landfill site.
1: Okay, Florence nkomo ye nyina no said e wukan eno na ye nyina ye hwe ni mu nchichemu no e ye sesia baby a me major challenge wo companies abubo mu din nyina na mo ne mo wa assembly ho a omo ye private companies a e fa bola no made in many access. How do I get their contact? How do I negotiate? I just am about assembly hall. And said, yeah, we are saying digital, yeah, dear. So, how are they going to bring your access to them?
0: They are doing it. Of course, I see a Zoom Lion crampo, ball and no crampo, now, yeah, befan. Oh, my digitalize it. They have a short code that, oh, my day, oh, my day. What you say? All others are going into it. Into no, why buy your franchise? Into waste management company who come into the community and come and register you.
1: My name community kwan was a sir waste management companies are Florence. Can one who be wo area hall? And as apart from a bobo ya for befa bola no. Unim
0: besimiaka.
1: Maybe the mean who be mum meme Iowa. One who waste management for you be companies aside from Zoom Lion ye can. I be more about communities, I say, yeah, your company. Florence, I'm
0: one because
1: I am one.
0: Oh, yes, I am one because
1: oh, area, I know the bill.
0: Me, Nick, and cry, but
1: seriously,
0: yes, a bill, ho, because you were Jacora Muni now in the system. Obeka say unti Jacora. Waste Company
1: da.
0: Ventures.
1: Unti
0: J. Stanley. Unti Asadu Waste. Unti Honey Top. Unti Maxwell. So when we nina dia always collection company
1: are on one system. Eno more system ni mo okay. Ena omoko communities. And also more specific areas omo ye juma.
0: So obia wo in the assembly no. Oba ya cheche. For instance, Oba Accra Metropolitan Assembly.
1: Uh-huh.
0: Oba the Kaneshi and its environment. Uh-huh. Yewo J. A. Stanley.
1: Into Kaneshi area honu ye J. A. Stanley.
0: Some of the areas J. A. Stanley and SSA. Oko Awebulo side honuma. Yewo Maxwella osisa. Oko within the Ashedu Kateke side honuma. Yewo Zoom Lion osisa. Into ya cheche. Amma wow. different waste collection companies. Into hard to reach areas no. And abobo ya fono ewo so moko. And they are even attached to some of the accredited waste collection company SSA MOM.
1: Into adwuma na sa waste company si amonyo mu assembly ye no. Mu ye impressed.
0: Fine. And na make us say It is not 100%.
1: But are you impressed?
0: Because some
1: would
0: say some are doing well.
1: Any and chichemu and what your mum nature say some fa kaneshi area one more kaneshi jum
0: yes
1: and in the mwan nam ablekumania dia. Nature say ye wo companies are a young woman was almost a baller.
0: Into young, yeah, dear Jumana Mormon. One or more year with a mobile foul baller. Into so man to me, I'm be foul baller. Me mean to me who say, O man be foul baller. Into ya was said, yeah, so be by assembly, not be report to say. Waste management company we na ma a register we. They are not collecting my waste. Into ye nyina na ye wo asade ase ye ye. Inye assembly nunku na wo asade ye. Me sha se no me say the private company e wo asade ye. The government e wo asade ye. The individual no so aye wo community no so. Yes ye wo asade. Into say we register with a waste collection company. Na wo so be for wait. Na for 2 weeks, 3 weeks on be fire. Na a month bo so me so no ba so be gi ni sika. You have the right to report to the assembly.
1: Eh asemo tema we also o tema bola ye fa no once a week. Sana sese ni ti.
0: E bia waste management company bia ne sene one ne nkronfo hwehwe. Eno no nya yen ne ye hwehwe mo. We will give them the franchise. Into ono no ne e bi wo ho meka say ye be fa no twice a week. E bi wo beka say o be fa ne once a week. So o money o mo nkronfo one ne hwehwe.
1: E ma o say e wo YouTube o sab na ye free bi mo OBS OBS clean. Solution or so mobile mo area one more gas central ebe register wo mo be si ene omo me fa bola but omo register wi
0: so omo be fa bola na omo register wi assembly ni the onim so the contract na ma no into so won be fa bola is your duty to report to the assembly say sir company we ya be register me so be fa me bola 2 weeks 3 weeks on buy.
1: So how does the assembly also do the monitoring show mo performance? How do you do that? Say your me report here, how do you monitor them?
0: Yes, your call rounds to check the work ayedu entina make ana enye be bia na ye betimi edru entina na ye be dru aye be hunu because at the end of the day no monitor aye ye no any dey show omo performance to see say ebinum wo ho omo performing enti say franchise no ewu a we don't renew. Bebre wa hwa ye yu omo fro say ye no want me ye adwuma because ye ma we adwuma wa ha say no we ntumi anye.
1: Bola se mi die no crane because I don't know nti mom ye monitoring ti no makoye monitoring na hun say company bi ni area ni wa ye na dwuma matwe obi asopen.
0: Oh yes we do.
1: E bi company be na motwe na so
0: I will not mention company name. E
1: ti asotwe be na mo de ma sa company no.
0: Yet mi die omo court.
1: E na ekosi sen.
0: Fine, okwa court a mi ma said ye na say metimi atwene mpa no e de na kwesi court. Court will look into the case. Say o first time near court be fine no. Say kakra 600 I no see tia because that is what the bylaw is saying. Into wutia na say wo kona wa anye ne ye ne sa ande wo ba. E na e be kosoro. O ti say mi said ye na say me de wo be court. But what court will do no e no no enye me ma said ye.
1: But sadly so u follow up na hunu say be de wo ba ye no. Court a twa so ya boka no ma me ka ye kan Florence.
0: E na ma ka say.
1: Florence ka ye kan no ma me emfa to ho say oh company ndie mean to be money dey.
0: Yes, e na me ka say.
1: Na so afom ya me de ne koye. Ye bo ne 1000 Ghana.
0: Me say ye ntimi me say ye de wo quarter. So we your first time offender. Ubetua 600 that is 50 penalty unit.
1: The company is best saying that you are success.
0: For instance, me I know of one company I met him in the Nako court. Yes, I know of one company I met.
1: Eba sana de Nako court.
0: Because not the complaints were too much and I baby I know ye juma so it was in the city center. In the city crampo me ye yin afri. Yeah, your list of waste collection mo.
1: Mo adwuma ye o.
0: Papa.
1: Waste collection there may come no crack wa. Mo performance no enu 10%. It's so disappointing.
0: I will say, you see, unim say waste generation no a recurring thing.
1: Yeah.
0: They be a for yes. Baller.
1: Exactly.
0: Inti I will say ka niamukai. Enka enye say public health na ye your mandate. Nanka assemblies na jai say this ene ye mfa baller. Ye be jai na ya mankron fa ko kroma kwhwe. Say ye bibia na ye nye bibi. But ye ntimi manim pa ba ko mienu miensa kasanti no. 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Say assembly bia an collective waste a day obi antimi ngokrom. 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
1: Okay, ntino mo ye adwuma no.
0: Yes, ye collecting pon you are no seeing na ye collect. Anajo na ye ye adwuma. Anajo.
1: Yes, simple because messages are minya ewo YouTube nini na no eye more of disappointment any adie you know said the workers are more quality mponi ye
0: yes ena
1: ye wasa situation we mu ena ka you know sa companies now say was your bus metropolitan ho ebe ye complaint no anye bia no te say assemblies no so ni aso de bia wom
0: to
1: say in fact say money company a na ye registration no and I was so be fa bola e wo aya was so be bia ye we e na wa ma aya was so assembly no e wo oversight responsibility yes. Bi e wo sa company no so
0: yes. And they have been the same yet to me do be a court. Yes. Into ye bet me do a court. Say, I am for one court. I be about to hold. So, our franchise, we are not going to renew for you. Share waste evacuation at Aveno commence at 11 p.m. following the completion of waste clearance at Circle. And so, at the end of the channel, now, Siaba. I just want to show you this one who say, Ejuman, we are doing it. And yes, I can say, waste, no, and you are recurring.
1: Okay.
0: Obese is a baby, at the bet you know, this and the other. And tinka, and yes, public health, na ya important, to say police need to mean call strike. And kasama sama for any assembly, a back call strike, near share how Ghanaians will live. Just one day.
1: We shall get a for Casadodo.
0: Oh, no. If Obiawa, say of or any views because the more you talk, no, it makes people set up. A man from phone who say, when I hear ye, and you say ye way, or say ye set up. Because talking, no, a man in Pahu, yes, in your trust, and on him saying a chia, then
1: achia.
0: And to talk in it, yeah, is good.
1: But Osha, a juma moyen more efforts, no, Ghana for appreciate ye, who no juma moyen.
0: For instance, for us, we know that we are protecting public health. Mm-hmm. Either they appreciate or they don't appreciate. Since we are protecting public health and the aim is not to let people fall sick and people are not falling sick because of that, we are achieving our goal. Inti ni awuka na, odi awuka ba di ende ya twaso ye ye ye juma.
1: Ye wiem komodie no de na beka twa to contact number bi ho ma obi be free bia area wo wo mo waste collectors ya moka ho asem yi. Abobo ya no no de wonim. Inti how do we get access to them?
0: So, for instance, send me a mini can car say, hey, may I lunch you see something, say something, a WhatsApp number. In Tisawo, I should look at a sub metro, a black massa sub metro, and now can't quit sub metro. Ube unya se bola bigu baby, and I be bida baby. I'll bet me after 0544-914628. A WhatsApp.
1: Nyabo trene bubos. Eh, WhatsApp, I'll bet me after.
0: Own fre, ube sende.
1: Ubecha video.
0: Ubecha video.
1: Now I send.
0: Now I send.
1: Okay.
0: Ama adi akoho. Eye 0544-0544-914-914-628-628. Yes, ntisa upe ameti areas ah. Oh wow, ubeti miya you see this number.
1: Saka number ni biye mami.
0: So hiame. Number ne ye
1: 0544-0544-914-914-628-628.
0: Eye WhatsApp number. Oya eba ye AMA call center straight. Ye one crofa mo ha they will be receiving it. Na ye de ma officers are more those areas. For instance, AMA, there were 20 electoral areas. And to say, within Ama Momo, which is within the Ashedu Keteke, Aveno, Okankwesa at Kenka, Bubuashi, Kolegono, Choko, Newman Probi, Manprobi, Koledodo, Bubui, Ingleshi, Mudo, Kanchia, Kolebu, Milichagono, and now Kolewagon, then Kaneshi, best me a fresh number way.
1: But to me, I send the WhatsApp.
0: But me, I send the WhatsApp, but through this number.
1: See, yeah, you walk outside sa areas, yeah.
0: And we are different municipal
1: assembly. See, the mama, what
0: the Maya, no, what the Maya, Nasa, which ray, baby crow, I don't know why, because into I was so ultimifa, oh, yeah, I was so far, the GPS code, so bet me, now I send into see, and yeah, we will know the location. Now, yeah, forward the Ediama, the other assembly, no, most of our work, because we are collaborating, we are not working in isolation.
1: Oh, okay,
0: yes.
1: Mate, mamena senior bro, wanya mame Florence Kuti, ejumane die, mo ye, ye mama baso, enye easy.
0: Yeah, that's it.
1: But until see, begunu se krumate, na ensu no to abesin ko na bole gukrum a free ho de e be ko so abo machi sa
0: ye da se
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0: you are near surprise
1: sa
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1: Matias be da se so bae
0: me da se sister
1: Florence Kuti environmental health director with Greater Accra Region ha edna ye ne no edin ko bo ne te ejuma o mo ye no sometimes we have to appreciate them. 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Na bedru honma ya no abastan 61. Ye Rich Coast Trends. I want to know to me man ye must say ye t-shirt, ye caps, ye shorts, and a belt ni accessories ni nano. It be one more. It's called Rich Coast Trends, stand 61. Now I call Jodia for double for 44 and ye day Emma Warm Sansu nationwide delivery. Uko hon man on your more edin komo. Ye do we see? Edia me jesso and ne abena pukua. Ah, when ye. Kwasima fwa you are 05, DJ 05. And I'm Nini Dijuma Nedene holiday. 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

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I wotie and can wotie yen. Wotie. Vintage Friday, and then there no. Hey, home that there. That's yes, yeah. Ya born non-interrupted music back to back by the man Tete Banner 4 T. Open you can chair for. I wish you a day at the Amame. And son or dead. Is that Kohen Ereka? And you can't wait to move. Adias, yeah. I'm renting on him yumbo. On him yum. On Saturday. Se okaya na ye wo wo mo ana e ton cassette ti when you find yourself there you burn your money back to back sa na utie bi na utu bi se okasa abre no is it akwese sa de neni ho na nkrofo ko no makwe recording obi nwuma watwa wo wo akofa empty cassette na o de akotwe bi na cd de nso so e baaye. 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

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Omu yibi go on bottom. Hey 1 2 1 2 1 2 1 2 1 2. Out of your friend OPD. OPBD. One minute now copy me say Premo Ebetwo on a doom 106.3 FM. You may die Eche Gwei Uberti Eja Brifa Enka Enyo Anonko Pokuya Anhwinie Madie Nyina Enonko Vobeka Se Opi Chirimu Menene Bondo No Aon Ano Adin Nenko Fon Tiasie Brim Eze Kwa Komi Status Video Bia Menene Aye Daho Kwa Ano Adin Che Baku.

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Yes, and there. But your Timmy Connor would tell me I set the alarm, what it? Aye. 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We say Ghana match it there. 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Yanma pe powder. 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It didn't call him on what to do. Egum home. Columbia powder. The Grody share, are you 05? Eddie Miatum. 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Facebook wall, baby, I would tell me piano. Ubet me, I join here and so our hall at Dum 106.3 FM. Sanso and a YouTube, Mediano A. Kregu, Sadia Mede Ghana Franca, a groomy home, a crummy hona, media grammy hua, and Yasem Ketua. And then so quaint biaso, I will my cheer name said Ghana, Yankupoya, Domwa, Yamin Yamin Adosso. Then so be beas and Yamin can win you. If it's a one friend free through armor, what would you mean your home? Is it baby a drone or an ordinary?

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1: What the mini have
0: in
1: here?
0: Oh.
1: What the mini have?
0: Titino now caught Titia, sorry. Oh. And na will be a buzzard. Titino, sorry, Ben, and I will quiet. I don't know.
1: That was so needy.
0: There be Titia, sorry, near friend of Titia, sorry. Titia, sorry, no near friend of Titia, sorry. Tina, me, me caught Titia, sorry. Tia, nay, so we buzzard said Titina, sorry, Ben, I'll quiet. Near Titia, sorry. The name of the church is Titia, sorry.
1: Oh, the other person can walk.
0: In casa, I can't hear you.

0: Me pacho. 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And then a holiday. Then so clinic no a ye juma o pese o be check your prostate and I say we kidney fertility issues ni nano. 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they work on the grass. Ogusu air promotion was semi fan two and him name for prizes. He and fan count and your money account was so me and Sammy and Sammy and the attitude so the amount and unti bra. 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Ope, Duffy's face cream, akuma akumi ansa, or demand 110 cedis. Ope, Duffy's baby skin cream, akuma akumi ansa, or demand 110. Ope, Duffy's Ohima feminine nature, akuma akumi ansa, or demand 155 cedis. 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Ope, Duffy's black sports cream, akuma akumi ansa, or demand 110. Yeah, what Duffy's hygiene plus children shower gel, bakuma kumi ensa, or the man 160 Ghana cedis. Yeah, what Duffy's herbal vein capsules, bakuma kumi ensa, 115 cedis. Yeah, what Duffy's immune booster, bakuma kumi ensa, 180 cedis. Yeah, what Duffy's sachet flat tummy, bakun a 100 cedis. Duffy's weight management slimming, bakun a 100 cedis. As soon as Femi Care, bakun a 200. 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As soon as Duffy's hair growth, Baku Aya 40 cedis. Number I'll bet me a friend penny for now. So I call Jodie Aya 0202514020. 0202514020. Hey, hey, hey, hey. What? Thanks to you, Computer Clinic. I don't pay. Oh, queer no suhuma. Saman kese quantum ponos. Who I miss real. 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number ne ye 054 5252880 0545252880. Thanks to your Computer Clinic. Or see accurate scanning, effective treatment. Yeah, papa nominee my menu meti and can pay a muye kuya. A groom want to send me fan to a nim say. In a wo penyoma, a who do a beti media ye kuya. A my timia swab a pa edia ama o simple cocoa and our rice. Empo vegetables to be. And a woodria. For fertilizer that I know effort towards you say papa no abani a friend of Catholic potassium fertilizer. But more than say on sabi to me, I can be a agromonti and a diaba and a upebia on a opening cassia Dominic and Christian Common. Now so called Necoco Jibi. Now into me and more in so to tray. Yes, and yet, then so we afford you and soon you to turn a yama on. You know, cassia number I bet me afraid 0243 462023. 0243 462023. Now so on said to me, I can be Oba Spaghetti. Yes, Oba Spaghetti. Oba Spaghetti. I like the name so much. Oba Spaghetti. And pay. Madam Masi. 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So for kum chacha wa prophet. Now what to say?
1: Oh. 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
0: abra mu nyine no na mo yese moto ayiwa cha mo se mamitalia ye fe no Oba Spaghetti so de wakwa America den ti when we say Oba Spaghetti, you know what I mean, you know what I mean, you know what I'm talking about.
1: Anope di Okaslans.
0: But you speak English. I like that. Sometimes I watch your videos and
1: yes, I speak American English because yeah. American English is trans.
0: Yes, so yes, sounds good. Yeah.
1: I like American English than British English.
0: Than British English.
1: Yes, we say the whole word in
0: American
1: Britain.
0: English, and I say.
1: Ah, English.
0: Yes, and the problem you know, we are here, we are here.
1: I say, if we are singing a UK phone on broad phone, what type of phone you good? But America, the only is trans.
0: Yeah.
1: Say, UK.
0: But UK, they also slow.
1: Ah, but in this America.
0: But also, their accent is different from Americans, you know.
1: Also, I say, UK need can God. Mm-hmm. Also, God. American, they become a God.
0: Yeah.
1: Praise God.
0: Yeah.
1: Oh, and I say, UK need can water. Or can raw water. American, they become I need aura.
0: Omicron, we can water. I'm saying,
1: yes,
0: UK
1: I need
0: phone.
1: Aura. Yes, in the France. Yeah. So.
0: Have you been there before?
1: Yes. UK or?
0: UK.
1: Oh, UK. Matina, UK and Kasada.
0: Eh, in Hebrew, you're happy.
1: Matina, what than Casa?
0: You've lived there before?
1: Yes, many a Mugabinum, ne Abua Paponum.
0: So, you guys were living in UK?
1: Yes. Oh, no, say
0: which UK. Year was that?
1: Oh, I can't remember.
0: Oh,
1: I can't remember. But, oh, you know, I said, on ye radio adwuma wo UK. Aha, ti UK dey matter me. Mako UK say konkwa mako sa be 21.
0: You've been there for you know 21 times.
1: Mako sa, mako sa
0: UK.
1: Yes.
0: Oh, okay.
1: Ti me ni kuro mu wo pa.
0: So which part of UK were you living at?
1: UK.
0: Yeah.
1: Me kwa me to me tra Bristol.
0: Ah, Bristol.
1: Yeah.
0: Oh, okay.
1: Bristol. Eh, or Ghana for go pa. Ena baby a fro Croydon.
0: Ah, Croydon.
1: I want so Ghana for go pa na. Ena 20 hit.
0: 20 hit?
1: 20 hit.
0: Is it 20 hit?
1: 20 hit.
0: Okay.

0: poku ya ti brofo chen wo
1: dabi
0: oh sir
1: na wo ni me ne chen me
0: anti wo ni poku ya chen me won
1: ah
0: meme ni na ye adwuma wa ho
1: na meme ni na ye adwuma wo ayi ye kan sen daddy fm
0: ah
1: ene ayi sa meme na ye adwuma enye ne bi sa money show meme na na ye
0: oh okay
1: ah
0: so
1: as one to amekada
0: can you share your experience with us? Your first time you visited British High Commission, where they did they interview you, or how was it?
1: Yes, yes, it's interview me English.
0: Oh, okay.
1: But God give me divine favor.
0: Okay.
1: And the white man favor me.
0: Oh, okay.
1: You see my English.
0: But you can seek for interpreter to interpret it for you.
1: So
0: share your experience, your first time at the UK embassy.
1: Oh, first time I call no no. I think say Canta 7. Me do all your German passport will be some you Reverend Minister. Let me say I'm a Reverend Minister. Your name so bro no nim within pounds or best be south. And I won't nim. Only be because I'm saying beside, confused. So what you say?
0: Sometimes put some fear
1: yes.
0: in you.
1: Aha, Tina, Oko embezia, embezia the court, Oko. Ya bomo den se obe tu mi enya obi wa ye interpreter.
0: Okay.
1: Na wachele judge, anase bi a counselor, anase me pachon, my interpreter. Emrama kwen.
0: It's true.
1: Ah, so so what the man? Na what tu mi a feel good and you feel comfortable.
0: It's true.
1: Na what can we kurum kasa? What I say? What can Kuro Mukasa? So, baby, me do a Heathrow airport. Away UK.
0: Okay.
1: Now, Brunino, I say, bro, for no kickano, na me a man who say, or person what I say, Adentina. I say, Bosumi, me, you know me, and say, be a me ba UK.
0: Okay.
1: Once I brought for no cobble too much, yeah. You're suspecting.
0: It's true. It's like you're dealing with
1: kind of delay some
0: cocaine
1: and maybe this. It won't be too much, yeah. Suspecting. Why? Because you know, if you say, Sabio, African, Ghana, yeah, here for 20, and then I was assuming me, you know me, and Sabio to me, yeah.
0: Pray, take it.
1: Take it, Ebba. It's the baby I want to move, room when I want the idea to so. Yeah, money towers, what I say.
0: Right.
1: It's me, no, he threw a pot one of my shasta, the anonymous, and I'm a cadence, say, Miss Rano, me, interpreter.
0: No, okay.
1: No, what happened me? And I mean, I'm in your gun and he buy. Did you all keep behind what I'm say?
0: Oh.
1: Oh, and no, mammy, from more. Because old Brunino won't found, say, Yamo visa 5 years, ever Ghana. Who do one no more? But to me, I'm a retainer.
0: It's true.
1: I say, Abba.
0: It's not automatic that they will allow you to enter. They can, you know.
1: You okay, can I say and say.
0: Just any automatic say or be my chance. No, so what visa? I don't just say. 100% guarantee.
1: Thank you. It will be to me do one on, but also will be on our quite bro chala. What do airport no? They are all one in general and you will have
0: it's true. A lot of people do that mistake.
1: Baby, I walk what's in a cra. Baby, I walk what's in a.
0: It's true.
1: And then you pan on my invite and I walk one on. One who couldn't say, oh,
0: but
1: because I brought for no. Ujina kanta wo migration wonyi na no. Bro ni foforo so telephone number ni ni de o ma invitation no. Wono so akowru mu we mu. E fre ni pa no. E bi sa ni say when
0: are you expecting?
1: Are you be say bro fo na pese me ka ma e ma. Are you expecting prophet kum chacha today? So I say it ujina wonyi na na ujina wono ya ye nwadwuma wo. Inside the data.
0: Yeah.
1: It wouldn't throw beyond so system near good.
0: It's true.
1: It won't be a one okay. And I won't know when be power, but to a person who's a kind of crying on kind of
0: it's true.
1: It's your one night to me, Boba. Some growth will be black, could do UK, US, Germany, near the Abbeyabo Bomba.
0: So, my question is, why did you decide to, you know, stay in Ghana? Because you had a chance to travel outside there. A lot of pastors are, you know, most of them are trying to sell their churches. To live there, so why Ghana?
1: Say me that's what thing. Me and Kasa Bruchele, Okasa maintain a Bruchele, but some me and son. I just say, be a mammy $1 million.
0: Oh, okay.
1: That be me a Bruchele, the one year do.
2: Jim F.
1: Obequa Bruchela.
0: And I've been so hard, then I just say,
1: dear woman, say senior, Obequa Bruchela, who could the holidays? Bosome, now watch me and son, like a wabba. Now we yo a juma. Now could I de be outside them house arrest? The bia what said them? Ne kan kan say.
0: O ye aduane na nya da wana di wadi.
1: Ne kan kan say the okoso ye no no. O ye adwuma. No waja nkoa ofie. 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

0: e di abroche na for call na ya o do ji na phone so na ofra wa 2 hours
1: na onwie
0: da onwie
1: e tro uni for cancer asem no pa
0: me di abeka ti bebre me ka ti on do me phone.
1: Oh, it's not good.
0: It's not good, sir.
1: Tell the person you are busy no, and you come back. When you do that, it's like you are disrespecting the person.
0: No, okay, want to say to say be a me be wura inside the say. Now I fro so for come chacha and person me no kasa. O be kasa be a me ko studio. Oh, asam na nwa. Enwan so na e wako. What does it because be brain so nya say be brain na nya depressed ni depression ni bipolar ni say high fever ni dementia ni adie no. Che to watch you with that phone ni swak. Basa, what you did for this one, new young copon. Eti me to one of us off come charge. I'm a so dear brutal chummy. Me, bosom me and sir, obey mammy, when me was shut down and it can be in war. Say, say, crowd, yes, sir. Nyamia dom, say, say, crowd, yes, sir. On what would I summon? So, summon, no, I won't worry, remnant, you know, we are no a bomb and crop for PP. Now, sir, and yes, a summon, or we a bomb and crop for PR. Now, o person would do a big wicked power for the quaw our time. A brutal would do one. I want your pet was a mecca. Because I told you, I want all. Messer one noon in airport. Emma, one senior, one sir. Hey, would you get here and would be able to say, now one sir, I done it ice.
1: It's true.
0: And easy.
1: So for Kum Chacha, may I share a chance on your video? Recent flood, no me who say. Would dino a flag like I sorry for you honor, but you know the story already. Every year bia and so this is not the first time. I didn't know you be been found.
0: Oh me what the be bia may ye bia
1: because me who say onion be bria say the bia and so to and yeah men kai cra bears 4 years ago bio something like that. Me me kai say on your mass say ye we glad you know them pa
0: me fi said ye Memuna betumi ayama isi fu bias and oye. De memuna be yanso bema isi fu koko ni kosi. De baby ame wono. 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E betumi esi 5 bedrooms.
1: Oh sir.
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0: 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I just said, or many are buying the boy. That's a gatane, that was to say, I led you the any be pepe penal. Only ye the ya, problem, mama. But one year, ya, senior, Missy Wawa, Abrosan for Crafro.
1: Abrosan for you now, or my see Abrosan for
0: Afro, Afro Bayer Bakumi, you know,
1: and he who shall, what personal assessment, the way you know, a gatta, Cassian was here.
0: And one on. Ose mimi die ya ensue bai gata ni eye mabuso
1: enti assembly no wa kwa assembly ho wa are they aware
0: senior wada roma he ya kan first mp ano wo kra mi wura fini din tina tina bibi men sense then anyone wa bani ade nyina on ya ye de kwa ban ho ye de fa ha ye de ye ni se ya can even radio ni TV kura be trouble 200 million times radio TV Adom TV Adom FM Peace FM UTV atenka be trouble 2 million times and so still the one ewo ho
1: it is sometimes ya kasa empenifo no omutie die because it do baby na me hunu say say ya kasa to goes like we are making noise ya ye de bi keke omutie
0: Minya, so when you be on cane now, by 190 years, so, tear the one bet here. By so one be year German. I won't be year German, and only at the
1: say, say, Minim, sir, Minim, quite I know, say, you are close to the President of the Republic. Minim, sir, what a team you many be, I'm mama, MCs, no money, assemblies, no. Sir, what can be a chain one, and pay out, then I'll be catching
0: up. Oh, dear, maker. Ah, osofu kumichacha beka wadum FM wane se, ye papa John Mahama. me me say e wotie ne masem na ensuensu toye no wo hu e niema ne ma fam even penophobia me ne won di nkomo kra kire say from 1995 forever yesi ensu ato a etosu me nu ano odin pa e yesi ensu o we say
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1: 6 hours sometimes six, okay less 7 hours
0: yeah six what the amfa 7 hours by woni say ensu ta na africa so e ba kra it take 7 hours
1: in so turn Africa, yeah,
0: it takes seven hours. One year of four cry 6 hours.
1: Yeah, it's true.
0: Last 2 weeks, Monday, na many Halifax, every year show, I will okay FM from Tobut to Bajanshin, baby, I'm not told you one Tobut to up to Weja Janshin. I won't quit taking me 4 hours.
1: So, Weja Hono cry, dear, and the whole SCC one. The BIA, you in so to be a moment take us when Timmy cross.
0: Oh, Fred, baby, Atala. 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
0: eh mami ami ko tu ma Matthew chapter 5 verse 28 was it your show ba na ne kon don no ne na bo adwaman we me kon no no me se ne ho fe
1: oh sir
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1: Maybe when you go to him to be so condo.
0: So many, what do you have to ask with that? It was our dear known. 18 years to Christ to obey, we are a senior one while. Yes, we may be asking or while ya. Kawali and years to be cobbled on some.
1: Say yes, what ya.
0: Kawali and Tika years to be cobbled on some.
1: Bonisa, Bema Benya, a mad do say open come on my ben nine. Yanni a can Solomon Diano, and no cramp Solomon, so Bible be a car. Because I saw for a net and a binum warrior, or more pran, a binum pran, or more yere. 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
0: O de unim, sir, Oba Wale Bako. 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
1: woni wo ye sofu o, wo ye prophet.
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1: Who bet you my Bible quotations a far warrior home? 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
0: ah, a far one saying,
1: sir, a far one say a warrior, an hour warrior, and now bet me a far a mad door, and answer went to me for my today. You can't Solomon, the end of the be I can't, you go to know an Yelenum Doss, no, my baby, you know.
0: Ah, send a Yelenum Doss. 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
1: Malachi
0: Malak Mal me come to tell him.
1: I got a banana.
0: Malachi.
1: I got him. Do
2: you want to
0: Malachi for woman? You know, a 2:16. I say, I hate divorce. A dear nyame time will be as in yame or time bonny be a. But a dear was so time pie Malachi 2:16. I hate divorce. It's a wali giano. A woho. Over to me a jawa dear. By Paul, can we First Corinthians 7:10-11? Paul said, "What you say, we be in any kumbi me in any gile. Say we jaya men wali biyum. 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
0: Yes, eno dia wo ho." No, where one wanna say beer, the eddy can cry one tonable. While my own pie, and I would dee be beachy will be a wood and money be to me this sketchy. Bear my be on so I would dee a sabbe or banner who will fetch
1: it
0: at all. Once here, why am I would want me and some any will be asking. The eddy can a friend of Wafoa, or Boa Brabo more Babo, and about queer be dee wa, you all want to be diaco, and about queer be cum wa,
1: be
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0: e ya chede
1: John Radio na don broadcasting anopa na wo kobia na net say net like who sue ade na how come say utimi kotu quotation no waka na waka sem no e ye den
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1: 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Poem, I saw you toss a cat on high and blow the best about the sky. Oh, yeah, it's like they just across the ground. It's like the same way now. Oh, God.
0: What do you want?
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0: ah ya be didi pa
1: Knockita restaurant
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1: salad ne fish
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1: we tu chairman no
0: papa
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0: obuni pa nso
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1: onim yum so to
0: ah hey come up pa and you want follow
1: oh yeah oh my follow
0: you follow the man
1: oh yes I followed him
0: you see that yes upon
1: that oh yes upon funra no
0: na dead ni nye
1: eno de de bi emfa nka sa
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1: you can bro for the trust
0: you see yes upon dead the policeman officer COP enketi afrem pon go and sing the song is so good
1: sa sing no kra na ma me reka sa asem no kra me hu se nyom to ne
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1: Whoa.
0: 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Ya na ye preach peace FM first 25 years. 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
1: Whoa.
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2: 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And the other now, okay, crack.
1: Mr. Keda Kun, Ewo, United States of America. Ano pen check is here. Enko, Enfa, Mao, Papa, Baby, Awo, Timen, Kana, Uti, Mifibia. We feel it, Shono. 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And check is here. Enko, Enfa, Mao. Match here, Eko, Shere, Mr. Awo, Ebi, Awo, TV, Nsua, Fan, Ope, Television, Papa. They come for a year, Electroland, and they Ope. TV a 50 inches or say obeto Samsung TCL na school and a smart TV ni nyina no a obo modern say obema o eye DSTV decoder eye free no asanso ama o 1 month free subscription and so add the account for 0503159739 ya the cap no e be fee eja
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2: Yeah, you know, yeah, friend, who need you,
1: Debbie, Tio, Debbie, be the credit minimum so on you. Why, yeah, and then soon after Uncle and Coco.
2: Oh, so in foul.
1: Maybe I'll buy or buy. I'll confirm now. Confirm me as soon to call Burkina. And I'll wait some good questions.
5: And you're no crack. And you're no crack.
1: What's how?
5: And your propagandas.
1: Yeah, yeah, and then I said, I want to be case here. But if anyone else was in your saying, and you may be today saying no crack. I'm wearing Roman Quincy Day.
2: It's your saying, and you may be saying.
5: Nebulo na na.
1: Ah, Nebulo no. So, tise. 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
5: 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Omu consider no.
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5: By chama out to me. 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Ushiano 101 pa. Ewo bra case in my yana on nini pa bibri so ntemwefe.
1: Okay.
5: If we ask the own to me nini pa nyina so ntemwefe
1: anyway.
5: Eh negative and positive. Obeye good wa mo bi. 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
1: So fu kumu chacha. Papa bi asem bi abedi me ho. Na me ti asem no a adwuma ye sem fa bufo nye. Na me do we are. Be the case in me but to him. And for sure I know say we been in penny when in casa. Maybe I saw be a bedroom here. We come status cry my truck. Okay. Check number no cry my catty be cry there to me status. One papa in casa.
5: Matepa. By Opi, my main swelling and I miss swelling. What that room? I was program here that been.
1: Hey, Ochina.
5: Hey, Ochina.
1: 10 a.m. Noknita restaurant.
5: Patch over to me and my location.
1: Noknita restaurant, what time I come to 5.
5: Okay.
1: I wonder when you actually said you call upon check clinic. No?
5: Okay.
1: Opposite green carpet. Eho. And I will remember location.
5: I have bedding tour.
1: I have bedding tour.
5: Selling my
1: naming ceremony.
5: It's you know. Obiasu, I want to make MBA any mumu mrakolano. Here is important. So when you OPD, that one in number, that one in number, who are brutally, who are Ghana. That's a when you are OPD, the PIA UTI and the Adom FM. It's you know. Pacho, Nyame Adom, Akolana Ba, Ye Trinidin China, Ye Bibi, Ye Bibi. Proverbs 3:28. Or say can't chile uni asa cobra. Na ochana wa de bema na wabre woho. It is said ye tiye biya e woho. Proverbs 3:28. A new phone suwa e woho bag. A new bag me wobotum.
1: Responsive.
5: It will be a mama din ye bibi kakara. Enfemra OPD honom. Na yemfenya kwa dani
2: huwa jwa. Yemfemwa kwa dani jetri.
5: Thank you nana.
2: Eno nini tree no no.
5: Ah okay. Ye me kanya no. Anko ye.
1: Yemfenya kwa dani huwa jwa.
2: Ude obu bufa aso.
1: Then I was here for Yako and Woyuma. We are very fine.
5: As he had been, he had been taught Samanane Atadia, he had the yen ye.
2: What is what can I say? He had the money.
5: I ain't the momodem.
1: Yeah, Brenna, so yes, sorry, so I bring your contact number. No,
2: you are busy for a dad.
1: 055 055 010 010 8123 8123
2: Mm. Until I was here for 1 hour and a half, you know,
1: now one more canoe multimedia and not more a can boom. Me name the war, CCA, ABA, and your ma says the Bunibeca said perishable foods, ne items, no, and no, the yenty me any. Oh, be beat to say ensure, entadier, toiletries, medical supplies, mosquito net, make us say mattresses, net blankets, and I say, and you're my bit media, Akata, Eddie Bia, Yadaswa, but more than so, what the bebray, multimedia, fan of a street, Kokumim, Krahaya, what the bebray, and I say, you were a year or simple, our capre, you were UBA, account number, Ewoho, your Tema Industrial Area Branch, account number, no, a 025 142 788 0353 Na se Edino eye the multimedia foundation bo modern pa se ka kra bi a wo so betimi e de na se wo hwese de enuma na se eye no kra phone kra sika no wo so otimi 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

0: Demotwaha a year Adum 106.3 insula 104.5 and a sempa 94.7. 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
3: Ghana wishes to inform the general public that following the rains of Sunday 28 and Monday 29 June 2026 which caused devastating floods in several communities within the greater Accra region and parts of the Volta and Central regions a comprehensive post-flood recovery and mitigation program has been activated to restore normalcy, safeguard public health, and strengthen national resilience against future flooding. Particular attention will be given to the removal of refuse, silt, fallen trees, abandoned vehicles, collapsed structures, and other debris obstructing roads, bridges, drains, and waterways. As part of the operation, the Ghana Armed Forces will deploy personnel, engineers, specialized equipment to clear major drains, streams, rivers, and other critical waterways. In accordance with applicable laws and directives of the appropriate civil authorities, structures illegally erected within waterways or that pose an immediate danger to public safety and flood mitigation efforts may be removed where necessary. The Metropolitan Municipal and District Assemblies have also been directed to organize and clean up and lead cleanup exercises within their respective jurisdictions in support of the national operation.
0: And now what's in summer what dear to Janon Tibia? Yes, you had ye, a yin so quain, and a wahre, Namianim, a shagana for nim, a coffee ho, a cosy denesi ho, some quam winning here. 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
3: Residents are therefore urged to fully cooperate with personnel on the ground and to comply with all traffic management and safety instructions issued by the security agencies. Owners and occupiers of structures located within waterways, drainage reservations, and other environmentally sensitive areas are further urged to cooperate with relevant authorities to facilitate the execution of this critical national assignment. The government remains committed to ensuring that all actions undertaken during the exercises are carried out professionally, humanely, and in accordance with Ghana's laws. Members of the public are also encouraged to support the operation by keeping drains free from refuse and other obstructions, avoiding indiscriminate dumping of waste, reporting blocked drains, damaged bridges, and dangerous structures to the appropriate authorities, observing public health advisories issued by the Ghana Health Services, and cooperating fully with officials conducting the exercise. The government assures the public that this operation forms part of a broader national flood resilience strategy that is under implementation.
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4: To ensure orderly and rapid deployment, the distribution to the affected districts is being executed in structured phases. On Wednesday, 1st July 2026, emergency relief items were successfully dispatched and issued to the following municipal areas in the capital: La Dadekutupon Municipality, Ayawaso Central, and Kole Klote Municipality. Yesterday, Thursday, 2nd July 2026, a second major wave of relief distributions were rolled out to the seven critical districts: Kwawo Municipality, Ga East, which is Dome Kwadinya, Shai Osudoku, Ada East, Ablekuma North, Adan West, and Okankwe North. To our brothers and sisters in the central region, Volta, Western, Ashanti, Western North, and the Eastern regions, please be assured that you have not been forgotten. Even as we speak on the high density displacements in Greater Accra, logistics columns are currently being organized to dispatch massive relief packages to the central region, Volta region, and all other affected districts across the country. NADMO regional coordinators are on the ground, and additional supplies will arrive in your communities starting tomorrow. As we navigate the aftermath of this disaster, we urge all citizens to remain vigilant, to adhere to safety warnings, and to report emergencies.
0: Penny at this work, I say, a fellow squat here for Sukoman Penny, at an I honor Tonkra, a Maman Penny.
1: A Jordan Suira, a two Ghana man, or any man you know, cray, see a car, see a capadia, and my own edda, hop, papa, Tessa Yankasano, I say, ye who could to Guanon Fakra, Ensimu, a buy any man for watch on papa, 1 year one macra. 1 year one more at the Padia Bebras, a car, a dynamony a day, and in Yaman, who ya papa, I send ya casse, ya buboswa, and ya dear obey ye. Nano, and I swear here, I'm on any one some so, 1 month a passport office, and so one more, I say. What's more can you know? And it says, you buy, you know, so what's our demo pana? It's you know, toa. And now when I just find out about because I mean for me, be pebbing to her, me confirm my passport, me confirm my certificate way, and fend to one man, I say, me fend, sir, me what to a moon. The okay, you know, and it's a big biara, is you know, buy, yeah, now I sell a passport, and I said, no passport, Okono, Nabotre. Was it say, and Yamaha do the amount, I'll bet me, I'll bet my first abo, I'm on sa account passport. No, the Okan Yano and say, and naked I won't sound da, a tossle me and sa, a copium, and then I watch it me and sa, a yakit I won't sound da, a tossle, a do and so no. Passport I write the asano, and Namus Yerson Ama Banasano, Bombardier Fre, 055-936-8563. 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
1: Okay, who bet me a single cow, mamma? Tigabende.
2: And a company to be a good one. Yeah, but to the miss Nanka, I know. Yeah, to a
1: Tigabende.
2: And a company to be a good
3: one.
1: And it's a senior, a girlfriend, a cash out, eh? Cash out season. What would you see, Inti ote ye, uba YouTube se se ye ni Facebook ha. 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
0: them. 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
3: Yamanina say, Son is a flood in Chocoma, I bet say. 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
0: Hey, Abana, about you, I am Shishia Ba.
2: And what do you?
0: I am Shishia Ba, and what do you, Abana? 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Mammy, we shall shops about Pacumi and Sa. Now, some more kind of mother wanted to see you, or you never grew up on TV, you know, and a pair of buy your wounds or Master Sabola no corner, then I come at Tony Yemfi, so who never. And to no one, no one, I dare you put on a pine that, and to one on one, and then over hard work with our woman to Yamana. They have been a yam to see you, so I was shut, and would have seen me a bro, a muga, ringing Yamanko for Pia Beguabon, saying, Yea, Mimi, I'm a niche, I am. 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I'm no one, no more.
2: Mate,
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5: So cholera, typhoid, and other waterborne diseases are all going to be impacted. And this is how I want us to all understand that for many years, this has become a seasonal problem. And we have to all be prepared. And from the service perspective, it's not only being prepared towards the cholera, typhoid, and other diseases, but to look at it in different phases. One, how do we continue providing regular services, normal services, whilst we create emergency pathway for people who would come with outbreaks? So the service has put in place, let's say in Greater Accra region, has we've zoned all the health facilities, and having in mind that some of our health facilities are also in waterlogged places where they experienced the flood as well. So those health facilities, it became hard for people to even get access to them, including our own workers. So we are looking at that as well, and then make sure that we've zoned the health facilities and redistributed equally the human resource to support the places where we can take care of people.
4: Apomlin kwa chef for Emma Ghana Health Service Samuel Kaba Akoria and your training can.
2: Awia prem to make us yabona gusu within a higher drum 106.3. 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
8: 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To say against a whole frona, COVID by near Hofrono, a sea of Hofro, and say ye pa this time. 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And since I'm your man now, we should be cautious. 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
11: 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You're good to hear me, Katran Katra. You're the same way you're moody. Sausha and His Excellency Don Dramani Mahama, the minister, Sawi Yomu, MP, any MC, Fua. They are Mabuna, and so I will come up. But you also look at the other people.
4: Mammy Charity Gardner, I have a mantam swap for the Casanatural and Executive Director, Emma Christian Health Association of Ghana, Doctor Peter Yebuansu, HMC, Usha, free primary health care. Yeah. Sir Wiji, a pomding and say friend say National Health Insurance Scheme no at Twenty Ya and no Enna Ediho.
12: Sir Free Primary Health Care ya a bind Eddie Abbey. Ye a piece of four upon dinner after four child meeting hospitals. The fishing and say and pa and what the baby the bum. Obroni say vision no air compelling and a content near unquestionable. Aspirations are noble. The human who say a bit what the baby. Now DNT and a DNT and your mammy no. Nti se ene kire se se o yare a anyi ni sika ho ana se twen kra an yare free ni kire se ta se bia enyi akom bi ne wo ona ko ye hu se se bia se se bia betimi akọ ni mu a na ye hia ne ma mien sa na se uyi national health insurance e ti mu a e ba be 30 years ago a ta di mu akọ ni pa mi de mi ti tun se the next transformative flagship game-changing program, any free primary
4: healthcare, yeah, everybody. We, Executive Director, Emma, Christian Health Association of Ghana, Dr. Peter Yebua.
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0: Mazado.
1: I did, Bobby, so I was
0: sort of said,
1: Coach Carlos Queiroz and Captain Jordan Ayew.
2: Am I then?
1: Any Deputy Captain Thomas Tepate. Any the entire Blasters team, no? We saw my crowd. Abrati.
2: Okay.
1: On say Blasters and 10 CC team in a couple match. Most of the time, no. Preparation in the Koso. Ubebusano show, we will see what will happen. Those kind of broth. But this time, no. The free camp and Kasankasa air patch, they say.
2: Am I ready?
1: Say,
2: yeah.
1: Umbe him Ghana, Frank, and I'm a Ghana.
3: In football is, I think every game you start is 50-50, and tomorrow is going to be another tight game. And listen, we're going to do our best. We're going to put on a show, and we'll see what will happen. But what I can guarantee is that we'll definitely make Africa proud and Ghana proud. And about the witch doctor, I haven't seen anything about it, so I can't tell you, to be honest.
1: Abra!
2: Yay!
1: What?
2: Vim!
1: Jordan, are you?
2: Kevin!
1: Obika se guarantee as yet you say.
2: Guarantee?
1: Yes, ni chi ni yobe kani se.
0: Me se mo bo.
2: Asa o ma wa ni da
1: se a promise, me se guarantee.
2: Guarantee.
1: Ubi amu ye chi na o sandi we o hosa.
2: Ebi ebi o hon ma, ebe ye din se. Ye din ni enchre o.
0: Sim kete.
2: Ene wa kache o no.
1: Now first or say,
2: forget the first, you know.
1: It was so much in Kitty. Any day.
0: Anim.
2: A young Kitty, okay. Why?
1: It's in Kitty and him.
2: Would the idea is now the idea
1: was it on Mama Ghana for any Africa or say African, you know.
2: Yeah,
1: support, you know, Emma Blasters.
2: Full support.
1: Now, we are so attired, Mr. Abner.
2: Oh, that's what they are.
1: Why, Lich? Because, yes, she say, to say, Tula.
2: How much you don't connect?
1: It's my friend, the cinema Betano, Nafayena Vena Water, Azar Paint, Sanso, and Bigo Energy, UMP Bank, Afay Pepsodent, Nessa Chusin Anopa, and Yumre. Fresh and Rush Energy Drink, Sports Water, Vim Energy, Alive Soap, Sigma Appliances, Fortune Spread, Lawson Herbal Center, Sanso and Focus Technology, Tabia Takum, Rand Lotteries, Kiss Condom and Strawberry Gel, Quans Estate, Electroland Ghana Limited, Star Cement Limited, and I feel Vu Lucky, and they you know, yeah, welcome on Rexona. Say, Omoso, your mama, Quaba,
2: and yeah, welcome.
1: Hey, Jabna,
2: welcome.
1: Now, yeah, Domusa, you're gonna game now. Mekwa America,
2: okay. Yeah, Mekwa America,
1: say, you're qualifying, you know,
2: yeah, Mekwa America.
1: Multimedia at the Adom Brands, no, also my show, hold it up. It's yes, I could see Mokina.
2: Oh, okay.
1: It's you know, Aquaba restaurant in New Jersey.
4: Aquaba
1: restaurant in New Jersey. I'm a young teacher.
2: Hello. Relax. New Jersey.
1: New Jersey. No. Etima yen tuchem fam omo pie mo pa omo tie na yen kanche Ghana for New Jersey say.
2: Eh
1: one bia.
2: Maka so aso ebre.
1: Eh one bia ye didi no. Etiabna ma me face.
2: Sabe
1: me chairman so ho.
2: Bro,
1: chairman kese pa hun se Ghana Oil. Operations manager.
2: Ghana Oil.
1: Yeah, Ghana Oil. Goil. And I'm not making Goil. G-O-I-L. And 17 American. Penny Power Town or Chairman. Omu friend international.
2: International.
1: Yes. On what the kind of US.
2: Hey, did you become her? Justina.
1: International man. Tobo. Let me teach a man international man. Why? Na yokui. You're an international mona.
2: International man.
1: International.
2: International. Oh, you're too much. International. Oh, you're brutal.
1: You're brutal.
2: Justina Padmore. Say Ghana is coming home simple. Can we be chain, mommy?
1: What's the Ghana Buffy?
2: Ghana Buffy.
1: Well, and I drink it. A town for soon, yeah, yeah. It's a nano. Oh, say game, Nankasano. A 1 a.m. Ahamachi. You see the power match. Yeah, the live commentary, Beba Sempa FM, Adum FM.
2: Yes.
1: Adum TV, you be
2: go in now. None of
1: you commentary.
2: None of you say go now, you go now. It's a nano.
1: I put 12 It's not radio, no home by 12.
2: 12 a.m.
1: No, they one, then they because of them. It's not hunt them.
2: I'm not sure.
1: Oh, and Ajine.
2: Okay, Lack, Wanko, on so say, Reverend Shadrach, dear soul 96.3, OTA, and then Blazing News, no, Dem Emmanuel G, or say Switzerland is next if we win. Hey.
4: Switzerland.
1: I don't know. Omo aye anopen koma me ne omo di ene adwuma management committee members na ye ama blasters no me se boys no aye crab. I'm telling you
2: yeah,
1: adwuma management committee na ye no ora mosisama energy oh energy chama adwuma wo bona no odene
2: eh
1: chan yen ko ano odene okay

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0: Na no zin.
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0: Nti ehun dem a.
1: Na yembe yin jinado de. 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
0: Si munim sabe na munim sabe na mtiko so na chi. Seven of seven, I'm Tia. I'm the engineer this time.
1: Yeah, yeah, yeah,
0: okay,
1: yeah,
0: thank
1: yeah,
0: you. It's because it's here. It's a say I'm more than a day. In the no,
1: who
0: said, Kofi now, what can the man say? Young
1: Kofi now, what can the man say? No, me too. Yeah.
0: What's the day? Yen Sobia.
1: Yen Sobia.
2: Yes, Colombia.
0: Into the man, Yakosha, Colombia.
1: No, Colombia. No, that's
0: not a Mortibano. Mortibano. Yes, or my nun.
1: Yes, on four. No.
0: Yeah, 1-2 Nsima Dabraka.
1: 1-2 Mukumpu.
0: Yeah, David.
1: 1-2 Mukumpu.
0: David.
2: Where are you? Mfanti Pidji. Yabon.
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2: the best goal of the tournament.
0: Your phone. 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
2: Bafwa Redu Amo.
0: And ye deprem to be cast away, bre when ye holiday edition. Doctor Sign, and na Aisha Ibrahim, or more eboyetidum, and na Kwasimafo, Ayua 05, yet in a bano, and we'll try your two more socials and so YouTube and Facebook, wow, kayo ho, ye dasi. 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
1: Hey, Roger, bitching you. Just say, are you with you? And see a draw.
2: And so I say, just who drew why I said you was sad one. Bra, but you can go ointment. Now, Kososhe, say so my enemy at your Michelin team. The Yan is over here too in some cake. Now, they are strong when I'm. And why no?
3: Honey, say, Congo ointment, the enemy at here. Yet you're good, you must say, come on. Now, no, Namne, dear, said the Yan and Nanum the Jay and one. Aging us so, if Ritty and Yan Yan Yan Yan Yan Yan Yan Yan Yan Yan Yan Yan Yan Yan Yan Yan Yan
1: Me. When I'm not so successful, I'm so froggy. The skin is skinny.
4: Mesumi Yuzubi.
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5: 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I'm a city to Tony Negus.
6: 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And I say a baby more. BD a walk out charcoal toothpaste mono. 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And unti. 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Wine. And it's tobacco. A camo sesono. Abama more. 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
8: 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A good drink to yatomo.
9: Herbal and Alternative Medical Hospital Bena Black History and the War America China Africa ne Ghana mpeni fo abona baso se o saye re mo manfo ti apopa
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So by ye and more panier. 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Na New Crystal Hospital se, minka wa se, wanumuni Ashaima Municipal Assembly. 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Mom, one pot, munina, muti, me baby. 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Into Mr. New Crystal Hospital. 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
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Thanks to you, computer clinic. 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

a tin in front, one way it rise a strong. 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You want to free, I could shoot.

Summers in the Midwest come with a long list of things that are rude, like bringing up politics at the big family picnic. Rude. A July cookout in 98-degree heat. So rude. 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

0: just as me share say say me bo say nyum yi ena me hu say we pee ha me dey name me say onenam US honum baby o is beautiful. Say in times of difficulty. One more ashre japadie. One more ashre ebusia. 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One more any baby da. One more any baby te. Ibi wo cry dia. 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One more any bi. 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Yeah, for me, Tetabana for a holiday. 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
0: Apostle Media, Minim Sanka, O USA, Osha Bo. Na mi nim se wa bedu.
1: Yeshua do.
0: Ye de nyame ase. 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
0: Oh, and the one fa hwebo ba kumbu.
1: Dabire.
0: Abozo. Nyame yuma ni hia o.
1: I cry and win.
0: Yeah, very nice.
1: Born there, yet TV, why you beat me?
0: Apostle, me sure say, Ube do you know what in sure a toy year near to your enchama at to a man ye? Minim, dear, or a can a farm, a teacher a year, your man phone.
1: Near your beckon is a. Ye ma ebusuan fo a wona hwere onadehie eno na very important dia kare de e japade nenso onyankopon ebeche ya nemo
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0: yeah
1: me ba ba ko oye chief executive no e juma housing wase record ne chrese insusing to say that after 59 something but we know a 100 and something naturally say
0: it's a volume no no
1: I know your thing hey and no one kwa nungbe yi akwara bi wo bebi me ho no achimota ho echi wo
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1: any few no edoso me ba yesi me ba moate committee 5
0: yeah
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1: God will restore us and we believed that God will restore us so far as is a church
0: yes
1: so far as is a church the Bible said I will build into no si na asore no ono ani mkwan ya obefa so a obe restore ni me biara ya hwere a ye de ye nyame ye dwuma
0: God of restoration
1: na akra anana ye dwene ho
0: very necessary because ye man pain dada ka say economy dear we know how to bring it back but human lives
1: you can never better than the number
0: David
1: we wa hoko ahwere ya hwere doctor bi ya hwere lawyer bi I should impress the DB engineer B. In shoe, I did a go. And any idea? Hey, yeah. But the Japadia, the Asania Medica, my car.
0: Yeah, but toy.
1: Nyame. Well, we cry so Cassatra yen say. Yen she say, yen quenchy, itchy
0: So for co.
1: If we say, number one, Titi, O Shasania, Ubia ye juma toka. 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
0: nipa nse hwe
1: what do maji we need to forgive one another and live with peace number 3 sharing
0: ekura wa
1: mo obi
0: Se ube timi ato
1: when you have the power to help, do it. And any idea inka adasan
0: apostle hone ye mede
1: sharing
0: is and love. They need to help
1: to help
0: others when you ube have it you have it in abundance
1: ube nyishika sa
0: ohu ni oye oso ni na pakura ohu ni onfanye
1: nsu moborofo bi na mba bi di ube di kuro nibi oni mo bi even ni nebushu akoro ube wo mu a You be fra, eh, Asim. And so she said, Insuding in Ako.
0: Went to young,
1: Mampajo, Insuding in Ako.
0: I went to young country. Who need to me?
1: I don't know. Woka.
0: Went to me, Kubisobia.
1: Maybe Oka, Ugobiza.
0: Went to me, Chobian, too.
1: By the way, one I got zero.
0: Also, went to me, Chobian.
1: Went to me, Chobia. Echo, I say. That the reason why we need to love one another. We need to share.
0: Be each other's keeper.
1: Thank you. Say, yeah, yes, dear. Me jidi ye say. We nyami be shiraye. Na friends who won't show. Giving is a key. Oza Jesus said something. He said, I am giving you the keys of heaven. And whatever you open shall be open. And whatever you lose shall be loosed. So when you are talking about keys, it's not one keys. One is righteousness. Two is sacrifice. Three is giving. Four is prayer. Oh, et itasosa. Until when you have one key, you open one door. You are here. You are doors, baby. You are here.
0: No correct.
1: Near the bus studio here. Into me, me door na. You are the call asempano.
0: Debbie.
1: There's a different doors, different keys. So, we have the key of prayer and sigh. We have the key of righteousness and sigh. We have the key of sacrifice and sigh. As I said, what should I say? You have the keys. What may be a pruning la?
0: And so forbids me in your beer. Oye nyami sroni
1: enso na hwachiren
0: enso na hwachiren
1: enso odi hia
0: enso so oye nyami sumuni
1: ah se wo
0: oye nyami sroni
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1: Miss Robby. Oh, a nipper be pretty. Said Amacano, or your Christian in Zonian Credini. Usurina in Zonian,
0: sorry, program be our Bacubi
1: and Zonian Credini. 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
0: Mm.
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0: Now the boni.
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1: 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Made a bomb, bra. I see a brave betty, yes, and a Peter Trisica, and no child be a son. And I yes, you far a son on the tarry hole. And occasion said, Your Trisica,
0: who
1: is a gun? Here, one of the Kia, a you, say, yes, and you'll be bonny. Na boni a wodi be yobi no
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1: 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God bless you.
0: God bless you, Apostle.
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0: Yes.
1: Na mo Sunday there will be a service.
0: Okay.
1: Because insurance share ye nyame nyina obekoye yibibia everything.
0: Wow.
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0: prices. 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
1: Ah, Martin, Martin with Maomba. Oba Patofum, never so being here scan. Now, only scan here. Oma Missus Indian, I come to Musa.
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3: 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Ya dear, and uncle, share a bubu, a bua, we are mushy, any. Impo, Wakodaya Sabia, Ebronamian. So what the 18, Ekopin 59, Uwakomudia, who bet me I'll become my way, Busiano. Foul phone, net dial is *165#. Oh, empty and so says, see ya. Send ya my way, cause no way.
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this year. 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

106.3 FM. And I'm a sugar out here, and then you're Friday. And then so you're hoolilili. I'm Pani John Dramani Mahama, sir. The 1st July, and I see Nanono. By extension of the weekend, it is pushed to Friday. So we're going to have a long weekend. And the weekend has just started today. And the Cranberry, the prop,

Sir Baba Christina, I told you about to be a crowd. I said, Ghana, how about turning my mind? I just saw a boy hearing a Jimmy. Yes, Jimmy. At your hair back, you say, I go see Japan, the winner.

and their holiday I had 1960. Ebra Kwame Nkrumah. Where Republic Day. In Tina, July 1st, be a mini and they don't say a bay NDC part 2 by holiday. No, a see weekday. Now you're pushing on Monday, Tuesday, Wednesday, and you're pushing now, busy Friday. Now you're to me and yeah.

is a torrential my bay ain't it? And go for pinana. One more, I call a hoche, a ne, a manim, a rehok cross and a piece of. 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

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Account number 0251427880305 03. 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Na well well. 0251 427 880 3503. 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

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So I worry for 40 years. Hey, any idea? Any idea can create me 40 years. Hey, let me come here also. That's it. We grow up for 60 years. Some of that's what you want. I'm bringing out here. Some say, wow. I'm in here. Enti. Was saying, I'm here. Don't bother. We're here. No, we're here. No. Obi a oye boa fo pa so obi a oye boa fo pa na na ni bre adwuma so so so no there oye teacher ni a wa call retirement and to be a wa wa 40 years ya call retirement so ko yen so say che yes o ko nani mu pa was say the yiri eye boa fo ma pa and I'm a papa na o can say ya and mwa be pa no de boa o say o tenase ma se as Mike me so na me honyo sa o na me say offer na honyo sa o and so o say ni nyina mu no oba no boa no na o say ade ba ko a e boa no de yire no e mo mu page a entem no no obisa me say we say ebra mtn for e de momo momo ne baaye no mtn for de momo ne baaye no we say na yiri ye one of the first people na omo ye agent ana o send sika na ko for sika beto we say say adwuma ni pagia ne papa papa papa na so ne mi komo no na bi we say o ti say yiri MTF we do am 30 years no and also sa milestone we dey me yiri eh the very contributor one of the contributors to the milestone of MTN and I'm say eh na me business na mo MTN so buy and also and also no use bio sa time na ba foforo no space phone and I'm say akra akra we dey enti o se adwuma we bua na yire pa MTN momo no se bua na yire papa papa en bi san se moda so ye no so wo moda so ye na so ne no o bi bi branches 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

Okay, Obapa, Edase pass over by Edase, say, what shaky stage in so dear mind. Mom and Sam can say, Fama Obapa Christy. What shaky stage in, what shaky stage in, yeah. Correct. And yeah, yeah, yeah, yeah, yeah, yeah, yeah, yeah, yeah, the year 2026. We are one of the songs and I say gospel songs.

2006 to 2026. Say 20 years. 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Hey, na yes, Sasso mosquito spray so ba Ghana chew. What the mutio? Sasso mosquito coil and insecticide spray were introduced to the Ghanaian market in 2006. Hey. In 2006, and they were launched by Samara Pharmacy Limited, a renowned manufacturer and household product brand in Ghana. 20 years! And then yes, so far, yeah, get on to my rear queen. 20 years! Oh, 20 years. Sasuache, sa momo se ma sasu bonze. Eh, 20 years in business. It no be easy, it no be easy. 20 years. Wow. 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

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That's what I check. What you dean? 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And to my money, I saw on Sabbath, can't sassle mosquito.

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0: asemo edi o
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0: going to tell me, Onga, I'm going to call baby. 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So I say 15th April, no. 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Yeah, 15th July. But I'm soon going to announce a part. 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Onga, I'm a promotion, you know, and I'll say, oh, darling, I have *713*27# Nothing, what follow prompt, you know. 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Onga. Yes, I dear Bakwa, oh, how one can submit to me the attack one who said, well, Numuno, eh, I'm an answer, you ham, and answer by what on Sato, I know, I know, media near Cacro, and I'm inquiring me feeling tear. But I already and baby, I will be I am here. Mantio, again. Unpassable, I can't chuckle two piece. I don't know case be any baby. Oh, yeah, and I was around our corner. Kel Chaco two piece. And you will say, Emma, I'll see a fear. Now, I'm our numus, so I am. But you can't say, well, numu, cannabrofo, well, numu, cannabrofo, nebrofo, no. Hey, mama, to brofo, we queen. Well, no more him. A cow chaco two piss near come for the amount. Cow chaco two piss the day. A come up, a come up. President Rabbe, bay, we are right, Bramania PM. Bramania PM now. Mamma, a Mamma tell the cash room. Into a bonjour now, you. Oh, hey, say Babatras, what bonjour, you know, you'll see it will join it. Bra. I don't know who got it. So we'll be to my own, with my mom, my man, the F4. Joe and Swepia. I don't tire as young crown open. So it's the news where dear you need.
1: To my understanding, the best you can do is only.
0: So be to my Syntest tank home. 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
2: She's
0: a meeting. 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
1: 030 275 2720 2020.
0: Allah, I can't have a microphone. And Compute Ghana, Eddie Amount, and laptops and TV, and I can't go in. Yeah, we do bit my video for Yonko. Yanko, Ghana food to you.
1: Where is Star Oil?
0: Star Oil. 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
1: Upe fu e papa toa.
0: You have Star Oil, filling station beer. 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
1: Ah! 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We have. You have detected inactivity sharing your current life. Let me call life, you know. Watch your bro for number two. So, until me day. Hey, India, about to say, day. Me wa life, you know, watch your say. We have detected inactivity during your current life. Complete the verification to continue. Into complete. Okay. And I'm not complete. Are you complete? And I will be back. Yay! E grass is everywhere, yeah. E grass is everywhere, yeah. I'm going to go back to you. Life from

0: I did it as well. Me who say me could me am be a hack you. Say me yet day you. Yeah! My God, see me. Yeah! Me not mean you. Me not mean you. Praise God. Everybody say any day. Aye. I know about you, but I bet you can't. Can't hold me, doom. Well, say. And you'll be a better hacker. Hey, Norma.
1: I think I think you've gone against one of their policies.
0: And this is me and
1: I don't know.
0: You don't know. Go and call Joe for me. Miguel, I'm coming to say, I was with you. I don't know. Maybe I don't know. Ah, Priscilla. Yeah, a tearful. Ah, what do you, but when you say my way, no, what don't hold you, Musa? I boy, it's answer. Omo policy, omo di aba, o dollar star 65. Sorry, omo policy, omo di aba, o dollar star 165 hash. No, a boy, I'm out to me register. Ebia. Unyan kasankasankasa. At the Tusso. Na BBC ya. Wama on 19,170. Where you? Ebibia Babedasu. May I ever say? Ay, we have our life. And you, oh, yeah, mammy. Maybe I honor the name call you, and one or no. Yen was our banner. I saw him any man, Sana. Born before computer free. Yeah! And then for my woo. Oh, my, So, yeah, the day you. Yeah, I said, Babble. I am still alive. I am still alive. My way, but Mr. Rada, but more the answer. What the home of Shemu been to me about where dear? Or how be a better one? Ujemu Pampi Tari Pa Pampi Tari. A insurance. My way insurance. A very simple and affordable. Eh? Afford ye. Apple Padbo. Will it be our best? Will say yes. I know from that. I know from Kakra or Abbas. We are from Kakra, Viana, or Osre. That's the way I mean. Oh, dear Baba. Ain't they affordable? But money also the Hobbish will be now options. And I'm the can catch your dollar. Yes, star 165 star. Nafi. Sorry, star 165 hash. Now the watching we then we sign on to you. Enjoy life insurance cover up to 19,170 Ghana cedis. Yeah, you get free cover for one family member, that is biological parent, siblings, children, or spouse. In TV, they are some day. My kind of bro, we don't even say, hey, I'm pa, hey, Trudeau. Clap for me. 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Yeah. 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Me y'all quite, I don't know. 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Na adwum we. Me bo e de ma me wife ne ex. Ndie me wife baby me wife ex. Baby, I will be away a special one from my own heart. And I may be sad, Jimmy, at the Amamea, and I may buy the amount. And the semi wife, so a ex or ex, so I bought the mamunina. Oh, my idea, listen to the song. And you money a comma. We bought you with the mamunina, say. Mom, find you money, baby, I will be a baby, I will be a mom, find you with any money. Oh, and you're going to grow. Where is the song? Any number? Oh, any number cry away. Any money. Now, I tell yourself for. I'm on the app, be a by friend on tell yourself play app. No, oh, dale, *110#, and also download the tell yourself play app. No, and then my power one, a woman on Sakabi, telecash, but more the answer, obey you should be. No. Chese, what the transactions are the papa? Ah, Edu, Ed the send the keke. Isaac case condom, case send the keke. Hey, case condom, mobile advert or hatch you. One of the products I may have advert, but need just case condom. I'm moving by my advert. Mobile biachi. Hey, mammy, more, you know, my wife, ex. And then the excess.

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0: Me ba be friend me wife she say na man kasa se me a chere. 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

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And this is Sophia Kwan, so I don't 106.3 FM. And this is Mike 2 alongside Priscilla. I'm a boy, bear 2 minutes. Be into Pnada than Java. The poor on the barber signing off. So the depressor prepare over signing off. Yes, I'm quite. Uh-huh. 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
1: Yeah, extra. Yeah, oh my, yeah, you don't know, hey, yes, I go for them with the idea. The idea. But KK, there are several who visit me in the party. In fact, me to me can be in Pamacho. Hey, I said, we are a 2 7 3 and 3 and 3 and 3 and 3 and 3 and 3 and 3. And in fact, mommy has met me. I can't bro for the old car. Ah, bro for the old year do. Ut me can be beer. What a bro for? Hey, what a bro for? Oh, a drew a bass on there. 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My dear, my baby, I'm not free. 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
2: So grateful to your ex, Mr. Obama will be a sunshine.
1: If you are grateful to your ex, let me know.
2: So
1: if you are really grateful to your ex, your wife's ex, Meganesa, your wife's ex, let me know, write it here. And if you are also grateful to your husband's ex, remember there, and also the exes. Remember there, my body count in the other dozen. 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I can't have wife gone one. 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
3: Be a person.
4: Sorry.
3: Machine,
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3: Charlie, you know you. 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
4: Hey, Allah, Moshi.
3: Now, so ended there, Charlie. 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
4: Oh, unia trobwase. 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
1: 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Ye kwaye test. 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
2: Oh, na manya malaria ada we zubere wo mu. Wo ne wo kru monfa Mefat tablets. 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
4: 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A fade, a duhama who drum and need your horn. A buy an ultra concentrate bottle for fronim. 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At show much a pa. Impawa mercy was senior maybe. A hama at show on Sadia with the morning in na. 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

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Yes, it's very, very amazing. And we share back where G D crowd. Yeah, so we are winning. Yeah, Kwate Abua, Shuaya Mobone, Chene Munyansa. So if you get the history of the town, what you say? A very, very, very lovely. Yeah. So sometimes when you hit to some towns, maybe I chop. Yeah. Try and find out how the name came about. Well, because I was very curious to find out Etukese Krum, because and say na nya die bia papa no ebetena ho no kofa oba ebekan ho se na yire anane ga no no chichi kru no we say kan de tom kan me girl me plan na no mu yusu say say the modification. Oh, indeed. To catch your crumble for your church, but in Crony Bio, I remember, but I mean, yeah, birthday wishing Ranafi, young Koyanim. Oh, sir, happy, happy birthday, happy birthday to Isaac Kwachi Jr. Isaac Kwachi Jr. And then, Eva, what that, Yamin Shaw, na on your case, Rade, Emma Ukrua, a moon fast wound, she demo. 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Now I can't know so the end so. Why in Shiraba? Tinyamin Shirao. Now, on your case, Panty Prisla and Prince Kwachi, Omunina say, Omama, happy birthday, and they say they love you. Omotron and Bofono say, may God continue to bless you in everything you do, and may your cup overflow with blessings everywhere you go, like MTN. Hey! We can use like a idea about can bro. I am a member of the camera. Okay, auntie, this is another one. Happy birthday to Anela in US, Maryland. May the good Lord continue to bless you, and we love you. And this one is from the entire family. Happy birthday, Anela, in years, Maryland. May the good Lord continue to bless you, and we love you. I've got my voice here.

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Ain't he also belated a happy birthday to Collins Kwaku Kranting. 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Na mentia Jesus and I supermarket for so almost war. Star Oil opposite war. Dakuma.

Ladies and gentlemen, at this juncture, my good people, I am coming. 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India from some bro from Kansas Repao. 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Say, oh, I want you to do.

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0: 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Some names are very funny, oh. Yeah, some names are very funny. Enkura me boy ne na ye odepa ma besi su bi mi wie ye me chocho ye pa. In fact, I made a list of towns that I visited. In fact, I traveled well to this town Takwa area, and coming back I saw some names of the towns, and I was very curious to know the history behind those names. Yeah, so I took my time to write all those. Yeah, that is why I'm sharing with you these names. Yeah. Hey, welcome for your pay.

Okay, so once again, happy birthday to you, Isaac Kwachi Jr. May God bless you. May God continue to bless you in everything that you do. And may your cup overflow with blessings everywhere you go, like MTN. And this one is coming from your siblings in Ghana, Prisla and Prince Kwachi. And not forgetting your mother, Grace Ajiwa. Oba Grace, say. Oba Grace, say. Isaac Kwachi, also a brutal. Also, you're Michelle. Now, on your case, pa. So once again, happy birthday to you, Isaac Kwachi Jr. For falling in love, and also happy birthday to you. Another one. Okay, so this is Repete Encore, Anela in the U.S. Maryland. May the good Lord continue to bless you, and we love you. And this one coming from the entire family. Yeah, the entire family. Okay, 10.7k, umaniye 11 name pong. And I'm umaniye 12. 12. Yeah, 12.

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We will say, you know. And from the boss, honey. Abitifine went to anchor. 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Eya hadwen and it is becoming worrisome to the ladies. And sometimes it is not the fault of the guys. They find it very difficult to pinpoint. Yes. But in any case, if you come across any vagina odor of a certain lady, you should be very bold. Be bold, like Nana Kunedu. May her soul rest in perfect peace. Be bold. And find a nice way to tell the lady. In fact, ube to me, ama. Okoye abe fanso abe kanono. Sometimes it becomes a bit difficult to tell your girlfriend or someone you have just entered. Oh, say the vagina is it is odoring. In fact, sometimes. So let's all gather some courage, and then find a nice way of telling the lady so that, and yes, oh yeah, yeah, I know a guy, but the band is I own 20 jam. I am a fool because I didn't need to drink. Oh, okay, but and a Daffy Beauty product by you know, Uber to me, Aji, a year Ohima Feminine Mister. Ohima Feminine Mister, no, now the uni a bois a him view or buy him fee. Oh. Say vagina odo bi wo ha vagina odo e wo ha sa feminine mission ohima feminine mission ne bo kra anye din e ye 155 for 3 na wo de ajibina e fa kwa bi so ne ne nkasa oh na ononom e be ye o kama so lady sometimes it's not our fault too. Very difficult to tell you. Very, very, very difficult. And sometimes, as we gather the courage to tell you, we don't know how you take the matter. And also, I call you a bit offensive. So sometimes, into a human feminine mister, and boys, say, be bold. And as you are telling the lady, say, okay, baby, say this, say this, you know, Ibia, you have to improve your hygiene. And then, yes, Ibia, I can't go anymore, but I like you, I love you, I want you to be better for me. Any, no, what can I say? And I make her say, crampon, I've bought some medicine for you to try. Oh, yeah, I'm going to go. Cheno. No, I'm going to go. Hey, you're my feminine mister. Nadia Mano. Ben Zephyr, come on. Oh, that was him. Oh. I feel. I'm going to go. Afe yewo Duffy's Healthy Glow Shower Gel. A 225 Ghana cedis for 3. Duffy's Body Cream. A 160 Ghana cedis for 3. Duffy's Face Cream. 110 for 3. Duffy's Baby Skin Cream. 110 for 3. Ohima Feminine Mister for the ladies. This is for the ladies. Ladies. And also so my boss, 155 for 3. Duffy's Feminine Cleanse. And also so buapa papa. Buapa yi bebia. Duffy's Black Spot Cream. Duffy's Children Shower Gel. Feminine Mister. And a Feminine Cleanse. Which is which?
ni nyina ye maade ye no ni nyina ye maade ye no enti jide nyina bi na emwa o na afi Daffy's Herbal V capsules no so 115 for 3 Daffy's immune booster 180 for 3 Daffy's snatched flat tummy ma yam no 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Daffy's hair growth and no 40 Ghana cedis for one enti for Daffy's 4020 0202 514 020 na Daffy's for amount no Syntest tank I strong I tough Syntest tank I strong and as I tough strong tough enti 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I said, Sir Kruno. 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King. 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Huh? Mike 2. 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Hey, what's up, baby? So dear, we be having a kind of bravo. Joy FM, no, dear, okay, Kenny. Kwame yogurt. Kwame yogurt. You don't need no. Oh, hear me. I'm not for hear me. Hey, we didn't hear then. And I was, why do you speak English at all? Huh? Mike too. Hey, speak three. Then you are not just hello. I don't say dear, no. Ah, yeah, I have a fool, so.

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1: To say walk up here at Kosi, what said dear Kassia at the Mark and Afo, SS Utimi, oh no house in your sassy, and Nadine Ninsassi, what it a bonusu, Okona say, our teacher Mante, Nana Bwamia, was see Elden Houses go, and I'm walk up in tea, as it new one I was see, our teacher Mante, Nana Bwamino, what it a bonusu. 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
4: 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And she say, Eka Krawo.
5: All right, we are back. We are back. I can't from few minutes. Now, 6 hours. Need to know, see, I can't see an embryo. You're going to say,

0: country at 6 o'clock, so the news are not coming. You. So we are packing our baggages and our boots and AVT and go to the stadium of Asempa at 94.7 FM. Who is giving the commentary today? Sir Dazzy, the Gomwa man will be at the stadium at where? In America, okay. So Sir Dazzy will be in America and give us the commentary. America, which state? You don't know America?
1: I know America.
0: So who state you say? If you look at the way they laugh, you don't know America crowd. I gotta say crowd. Well, matches. Huh? Which country? Which country?
1: Your book is red. Now your boy Argentina.
0: So my brothers and ladies and gentlemen, Kevet. Kevet is not Kevet, it's Capo Verde.
1: Capo Verde, then.
0: Capo Verde.
1: Yeah.
0: Capo Verde and Argentina. Okay, so.
1: Ghana game is also there, 1:30.
0: That is tomorrow.
1: Yeah.
0: Morning, oh.
1: Mid morning.
0: Not be mid morning.
1: Dawn.
0: My brothers and sisters, the match is not tomorrow, 1 p.m., oh. It is. Tomorrow, right after midnight, today, midnight, and then 1 o'clock. So, everybody should not sleep. Get some dummy, some spa, some, and then play. If you get some girlfriend cry, then you play. And then wait for the game. In fact, some people are saying that the match is tomorrow afternoon. It's not afternoon. It is just tomorrow morning. Early morning, 1 a.m. 1 a.m., 1:30 a.m. So, Friday, getting to tomorrow early morning. Don't miss the match. Don't sleep over and come and tell us. I figure say it be afternoon. No, it's not afternoon. It is tomorrow early morning, 1 a.m. Ahomati.
1: You are going to do Australia and Egypt match, that is 6 p.m. Then Argentina and Capo Verde, 10 p.m. Then at the dawn, Colombia and Ghana.
0: Are you for rubber movie? Arsenal for movie?
1: There be over there, unless August Muoto. First August.
0: Yeah. Now, Barcelona for
1: Barcelona phones so on break.
0: Okay. As uncle phone do more break well.
1: Yeah. So mon crow for nani afre wo mo a. National teams no. Yes, cancel kakra gumbo to.
0: Okay. I man no get enum kakra che.
1: Is it the Australia and Egypt
0: any? Any be 6 year. In the ampon. Yen kwa sempa.
1: Absolutely.
0: Yeah, what kind of food in the ampa? Absolutely. Absolutely. Okay, so ladies and gentlemen, I come with

1:30 AM. It'll be afternoon. Let me greet my people. Akelabi is a dealer in a plumbing materials in Katamatu. Akelabi, how are you? And let me greet all my girlfriends on my page. All the girlfriends on my page at TikTok, I greet you and I love you. Next week, I am going to have a lunch with my girlfriends. If you want to have a lunch with me, call my number. I am taking 5 girls for lunch. Lunch or lunch? Okay. Okay, so if you are going to eat, it's lunch. If you are going to lunch, it's

Okay, ladies and gentlemen, this is where we draw the curtains of today's show. And today is a holiday, so I came along just with my girlfriend, Priscilla. So we are going. Next week, we'll meet us again. And then we are taking you to the stadium of Asempire FMO. And you come with a sports. Correct. Bye-bye. Next week, Yamiya Duma. 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Ye quack or her ball nibby. Now, born so gone for. Mamma, we are the massu. You know, I'm mung we are the massa cra and go for a chair ticket to choir. 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It's mamma, we are the massa. 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I last week came back. In Corona, mamma, burn wheel. Mamma, bachelor. It's bye bye. 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

0: 450 and I fee 900 packed. We've taken out that hearts can hold. No. Lawson Herbal Center, the Virgin Doctor. Lawson Herbal Center, the Virgin Doctor. And they said, Lawson Delay, man. Lawson Delay. There's a man, Captain Snow. And no idea, bon, my man, who buying free prostitute. A fairness, all the bunny and a jig, we're bon, who buying. And a banner, say, a blue hornman, say, Pijabi and Tentem, Pija and out of me, so Ninja and the bon, who buying. A chance to my ultimate down now, so a boy, you know, or performance, dear Quaye, and Tianana, say, go better, Lawson Delay, man, Captain Snow. Nothing, bear my one, no match, my boy, you want to be answered to me, I can't can. A man, a diano, a year, Lawson, Lord Care Mesa, and no ness or bar, won't today, low libido. Ninja no abuao, a be correcting in nine ten times to come up. Am I also waiting me at the day? I will empem Lawson Heba, Missano, and no any day, general body pain, and answer well being, malaria, no typhoid, no, and a banner simple, no, how I would do be a day, constipation is a pass, goko, Ninja no, a Lawson Heba, Missa, and no need to say, Heba subs, I won't talk from us, I would do Ninja, I'm so called, I win ya be, which me a friend, 0242133577, nothing. Lost net me din komona bian so etime akon kan so ne se wura shop bia dia bisa say stigma appliances ana shop bia obewura bia no bisa say stigma appliances ana esan say Ghana Tivet services for the Sigma for Tivet initiative no eno na na walk up into ye di juma enti ene e ba na say fridge e ba na say tv na afa washing machine nyina de make sure say eye Sigma Sigma si wura na so ye na fe cotton yoma e wo platinum impress e wo spinter right behind Oka Deco. 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Woman Altaroma, ain't a baby rush energy drink. So, Samsung and Vim energy drink at Aroma Mukutemo. And now, UMB Bank, or Siprali Bank in Ghana since 1972. And no, I'm a Daro Momo, and I need Ghana Football Association. Then, blast us if you boom. Sansu and Tabia Takum, and a Star Cement. Yes, quality one, no, and one, no, we're lucky. There's a name, we're lucky, and one is so betragum, maybe answer to me a conkai. Now, Sanny said, Rezona, and see, Rezona, om ekutemu de name, na Rezona, ekutemono, and there's so who bought it to me, him. And TNA, oh, Connie Poma, no, Bianca, say yes, there's a Bema and Ebano, and could do for Nebano, Yamni, and Ebano, and TNA may so what that choose to resonate, Nafi, and Tim and Wow, Mahu, and Su, and Yam, come up, Panabia, and Su, and Koye, Om, and Yena, Daroma, and as some 94.7 FM, 106.3, there's a live comment to Nebro, let me answer to me, a con can come up, and Rantia, Asia, can a match no assassin, Bessa, Sima, Bakuni, Egypt, and Sebi Sanso, and Australia. 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Mamianity Eddie Egypt Hosam Hassan and a coach Edema Egypt national team and after reality Eddie Tony Popovich on also Aye coach Edema Australian national team no Asam 94.7 FM Adum 106.3 and it's a nay game no Asasia. Yeah, the commentary no Ebromidin and it's set down the good time and this year and then summarizer a ye king Reginald ready akwaba bibia boko de
1: boss adum ne mobi ohunu
0: bibia e fire
1: bibia da nakwa
0: when they win here na
1: big game both teams in you know obi antim qualify out of knockout stage near and Egypt I must say they have the men. Australia too are perfectly prepared for it. The Socceroos Osha World Cup we are on first game only we see. Apart from that, you know, they've been fantastic. Egypt, they are yet to lose in this particular tournament. And with Mamouche leading the line, Mo Salah playing closely behind him, you know, a game will be a better say. This is our continent, Africa, where we are coming from. And Australia, or also the other continent. It's a big game for Ubia. Australia, or better so bit we are qualified. Egypt, too so bit we are qualified. In the first 4 minutes, in the first half, you know, in the Dundon affair, Australia now said almost stronger passes together. Egypt also higher alert. And what you know, when we say, as a both side, you know, Ubia, Eshesinia.
0: 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home jersey no top ni yellow down no aye they say green host no aye white na for Egypt so wamu ene ebo away top no aye white and a top no aye real na for down no and also aye that is simple no white aja wamu ejnam de nendi enti aye right white and na for wamu host no also aye black ane yere ema na bianso etimi akonkaya na sempa 94.7 FM match no emu aye tebole kuta Egypt national team no the pharaohs of Egypt wamu enade bon eba the pharaohs of Egypt as at now then it says so far teams makoma kwensia and wamu abo from Africa ewo knockout stage mu run of 32 but still wamai announce African teams no only Morocco net me qualify aka last three at the moment as at now Egypt Ghana and Africa Verde Bonekuta, the Socceroos of Australia. So they send a banner, say, the unqualified and call run of 16. Wamai, Australia, Ayano, that is three times. Wamu Ayano twice in 2006 and 2022. Bonekuta, Australia, pass Nakubun Kosen and Sudabi. Tadwin cleared away, corner kick advantage, according to the Socceroos of Australia. So they said two teams in Nina. Baby, I just saw Mudro. And now some performance may walk up. No, Nina, no, a run of 16. And now Womu Edu. Run of 16, wa. And now Edu Egypt, a year, no, 1934. And now Afe, the Socceroos of Australia, so a year, no, 2006. And 2022 into Omunina best a run of 16. A corner kick advantage according to the Socceroos Abobon in TTM Sima Ensia Sort in the Babana Abo Sort in that team now Sudabi will be the Huaji Ama Kwakudi a Chileho Edema a year Australia. I won't say Kitty Kitty Patrick Beach Abobon say to the Bonachim a Tikovium Bon and say. Ebedi Echile, Edia Koma, goalkeeper, Mustafa. Mustafa of Nati El Ali. With the pass now to one of Kama. No, sir, the body by the Akoma, Karim Hafiz. Karim Ejabono, Edia Koma, Yasa Ibrahim to Rami Rabia. Pass in Eba, Mohamed Hani. Hani Mohamed, with Jai Edia Tour. Asempa 94.7 FM, Adum 106.3. With the pass now, Bechile. A 12 of them come so they are coming. That's Karim Hafiz back again to Rami Rabia. But the born Eba, Wabomutum from Hamdi Fati. Nansu Dabi, Socceroos, Omoyi Bonabon and Timianko, Ebeti, Omai Egypt, the Pharaohs of Egypt and Echo. Pharaohs, I'm a personal. Mamus, Intimi Enkoi, Afobon Kumsu, Otani Tani, Pass Nakwa Kodi, Abranta de Tani, Imana So, Anusimitimi Abana, Obenanim Kakakra, Upiapia, Salaji, Abedibon Kumsu, Pass Nakobi, and Akuma Mohammed Salah, Nansurabi, Salabo Pass, and Intimi Ankobebia. So far, 8 minutes, King Reginald, Australia 0, Egypt 0.
1: But Egypt have taken over the game. Australia they started so they were attacking Egypt. Egypt are taking over the game. Almost size Australia we. And to this time around, almost passing ball near run a control game. Almost push on players to Australia for the vital area. Almost crisscross the field. No, Egypt. I'm a person saying a country being qualified now. Morocco, the North African country are qualified. I'm so I the second North African country. I'm making me a qualified. I must say fantastic first 10 minutes in the first half from the Egyptians. They've not been bad in terms of defending. I'm defended very well. Two balls near come penalty box in and dangerous balls, and they were able to deal with it. Before say Omar bomb more after that, you know, they've been marshalling forward and pushing the Australian into their own back.
0: Asampa 94.7 FM referee Gustavo Tijara from Uruguay on energy and Finfin Sansu and Carlos Barrero on also from Uruguay and Nicolas Tarrant. And also if Uruguay and TNA Australia against Egypt. So they say Australian officials say no more HM than any pass now can answer that. The Socceroos and Timian Franco. I'm a printed it here. Hafiz. Obabe Yibono. Karim Hafiz. Why you have to throw in to an advantage? I call them Socceroos Alessandro Sicati. Now see, I didn't want to finish them. Throw an advantage according to Christian Vopatu and Abono Equiditiano. So 10 minutes throw an advantage according to Egypt. What to one to goalkeeper Mustafa Bakumir Miansa Obon and Timianko Socceroos Ajibono Ewo Egypt far from Nansen Abbey Refi. Gustavo said, "Are you far away here? The Socceroos of Australia. I say, Coditia, mo. And ne umpire Ebedra. So they say, two teams in the air press on be making history. But group stage, baby, this one Kokotono. And what the Omunina drew up in? Run of 16, no. Omunina drew up in. In Tiagis, so my free run of 16 echo quarter final. Answer that to me, Abuamo. Bonacuta, the Pharaohs of Egypt, Omoneco. Pharaohs, Omone Bonacon, answer that big. Bonin say to Karim Hafiz, where Jay Edia to Anamo, Diacoma, Omama Mus, Oma, that's one de Bonne Finisem, Dancy, a coach, a fowl, Cordema, Egypt. A fowl advantage, a Cordema, a branch at the Abdul Raf. MMZ Abdul Raf. That is Abdul Raf Nico.
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0: Abdul Raf Nico. Wanu enya free kick. Baby Abone Dano. At the year Papa Dema, the Pharaohs of Egypt, King Reggie.
1: You are perfectly right. Mo Salah position. And Unse, the natural effort position. A horn man or that. And a baby Abone Sodano. Was any center backs no more height no area cup penalty box where a bit me a flick a bit me to a east wing because the probably a little jina born back here left back here right into any other way beyond a bit me a corner.
0: Nipa me no jina born Salah you want to born to mama much about so now so that be born inside as somebody the Pharaohs of Egypt back me me son wabum say tum go. So, Wamatina Kasa, the pharaohs of Egypt. The pharaohs of Egypt. Oma Martina Kasa. Super goal. Obunina di omuti abutu from. Winimsa Egypt. Aye Muslim country. Inti ene aye Karim, Ibrahim, Rami, Muhammad, Mawan, Hamdi, Abdul Rauf, then Mamus Munadie. Into a movie, yeah, Omar Salah, and a free kick, no more pass, and Omar Mamus, a cobalt short, no, Nabi, where do you, a onside, King Reginald.
1: Fantastic go by all standard. Somebody can catch us, maybe a born in a dangerous position, Edema, Australia, and Oshani Pakwa, no, Jina Born is where any other player, the talisman of the side, a Moose Salah, the skipper of the side, and Ohu say, goalkeeper no at taking 1-2 steps or driving ball no looking at punching ball. Would you to me and then a 9-5 ball so and a creative space at the man Ghana and a flicking ball in the ball number. Guy needs to use a space and I said a war no more, you know. And a driver ball with power. And the power and the pouncing ball back into play. I'm waiting me a connected ball now. Egypt are taking lead in the first 15 minutes in the first half. No, the Egyptians have dominated the game. They are matching the Australia boot to boot. But Omuni born in New York, I won't match Australia boot to boot. But Omuji born now, almost season midfield, a control tempo. No? I'm not Australian boys, and they are being found wanting over the center of the midfield. Egypt so far have dominated the midfield of the game. And normally, when you dominate the midfield of the game, you take fully total advantage of the game. And I'm not surprised, I'm not taking it.
0: 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Sorting and Timmy Uncle, baby, or Bofano, and your dear Timmy Abuano, Sanessa Betano, a welcome Koki Kakodema, the pharaohs of Egypt, and T. Betano, or see, believing makes it real. Sansu and Havana water changing people's life. A fair azar paint or see number one since 1925. A twin advantage called them the pharaohs of Egypt. Mawusa coach, Tony Popovich. There's a name. The Abre was touch line. Ho. Wabum say to me. And Timmy Anko, the Socceroos of Australia. Presser upon presser. Omo aye country bi omo tiny African teams no ebo pa. Pass not all. Now should I be? A brand tenetende Imam went to me uncle. The goal scorer Imam saw went to me uncle. What you want to come out? The pass not all. The pharaohs of Egypt. What the pass never quite anymore. Yes, we locate a brand tenetende Karim. Karim bet me a call abi. Omama moves. Sorting the banana. Now should I be a kobo ni pa? I'm a goalkeeper. Turn one to baby. Press upon presser. King Regina won and says you to 4 year game the first of Viana.
1: Opportunities.
0: And Senegal, the enemy
1: no, opportunities neighbor. Egypt, only a very team, only a very compact team. And almost said that individual talent be apart from Mamous and Moussa Salah. Senegals are full of stars. And when they go in get tough, sometimes Egypt are playing compact, they are playing as a team. And Omuni Miyomoye, one system no more bono. I'm about back five and I'm box four central midfielders, two defensive midfielders, two attacking midfielders. The attacking midfielder almost plenty all flanks on them. Back on left hand side, back on right hand side. I'm about orthodox number eight and I'm about typical defensive midfielder sitting in front of the back four. And I'm a Moush and a Salah as plenty all up front on them. You create a problem at the Australians, you know. And Najibi said, I'm about bigger opportunity, no more they are bouncing in much more goals. Our first half we are because ever more Egypt for the part because Australia they are good and they are forced to work on it. So almost share group stage now. I must say they perform better than
0: 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Sima Dunson of Freddy Kai. World Cup match day. No sample no one and match edikai any and then yeah bono. Match edikai. And not Yabono and there. We a round of 32.
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0: 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March day 32. Announcer run of 32 near boy. Quickly, goalkeeper Patrick Beach. What the American Baba Chibono? Wabomu Akwachide. Entimi Anko. 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Egypt 1. Australia 0. Inti enadie. Ene ebe dapa edi ama African countries nana. Nese bre ene bechide. Ebre ene bechide. Abo pass in the team apprentice and the team at the Nisroy. Oni kutabo edema. The Socceroos of Australia. Bo pass no. Enkoye still. Australia for ni kutabo no. Atibo na fubu kusin answer dabi. Apprentice and the team Rami Rabia. We're winning. Go kick Eddie Ama. We're winning. Go kick Eddie Ama. The Pharaohs of Egypt. Wabomu NTTM. Asan Abeti. Mo Salah. Salah ne kuta bono. Egyptian king. Mo Salah. What the bono abeti. They come Karim to Rabia. And fin fin so wajemo. They come Hamdi Fati. Yes, the goalkeeper, Imam Edebon Eba, Asempa 94.7 FM, Atom 106.3.
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0: Live commentary in the name of the bro, baby, Awobia. Shannon says, Biko Energy, Biko Reflection Moment, UMB Bank, proudly serving Ghana with a spirit since 1972, official banking partner. For Ghana Football Association and the Blasters. Womu Antarama. Womu Ende Kute Mode India and Yare commentary there, bro. Asempa 94.7 FM Atom 106.3. Gumwa Jaman, this is a daddy. Baby, I will be a Mamintunka. And you're 0245001749. 0245001749. WhatsApp Nafe test. Egypt 1, Australia 0, pass knocker, Egypt, third goal in second goal, bet me abana, Egypt, my goodness, Jesus Christ of Nazareth, now to Sassistan, referee 1, a flaggy offside, assistant referee 1, Carlos Barrero, but flaggy offside, and Cabano Kwan Tratino. But Egypt Tisadia King Reginald Ekano. Nyamiano Ukraine. Egypt Fono chances no Eba. And they have to utilize it. 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
1: 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Sunday, Sunday, March Day 88. Ewo FIFA World Cup in him. March Day 88, Nene. Yedi ajina mu a ya boy and say menanda anu ese papa aye connect ke call dem and soccer rules e take wiem wapem nan so da be no promoter for Egypt into the pharaohs of Egypt anya goal kick pep student aye goal kick e call dem the pharaohs of Egypt. A pep student, or see 2-2 with a pep student. As answer browser would see, and no pa any enumere, and no any papano, and no defendo, a yink kawa, and a mwabia, a quiet sense of sim, and now a dear bianano. And a yerum, a war hydration break. Inti, ye co aqua aconum so at the amount. 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Now, the confidence level, the movement level, Trinum Industry Company Limited, Womo and Aye Vim Energy Drink, Vim Energy Drink, or say Vim De Inside Papa, UMB Bank, UMB Bank, say Aye Universal Merchant Bangu, and one in Chinese short, a can UMB Bank, Womani Ghana Football Association, and a Kana, a Fubum, Womo and a Blasters, and a Fubum. UMB Bank is a name for Ghana Cardinal. 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UMB Bank. 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Star Cement 42.5R, and you know, Eye Beam, any slabs, ni columns, nafe foundation, any concrete, Enna Yede Eye, Pime Pa, and Afe Flow, and you know, Eye, and Eye, 32.5R, and you know, would be lay blocks, ni any idea, the bitcha blocks, ni idea. Yes, and one with them. In Tene Ope, do it to Akotua, Fre 0531028877. In T, and it says, Star Cement, dear. Me nada was in a war building nation is stronger part. My future no ensu etimi akoye. Tene said, Omu Adarama, we are back from hydration break, you know. Asempa 94.7 FM, 26 minutes. And Yabo Adum 106.3, Husam Hassan. Me nadao, ne nibidi abedeno, where head coach Adema, the pharaohs of Egypt. The enti ane ni abede, our sansui, aye, head coach Adema, the pharaohs of Egypt, no. Enye Fredi Agro, esanse, where your coach bia, he has been, an answer is now, and is still the top scorer for the Egypt national team, no. 69 goals.

0: Ana Hussam Hassan. There is a wasi diama Egypt.
1: A legend indeed. On the field, a legend, and the whole Egypt Football Federation. You know, say, or a big name. So we share Egypt football legends. Ekyomako, Mohamed Abu Treka, Ahmed Samet, Mohamed. Everyone, Nasefo now. Hussam Ahasadil, a Din Bakwa. I want to watch. What you say? It's me boy Hassan Shahatan, by your boy Hussam Hassan, a quality striker who banging the goals for them. At time at Egypt, you know, not the door and Gio Mugin, it was Hussam Hassan. And only the brother, Nimi Milano, and we are in charge of the team. The brother is assistant coach, Hussam Hassan is the head coach. And they have done a fantastic job in history of Egyptian football. Really, the first time about World Cup, I'm getting into the round of 32 or more pressure. On the call run of 16. So we say as far back 1934, no more your one team on the qualify at the bar knockout stage. But then not any summer qualify from group stage. It was near formality and on the beginning.
0: Asampa 94.7 FM Atom 1.3. The Pharaohs of Egypt. And the born echo and in the person of Mawan Atia on the Kutabono. Santa Psycho on Moa. From George Opoku, United States of United Kingdom, and now is precisely England, UK, and Wobutu. Wasi Gomua, listen to you live, our Northwest London. But not all Egyptians are Muslims. There is a Christian in Egypt. Messi, a Muslim country. And Muslims, the Edosu, actually a Christopher. Show line up no kwa ne di adanse e din ni Muslims nko an e line up no
1: that is
0: omo say go no bia de ne mo mabo for mo
1: that is a fact e say yes. They are Islam, they are Muslim country, so I say, and we've always known them to be a Muslim country, not a Muslim or in general, but omo yeah. Christians and omo Muslims no and as omo dorso
0: e say omo ni Morocco,
1: Algeria,
0: Tunisia, Arabic, and that's yes. Arab Cup.
1: Yes, Arab Confederation Cup.
0: Asempa 94.7 FM. And they send a former CAF president Ahmad Ahmad. Yes, on the TV IP or on the phone. And current president in Ra Patrice Motsepe. And so, Elho, pass Nako. Mamus Dabi on your own team far. Inti Uma Mamus and Timmy Amfaster 1-0 in favor of Omai Egypt. And Egypt Oma Twatna Edekai Emma Australia and Timmy Antia Asempa 94.7 FM Atom 106.3. Goalkeeper Patrick Beach. Ono another goal pon Edema the soccer rules of Australia. A two in advantage called them the Pharaohs of Egypt. So they say nay, rush energy drink or see be bold. Rush energy drink, be bold, be you. And sports water, don't just play, but dominate. And no, no, pass na akobun kum se kodi imam. One kutabon watchimba akon ebananim. Or Pobia Mane Pass no. 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Anonsu air by Piepia. 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Sokarus, and you want the one for Ye Chia Branton Etiende. 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Mahmoud Sinsu Ewa Manchester City Inti Nadi Elali Players in the Dorsu Pamunze Omenye Sikabibri Eddie Free walk up him. A free card advantage they call the man the soccer rules of soccer rules of Australia. Free kick back me in sa. I won't say to me bona team take with him. Now so that be at Yavasu. And now Peter Pre. My body at him. Answer nay. But referee sir Obi Eda from NT referee Gustavo from Uruguay. What if free kick Eddie Ama the Pharaohs of Egypt, King Regina?
1: Yeah, Egypt. Omo aye slow kakra. As Australia for no aba game ni. This time around, I'm pretty sure Ombitinia equalizing goal. No? And Egypt for no SS Omo extra careful, you know. But we have miscommunication. Sanya ma we start ever into us team ni set up say na AI say we are creative problem. Edi ama one kasa we. Before say someone left here from game no more extra cautious. El Etiano. We want now Kanadi El Hali. Nadi El Hali is the biggest football club in Africa. And yes, say Afedi Agro Sokra. El Hali so we call him more be BBA or BBA or sports. Omo be more basketball. Omo football. Omo long tennis. Omo handball. Omo be BAB. Eh football and sports in general. No more but a bomb football club now. El Hali no. Like Champions League of Africa. I'm saying. We're facing Africa. We're facing team BA or Africa. So what they are saying. And Egypt for no. Omo biggest club. Omo on any Nadi El Hali. Any Zama League. Any Zama League no. And so you're a top club, but El Hali and the Gina and so you power. And the young one was most of players, you know, if you know the El Hali.
0: 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The Pharaohs of Egypt. Or the past not to announce that be soccer rules are the one if you win some. A turn advantage called them the soccer rules of Australia. Asampa 94.7 FM Atom 106.3. And a holiday and a forfida 3rd July 2026 Republic Day. It take of him, Wapim, Wasampim Bonibium, Atiabaso, Nabi, Nistroy, Wama Pass Nasu straight to goalkeeper Mustafa Asampa 94.7 FM and Niamenoka say Atom 106.3. Aguna Swedro Oblast Ozi Oza Chairman The Superman Fantastic Man Mr. Stephen Atu Kwesin Stephen Atu Kwesin Stephen Atu Kwesin Atu Beye Atu Beye Aguna Swedro Oblast Ozi Oza Chairman Osi Ejumara Comment you know Mikutemide Nene Enti Ene Atu Kwesin Enjoy Holiday No One Ebusuene Nina, the Superman Atu Kwesin. What do you say?
1: Mr. Atu Kwesin. Mr. Atu Kwesin.
0: So do Oblast Atu Kwesin.
1: Baby, you will be a me
0: Chairman one.
1: Chairman one.
0: Last time. And then holiday.
1: And then holiday.
0: Yes. And then more non-co any holiday.
1: And I am headquarters of Ghana.
0: Yes.
1: So what do you say?
0: No.
1: And baby, you will be a me Chiano. Let me switch around. And now my internet. And then holiday.
0: No. Pass now call. Now so that be a team young call ye. Emma Mustafa Babeti Bono Diyama. The Pharaohs of Egypt. Asempa 94.7 FM Atom 106.3. Live commentary near bro. Baby, I will be a. Sunday. A live soap. A live soap at Darama. A live soap. Or see free fresh Samson of Fortune spread. Zomi delicious. Always on point. Lawson Herbal Center. And one nasi. A in kind. And Odi Abba. Bonne Kuta. A branch of the I saw an answer that being Timianco to Karim Hafiz. That one they finish him super play and your forward called him the Pharaohs of Egypt sunset Christian Vopato. And they could play when you freak Kediama the Socceroos of Australia Abu Kantamanto Abusi Gomwa Tottenham driver on SNA or the Felix or say Ofilu Bruta and to a BM Ewo Toto Kanim Emma will be a 8-year live commentary between Australia and Egypt on Atom 106.3 Asampa 94.7 FM and Afo Fide. But they could have the soccer rules of Australia announcing a winning train. A train advantage called him the soccer rules of Australia. And they said, over FIFA ranking, I'm a Tosuma Kumako 27. And Egypt is so a Tosu 29. Into Amobepa. A year 27-29. Omo Ebay Asempa 94.7 Matum 106.3 Connecticut. No, Etekoyim Wapimaba Nansudabi Rami Rabia Wapimbono Adna Peda Pede Wabum Save Tum De Fro Yasai Ibrahim Bono Boy Nanyadia Sala Ebe Timia Kwakwaji and the soccer rules. No, Eddie Presser Air to Edith Fonoso 38 minutes of action so far. Sima Marco Marco Edia Samwache and Yesi King Regina still 1-0 in favor of Egypt.
1: Open game, ding dong, both sides are playing fantastically well. Egypt, only a compact low block in the midfield, airwork to perfection at the mound. Australia, our open game, no more use flanks play. No more say Egypt, as far as the midfield is concerned, no more blocky baby, and no more use flanks. No, at the Egypt phone, I open up. Will they open up for the soccer rules of Australia? We live to see at the end of the first 45 minutes.
0: Asampa 94.7 from Atom 106.3. Se baby, I will be a no matter who. Now once baby, I want to holiday. Who did enough? Who did comment to? So Eddie Efi. Now once I say comment to, baby, a focus technology a drama. And you man in your do so poor. Now you say focus. Into focus on your quality life. Sounds like Tabia Takum. Tabia Takum. The key to male vitality. And one is Tabia Takum. Run lottery. Run lottery. Run lottery. See NA at Run Lottery. We put you first. And no. At the moment, born Ekuta, the pharaohs of Egypt. The pharaohs of Egypt, even African continent, are the best, the most successful national team on the African continent. 7 times African Cup of Nations.
1: Yes. They are the finest. They are the best. And almost achieve this idea now with coach BNFN Hassan Shehata. No more winning African Cup in Bibi, but then Hassan Shehata 3 times continuously winning the Maon and also Eboa. And after that, you know, you can't football made in Egypt a total different ball game altogether. They see our club Nadi El Hali, Zamalek, Pyramid, Air Machine, and Petrojet. We are forced to welcome with our African continent. I say about African continental championship. So I must say, Egypt, I'm a team here. You can't take anything away from them as far as our continent is concerned.
0: As far as our continent is concerned, a fake advantage according to the pharaohs of Egypt, Imam and has branded the Teddy Mohamed Salah. Omunina Echina Bonachi and Rafi Gustavo Tijara Kistavo Gustavo Echinechine and when he ran to the Casa Amatuima one of you Sala and every ball freaky cano where Pierre Edia Tore come up to the Abdurav what's what in that team now should I be born and say it. That was a good tactica. Free kick from the pharaohs of Egypt and they Alex Cominan Stone Ness or Restia Kobo or Bobano and then Missia A Pauli or see A Minna Nigeria and Dubai and MT A Pauli or Siminian Mentimunka Monoma in Aira Asempa 94.7 FM live and I recommend to their bro Elbe be all the affiliate stations. No. Omukutem Mediema Awatakwa Kutem Sansona Ne Mediema Takwa Moses Amapaka Blasters Manuel Comte Memo, Herman Okoye, Ewo USA British Memo, what you say? Moses Ama Parker, Oni Rose Park, Omunina, Osia Drobian Kadem, Inti, and on a Sansina Sida Watakradi, and Radio Asimfos Womunina Kutem, Radio Stations Nina, and they, there's a come up, Alex Cobbina Stone, or Tim Moses Ama Parker, O US, Oni Name, ye, and no, no, no, what do you say? Aye, Inti, a Yafrika Kodima. A freak advantage according to the pharaohs of Egypt. What do you say? A super one a way from a K20 of a K20 Venus Circle. I say, Goma, I'm listening to you live. A year at Timota Kingsley and a K20 House of Phobia Fire Chairman. No, K20, no, no,
2: K20, baby, baby, baby, baby,
0: K20,
2: baby. K20, hey. K20, Mamento, Canamito, Gache, Goma. Spencer Niskwa,
0: yeah.
2: Colligono, Papelo, Chihon, or also some would be more with you, Colligono, Honmiti. I said, you made a baby beer with the amount.
0: And you may be a beer mobile cutter, the soccer rules of Australia, and Surabe acquire advantage. Yes, I call them the soccer rules of Australia pass Nakobon comes to us and for 94.7 FM at 106.3 and it's a case condoms and strawberry gel or so start with case condoms and go smooth with case strawberry gel. Trino Yato Ediato, the soccer rules of Australia. Branted it here Aziz Beach. Aziz on a swab bomb safe tumbona kokodi Jordan Boss on another boneba. Pass Nakobon Komso. The pharaohs of Egypt. A brand territory, Rami Rabia. Were a dangerous defender. And you is a CN defender power idea. Or you very strong. And you for the girl. And then Joe M. Mami Mora. Sounds so an Ironman AM producer. Na the old mammy more mora, or bet me a bomb, Sika to the Sia Gumua, Jewel Crown of Hell Nemano, a Alas Quabana Stone, or Kuman Crab, Aquamaka, and Sroja, Edra, and you know, what do you say? Or no, and OPMO, or Unimaka, there's a external affairs commissioner, Alas Quabana Stone, and then Alas Quabana Stone, they say, Mr. Joshua Jodu, Mr. Joshua Jodu, Mr. Joshua Jodu, aka International. Of TSP, Goy, when the governor and our face Zola, baby, I'm Obiano, it's a fantastic holiday, no, and confirm, amu, and the enemy. Life committed still 44 minutes, and 1-0 in favor of Egypt. Egypt 1, Australia 0. And no, unless Kwame Stone International, Mr. Joshua Jodu. What's your tone? Can international Joshua Jodu Goy? What you say? Oh, you brutal man. Aye, Kwabres will do America. We will cry. Oba, Enti, Mamunis will cry. Movim, Ensu Elho. Bode Kuta, the pharaohs of Egypt. Or the past not to Abum say to Moya Branta the Teddy, Karim Hafiz. Or the Bona Tuada come on, Oma Mamus. Mamus near call far side. Mamus had the pass not to all. Answer attorney. About to carry again and Umama Musa Saji Bonibium. The pharaohs of Egypt were told their come out. Mawana Tia cross knock on no promoter for goalkeeper Patrick Beach. And Abona Kokodino Asantani. The soccer rules of Australia, Omana de Bon Eba. Aqua Kodia branded the Teddy Jordan Boss. Womu Edinidia and you easy, but it's a Wumbekai Australia no Mukuta branded beer. You're funny to me, Cahill. Well, no, any Abrante or your top scorer, Tim Cahill, former Everton.
1: Yes.
0: Was a ghost in the Makumaku 50 and Eddie Ama Australia, the soccer rules.
2: I'm about Germany 2006. Germany 2006, and almost about South African 2010. So, I say, Yeni, and your first African country, and your ball. Oh, walk up. That was South Africa 2010. And you know, boss, I won one. That's a media news. Collision goal, did my three penalty shootout. And Australia, before I said this time, I want to improve more as a team. I'm watching football, and I see ye pa. I'm passing on movement of the ball, on the ball. And he's saying, I'm a dimensional play on the field, I'm a dimensional way on the field, ne etieno. Before say they are playing much better, say the previous World Cup, and Egypt must be very careful. Senior, I'm in your mobile.
0: 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Egypt must be very careful. Anyasa asose be kamo. Anyasa asose be kamo. Kwans estate. 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Star Cement Limited. A building a stronger nation. Building a stronger nation. Sounds soon. We're lucky. We're lucky. We're lucky. We're lucky. We're lucky. We're lucky. See, and any agent, you know. One more come up with two. One more crowd them has a CIA. And any one agent, you know, has a CIA now. One more airton ticket, you know, over to me alcohol. Aqua Kucha, Kios Munum, Aqua Kucha, and now the Soviet me about Star 288 hash. Star 288 hash. 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94.7 fm pass na kwakodi the soccer rules of australia and say wasambo bona team wamu protect se bona kobo egypt abrante nsa umama mus wadi bona kwabom se tum ebetimi akwa na bona kokobo sala Pharaohs of Egypt. Wom and the echo. Born and say the Pharaohs of Egypt. Back to Socceroos again. Press up on pressure. Minada. 45 minutes. At that time, Niagusua Ebwe. Na the Pharaohs of Egypt are branched back. What the from? What the swear from? I watch him. Now, so Rafi Gustavo. I fed you a bonabe. I branched into me. Oh, my good friend. And yet Jordan Boss, another for me. Jordan Boss. Rami Rabia. Rami Rabia, Eko Bobono, Ebono. And on the nine so, Esa, Ekano, Ekaho. Into me, once Australia Fono, Ekasa, Kasania, dia, but 45 minutes, you know. Yebo, Sima, Edi Atosu, Enokrano, Eyasu, King Regina.
2: Roughly the first 45 minutes in that banner we here. And I must say it been tough for both sides. Though Egypt take lead, you know, first half, you know, but then after almost taking lead now your ball game now the bar. 35th minute coming, you know, Australia taking total control of the game. Almost possess a ball, no more control tempo, you know. And I'm putting Egypt Nankas for that call among us on half area. I must say, sir, Egypt for an A lady, but pressure a dorm or so no. Before, sir, among us or Omo who say, Omako, pressure mupa for last 10 minutes. Yet the first half, ever banner we know. Both sides, any 1-1 shot on target. And Egypt about three. Egypt about three. Shot off target. Australia any beer. And we know when you 1-1 shot on target. And they about booked or Egypt and Australia and 1. Egypt and 2. Ball position, Egypt and 56. Australia and 44. Corners, Australia and 3. Egypt any beer. Offside, Egypt nya 2, Australia nya biye. Ana fouls, Egypt nya 3, Australia nya 4, throw in, Australia nya 70, Egypt nya 9. We chrew say statistically no. Egypt nya ngwa say omulidi game no. But they can catch us from the blasting of the referee whistle. Ebe pep 35th minute, Egypt took total control of the game. Omunyasa needed first goal no. After that no, Mamu's pressure, omo tormenti, omo create space the more over the center of the midfield so no more. Make it yourself so create this space na massa room no Emma Australians no and operate and in general first 45 minutes and referee say make us say I KG but Egypt is slightly on top because of omitimi control first 35 minutes no I must say Egypt omu deserve so omu lead but one go to though omu defending in the last 10 minutes.

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1: Biara yenkunim difo wo on Galicia's abi waha promo ni mo. 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

0: Masters. 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
3: 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I want my one more friend of four, any more friend when you fear do me no end. 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

0: Gems, brush them away with the new President, now in limited edition World Cup hats. 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
1: Octiva top, a year you mustn't kunya, wofuno, and track no siareno, a beer bum, a ham mango say, Nasuwa Jim Kano, any Octiva top. Now what you mean, and I said, now what you mean, Sabietino, would tell you to 50 mil, for go fidekafu, spread a phone so, flower sasha, FFNO, a beer bum, who bind, petiso sakusiso, who said, Diabana sasia, asso kama, Fokujaso, a yadia rejected bakum po on sabeka, Octiva top, a year you mustn't kunya, nan a papa a yentino, udon tosu, and also the jena, but be petiso.

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Ana HBZ. Costa. Ana Avalante. Ninyi na ya focus technology ni ya ni bia. Aye made in Ghana. Na employment ya focus technology di ama Ghana. Mabuni nyasa mketwa. Omu office wako mwa akosi janshin. Kansuwa winiba highway. Atu 4-4-0-2-4-4-2-9-5-3-0-2. 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Yediabo Star Cement Eye Cement Papa Pa Star Cement is a wusu dine Wusu suku office Aswari Anase project bia Anything I make for the amount Listen for no way Contractors no way Mumu dia Moko pe Star 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

specific Black Stars in Aye, a World Cup against him. 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
0: Nansudabi, and Timmy Anko, Wasapim, Abum Etum, Eddie Achimwe and Eba, Pass Nako, Australia, Itiko Yum, Nansudabi, Pressor upon Pressor. Australia for no any brabreno and the Egypt player no at the form Keja Tim Keja Kra Ken Reginald of a tossing no assassin as a soccerus no at the presser up to Egypt sense.
2: Well, send you on the first 45 minutes, and on my status second 45 minutes, and one was a dead ball now or more lofty at the bar boxing and a pinching and my branch. I said, you have to make a call down with Pamanus from Umunjim and Jim, penalty box at that kind of thing. I must say, the Egyptian must be extra careful. Australia this time, I'm only improving tactically. And technically, no, I'm only here, I'm only here, I'm only here, I'm only Egypt, I am very compact, defensive wise. The first, I'm a setup, no, I am tough to break. But then Australia for no lofty balls, any on east wing, any on crosses, ever penalty box, you know, a creative problem at the Emma Egyptian. And Rabia, Rami, and the partner, no, some miscommunication, you know, and then the creative sabo nanka, this are dangerous when the area bombs, you know. Egypt, my force, say, so I will say, they should manage the first 15 minutes of the second half. If they are able to manage the first 15 minutes of the second half, no more keep Australia for the abbey, no one to maintain the great engineer hitting the back of the letter. Egypt can withstand the pressure of Australia at the second half.
0: Asempa 94.7 FM, Atom 106.3, live from between the bro, and I'm in Okasa, still press upon pressure. Pressure upon pressure, and your pressure kitwa. I know civil papa. And they say, Obia any abri. Pressure no a womb. Now, especially Egyptians, you know, I must say, ye makwine. Say, ye be makwine, e wo crudium ha padi, dabi. And yandia, and no, ye be makwine. Ye makwine, e wo emra Egypt. 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Back to the soccer rules. The Stellano, Pressano, and they Australia for say the decay in the air. Omonsu Abba Ofan. 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Omonsu Enya Gro, Dabi. Zombe Diagro Padi, Dabi Om Enyanesa. Omu Ensube Gino Manasu Papa. Omu Ebe Gino Manasu Peme. Emu when you say yes. He say NAC etie na game no ensu emu edin na emu esi Asempa 94.7 FM Adom 106.3 and commenting near the air town baby awobia or telephone kuta bola bo pass in the pass na chim nanso betimi akwa na dabi went me anko pass na timi anko sanso ewo 18 ya boss ni mu a nanso ne the pharaohs of Egypt Omonsu amma kwan essence na no eye enibren ko a eye enibre ana ama obi a asose atone so 51 minutes of action so far. Yes, so a game is in advantage of my Egypt, the pharaohs of Egypt. Womu and a kutabon musesia. 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Abon se tim de bonatim. And timi anko sansu ebedi. The Socceroos of Australia. Womu edibone komanim. And nedie. Now say they are out to Senegal, out to DR Congo. Into among the pharaohs of Egypt. Womu edi kanse first go no. Nyamienu Ukraine. Womu so se ye niya grokra. Bone kuta the pharaohs of Egypt. The pharaohs. Womu ena edibone eko. Ye hwe di ebe kwe kwe Nafe ye hunse. Yes. Atum 106.3 Asempa. 94.7 FM pass na konansu the pharaohs of Egypt. Omo e bone de bone fio 53 minutes of action so far and enye daketwa emfama African man essence three teams the pharaohs of Egypt and Nafe Kivet then the blasters of Ghana. We cannot actually a firework call them the Socceroos of Australia. Asempa 94.7 FM Atom 106.3 and they said say me say but money and that say one casano a banner say
1: position Egypt edinya on my first goal omeninya goal the same position Australia for so enya on my dead ball situation. Yeah, she said maybe a ball than Australia bit may utilize it ball wisely now because there is no different from position. And number 13 just say like on no about the ball so and Australia position now ball than our right hand side and a dangerous position at the pharaohs of Egypt.
0: About faking that you take on the Socceroos of Australia. Kano Ate, Australia 1, Egypt 1, Ken Reginald.
1: I'm a dangerous position at my Egypt for Australia brand here no more height and baby are born but die anything here akwane egina born anything your size born anything your year say or go in for bombing you say at a dangerous position. And anyang wan wase o flicky ball the cup and atin box ni mu o mu timi poke your head to the ball o mu dey near the needed equalizer and the ama we am say
0: ongo
1: kra
0: disaster
1: ongo very bad for Egypt but then Australia deserved the equalizing goal. They've been tormenting them prior to the first half no. Now Australia now control the tempo of the game. We dictate pace, no. I'm free first half, no. But second half, no. They've been turning the flesh of the Egyptian. They've been piling pressure, pushing them into their own backyard, knocking on the door. To say, we need the needed equalizing goal. I must say, in the second half, no. Australia have totally dominated the first 10 minutes in the second half.
0: Asempa 94.7 FM, Mohammed Hani. Wano ana ene wama edi aye onu ankasa ne mai enti minu kasa Australia 1 Egypt 1 another one again African country BMO also good evening you are live ewo ehinahini area and on still Waters FM enti ehinahini former sports minister Honorable Isaac Kwame Nsiama, Nimpotam Nukrom, Eho Anamonsu Ekutemua, live commentary no, Omo Afua Petim Eho, Omode Emma Amanfo, Nebian Swetimia Konkai, then the Superman, Alex Kwabena Stone, Wankasa Onipa, William Ewa, Epa Willie. Osi boja na yenko yanim. Inti eja no eguso 56 minutes. The soccer rules of Australia. Womu ene the Pharaohs of Egypt game near 1-1. Pass Nako Sala. Watene kama. Twene Imam obetimi aye ni ana afena ye starting game in the second half no. Na eye person sa but still Australia for no aye de obetimi ato omoka. Bone kuta the soccer rules. And say any offense when you're black and so at the atum was the any comment in it them ever baby more fire go more aiko offense when you're black and on the abba so they say FIFA World Cup qualifier under 17 and they amino kasei black maidens of Ghana and the koboni ever Senegal game no eba na we and way your first leg na match no end 1-1. Inti black maidens of Ghana ese baako Senegal ese baako awe moyade mumma mewini na mun qualify ko World Cup no asempa 94.7 FM atom pass nako Egyptian Mohamed Salah obetime ni ana na suda bi Salah nipe tokro nani mu King Regina baby and Salah di body cover ko fine
1: oh sir there were no more crowded penalty box in the Salah have no option sir. So bet try sa penetrating pass na he say obet me anya or only player ni bia that there was too much yellow shirt in the penalty box and Salah I don't think say no any other option there because more no so be say so into you need option bia say or try sa penetrating pass ni say bet me for me in the
0: more as 94.7 FM Salah FM na only option bia say obebo sa penetrating pass no nanso ntimi amfa red zone na me come for edi amao me so ene uhu ebehwem obone ne behwem watade behwem wan kasa no 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hu a 72 hours protection Resonant gives you more

0: African countries no wo mo ebre pa pass na kwekodi danger man ne story na so da bi cross number ne story ne kuta bo no wabom se tum bon en say eni bre pa enye eni bre ketwa akwae de se agency for no abamabu nyamie no Ukraine King Regina
1: Egypt to amaba mumbu ye Australia ho den no and the wash and Australia ye bibia won se ase omon that the common be won minim se ne meka na obati ase ne omon ni abresen koto muja won se the omon ni na ye hehan ti se they want victory at all cause you see the first time they got World Cup no om qualify from group stage and eventually no 2006 winners say Italy and the yomu fin through I'm trying to call extra time. And 2022, so our katano. So, unim ni is and 2010, so no. So, unim ni si was South Africa. And the last World Cup was Argentina, so the year we feel. And the I say, team be a better knock him out, be a no. Team in the Kodja World Cup, so I say. And this time around, will Mo Salah lead this Egypt team to win the World Cup? It will depend on this particular game. And the I say, at the end of 90 minutes, who will come out victorious?
0: Asempa 94.7 FM, at the end of 90 minutes. Why and the bet me Edina Nenasu Abonekuta, the pharaohs of Egypt. Pass number Imam Salah Abetani Anna Edu Dia De Obeju Timesio. Upside the Koditia Mohammed Kani Ono and Nekose Ongono Mohammed Kani. 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Asempa 94.7 FM. Atum 106.3. Betano. Betano say believing makes it real. And Vena Mineral Water. Changing people's life. Azar Paint. Number one since 1925. Miankasa. Mibra Penny Benjamin Dazi of Benjamin Dazi Furniture West Ossi Dazi. Yao. It seems that me be my jumay a ye azar paint enua ni oil any ni mosi ni nyinano a ye azar paint ni oil no na se udi painti adia etin yinam yinam yinam no chance udi painti wankasa u furniture sini ubi be a azar paint yes and number one what nano Mr. Ninjinadie, Azar Paint, you know, and no NSO di Painty, Nabibia and Su Ekoyi, Inti Azar, or say number one. A Biko Energy, big reflexing movement, you know, and one Biko Energy. UMB Bank, or say proudly serving Ghana with speed 1972. Official banking for the Blast Stars of Ghana and Ghana Football Association. 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

0: Entibi Amba, Sanessa Branton, Nestroy, Iran Kuda, Egyptians in an echo, Egyptians in Ansudabi, about pass Natim, will be any hope. Namun in Ukraine, Dubabia, not your place, you know. And Numa asked King Reginald, mean to be entered here. But I said, baby, and Nippon were one or so, maybe Bonafa.
1: Sometimes I have African players' mentality, no, I am mentioned that. Ehusenia etie once we enka yo boni bi anko betimi uplift ball no abokelin pass bi but then I think me need say technical abilities ana because in fact a difficult say obo proper European player at this stage
0: bone ko tan chiefson cross na ba nanso da be entimi anko akotom osela fonso say go ni wie no. That's what I'm going to do with the car. Because the press is here. We're going to go into the Ryan Laxi. And the Egyptians are here in Sakra. Hussam, Ebem. Hassan, Ensu, Ebem. Jesse number 14, Hamidi Fati. Hamidi Fati, Ephraim. Emma, Hassan. And now Hussam, Ababasan, and I. And Hassan, then Hussam, Omabem, Omoye, two different players. Mustafa Ziko, Onunso Ephraim, and Ranti, you know, a Bermun, you know, could coach the head coach Nidi Hussam Hassan.
1: Yes, yes. Hassan, a center back, Hussam, a central midfielder, Omunina Babaye, a Juma, Omunina Juma, and Babaye, and he said, defend. And when you get the ball, let's progress. Quick, let's try and do quick transition from the final third in our own half area and push into the Australian area and see, say, if we can get a better half of your chances now. Also, Egypt, Omaye, a bit stagnant across second half. Afeina, as a Mugeti Omuzi, who involved in the game. Before, say, in the last 5 minutes, Romano will control tempo. No? Australia have been pushed into their own backyard. Once again, it's dehydrational break at my both sides. Australia fantastically almost me observing Egypt pressure in the last 5 minutes. Egypt less than could not go beyond 5 minutes. We know someone is raising anymore. They call on them and they said, could you not a second goal? But then game no end there. Before say both sides still have that quality and have what it takes to end the 90 minutes to meet me in a sad victory. No.
0: Asam 94.7 FM at 1.3. As of now, your hydration break. Essence will be any abrenti and a will be no air quadi Casacaca at the fit and the car bench or into any day. I advantage at the moment. I mean, so many Juma, come up. Russ energy drink is a navy boat. PU Russ energy drink and no, and I say num Russ energy drink. 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Sansu and Lawson Herbal Center and the Virgin Doctor and Nupom Diaba Egasu Kama Pa na Sanisosu and Nasian India a in kind. 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Sansu and a Quans Estate and a Kwanasuye Ewo Kuntunse satellites and afe pokwasi ACP office wo na and sasia wonjo mansu any who party and one so be ko Quans Estate Nessa Nasuye Nafi Watimi Akwakwa Jiwa Sasi Ebano e Dia ho do answa. Kwans Nest was this dining afenisi ewe kwana soye ewo teacher manti eye nana buame dani bebre ewo walk up in tea what it is so Kwans Estate was it will build your dream homes and Electroland Ghana Limited, home of electronics and affordable lodging. Star Cement, nursing, you're building a strong, or say building a strong, a year a nation. And the Star Cement, say, go over 32.5R and a 42.5R, slabs and our year, concrete and our year, block lane and our Ninjano, there's a Oya, Bomania, the Ura Sopua, Usu Kachen, and say, open Star Cement, and we're lucky, or see Chanekitua, Nadi Kasia Rezona. Yes, or see Chusu Rezona, choose protection that moves with you. There's a one, Bonekuta, Australia, pass Nakona, so that be born and say, I want to enter the Bonachim, Asempa 94.7 FM, Bonekuta, a branch of the Imam, or two area to one of Kama, Egyptians, no, Wom Eneba, and Hassan. Nanso and Timianko, a Egyptian coach in the America. Who some has in a cock of Fabono? Egypt, Nina, what on access when him goes apa? Asempa 94.7 FM, the pharaohs of Egypt. Among Eneba, Karim Hafiz. Karim Beyi Bonana. About passing the atoll. And say to a branch anything a day. Muhammad Hani. Asempa 94.7 FM Atom 106.3. 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More fire. Ejano etuasu. Ejano ekutem. Ewo bebiya uwo biya. Or see, as the whole district is listening to you on still water, the actual World Cup fever is everywhere. Or see, giant screen, FA, and no more doing it. HMO DND, Asempa 94.7 FM, 106.3, a live community near the MO. And then, Senator Kwembiasu, Yako Aqua Echo Jim, Ewa Kutubabi. And the age name the name Ewo Kutubabi Ye Niagro Tenese and Ewo Blueprint Lodge Ewo Kutubabi Ghana against Colombia 1 AM and the comment you know Ebro Ewo Ghana against Colombia Blueprint Lodge Ewo Kutubabi Ewo any other comment you know Ebro maybe answer to me Akonkain on Asempa 94.7 FM Atom 106.3 so ne se ene obia eni abre se kwen bia so enkunim die ebeko ade amano nanu so okọ Egypt a wona di cancer first goal but amfa obin prepare on se to keep the fire burning more fire obin prepare ene obin prepare so wona die apie mu ewa ha we also good evening to you. You are live. Ewo mimpatemha. Pasna akobem komsu. The Socceroos of Australia. Womu en eba. Ewo center circle. Wanu mawa. Sandi bona kwe chile. Bona kwe kwe diye chi. Jordan Boss. Ene kuta bono. Pasna eba. Bakumi ni miyansa. Wajaye di bona tu wanu mokama. The Socceroos of Australia. Also, this Asare from Kou and prior to Egypt who win by 3-1 as Honorable Bosco who will be Jennifer winning the incoming and so on the Hano Beso on the turn it is Equium Egypt Bonaqua Kodi the Pharaohs answer that be bow to the Socceroos crossing the Betimia Bana Nansu Dabi crossing the Entimi Amba Asempa 94.7 Vatum 106.3 yes here can see 75 minutes passing and say Omae Australian so Ayan Sakaye Wamusu Asisem Omunsu Asisempa Omu Asisem Mene Omu Sedabe enya dia na so mbedi agro kra mu enya agro adaje eniposo enti pressa ne de e wo ba bia King Reginald so far 75 minutes 1-1.
1: He's been doing done affair in the last 5 minutes. Egypt, among who say Australia, Mantia, no, Umbeso, we use who wins play, no. Into this time around, Omo attack, Kibium, Omaev, back for Ewich, no, no. Who raise the ball, no, the ball number center of the midfield. Midfield is a controller, Omo push the conference, Omo say, Omo clear Kanta Australia for no, our final third, one man. No. Before say Australia, so no, so I who say Egypt, so we use final third, no. It's Omo resort to France play, Omo use midfield, only beam. Into share any. Anytime you make a ball in Biano, I'm going to ball in Kung Fu Fi. I'm going to pass a ball in the moment and turn it around. Before say two teams, no coaches in the assistant on the tactics. 4-5-1, a year, Juma, Ediama, Australia, Egypt, and so Abba. I was a kid to take a car for Mamush and Musala and a leading line. In the last 40 minutes in the second half, no, you have seen your book.
0: Last 40 minutes in the second half, you have seen your book. And Yimbiano win ever bana say NSC etier about pass Natim or far side Socceroos Nansunabe Bonnet and say it. But the pass never Socceroos one more and ever about that Nansunabe Australia Premier Frio Mamusa Egypt Abrante by quite a form. What a form. And say Egypt amulusu concentration Egypt for mu henio and yesa munti any hebrei muntio any hebrei pass ne eba answer abi osi could even Egypt 2 Australia 1 CK Bob from Fantebobiasi and CK Bob ndia no aba piam si goma please mention the score line a 1-1 nti eno no we 1-1 and atoja into your fan waba and your 1-1 why as in 94.7 from atom 106.3 Bonacuta Socceroos of Australia Murray Tia Bosnum Nancy Faro's a club on the ball for you Bonan Samusa Egyptian NATO from Jesse number 15 Karim Hafiz Karim Mato from what of NTA temporary hold up. Gomwa, you are loud. Ewo, Ewutu, Bontrasi. I am Desmond Ewusi from Ewutu Bontrasi and a Desmond Eddie Abba. And a Asempa FM. Dennis Asamoa. Dennis, also the Odi Habana. Aye. Alatu, Alatu, Alatu, Alatu, Alatu. And to comment to them, Ewo, baby, I will be a. Baby, I would say, Biano, Nancy, Jimmy, Nende, Emma, and they are sat now. A temper hold up. Oja Nyame is my name from Tepa Sub Tepa Subompan, and now the Fiaba Tepa Subompan, and also the Fi Abba in T Tepampotem, and Oja Nyame at the Abba say, Ote comment, you know. I'm listening to you live. Legacy. Inside a year, a suchari and a nay, or no, so a free a suchari be pay more. See more fire, fantastic commentary. Keep the fire burning. Nandi and no, Egypt cannot be missing such a chance and expects to have the same in a game. Super, super commentary and a nay, or no, so a the free a year, Taman Potam Diaba Chasam, a trip Chasam, Eddie and no. A branch national general Nasusu, ref is a play must continue. Ref is a Antoasu. Good commentary by our standard Egypt 2, Australian 1. Former Otia inside Jema Kintampo, Jema Kintampo. And now Nusu Tio, Jema Kintampo, and Potem. Pass na Ako, Nansu Dabi. 18 minutes so far. My game no A 1-1. Egypt Asakabako, Sansu and Australian Su, Wom Asakabako. Referee Gustavo. Referee Gustavo. pressure upon pressure. And yet, Fedia Gro. I won't say yes. Bibia and so at the Dana Kwemu. Kamapa. Asempa 94.7 FM Atom 106.3. Aye Frankika. Eko Edema, Australia. 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Sir, Australia Fono, Ebo Buga too much. King Regina.
1: On the way, 50-50 ball. Omu na go for ball, no. But then Australia, Nino, Omano, Naho, Dene Kosro, Essay, Rami Rabia, and a ma Rami Rabia, a coffer. Rami Rabia, or a Bema Pau, or a Bema in the way of coffer, and a ma, ne teammates, no, Muyim Eshia Mukakra. Australia, they are doing well. Omo yet tackling with without the ball. Omo getting themselves much involved in the game. Egypt, I say Omo panic kicker. This time around, Omo push Emma and him. Omo defend it. Omo final third. Why so make me catch Australia on the counter breaker now. And another system. Omo there by the end. She work it out at the moment.
0: Asempa 94.7 FM. And here she be working at the amount. We every Yao Olympensei Yao Olympensei and Yao Edi Abba, that is Nana Yao Safu Nana Yao Safu aka Olympensei Osikumwa Mene Christian Larry Akpatu and Yeti Live Commentunu aka Kim Pilato Ewo Abosokai Bebia Ewo Ejano Edem and say Enya Fedia Gro and T Nim Yao Olympensei Yao Insu Ibiabe Kama. Our pass not made it 2 minutes. Now so, and the pharaohs of Egypt, Omo Abba, the pharaohs of Egypt Abba, Ebe Clebon de Bonafio, Mo Salah, Salah Ibon Bonantimianko, Woodlocky, Chakituana Dickers here, Resonance, you choose Resonance, choose protection that moves with you. 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Yes, here, Ken, here, Sima, Marco, Marco. And you're watching N9 Sima Marco Marco. And you're watching N9 Pressano Etemu Pressano Ewum Enya Fedia Gro Pressano Ewum Ye Papa and Obianso Enya Abre Egypt Enya Abre Sanso and the soccer rules of Australia and so Enya Abre. Atom 106.3 and the blast start of Ghana against Colombia at 1 a.m. Ahumati, you're coming to Never Free Kutubabi Blueprint Launch. And then the bro, when you the pharaohs of Egypt, Bakumi and Mesa, Watane, Hassan, at the Boneco, about cross Natimana, Hassan about cross Natim, Nansu will be anyhow. Will be anyhow. Emma Bono and Timmy Uncle Bono and Timmy Uncle Asempa 94.7 FM Atom 106.3 Asana 95 for Bono so Bono Banansu Dabi the pharaohs of Egypt Wamu Yedo Mbetumi Bia and they King Eben Ebenezer King Apote Ebenezer King Apote. I am Superman, Superman. Me kaipa, me ne King Ebenezer Apode, then Joe Debra Jodi Muboswahini, and Afi Odia Sempa Kwame Aware. King Ebenezer, or your die house of support and ni goalkeeper Benjamin Asan ne Demono, Omfano Eniagro, King, a human beyond why I know, and for Swanny Bia, and a benefit of my Ghana no, in Tinyamin Shao, on your case. Asempa 94.7 FM Atom 106.3 Egypt 1 Australia 1 Game on Echo Egypt 4 Enye omu henye Na Australia 4 no Omu Euro Egypt FM Australia Soccer Rules Obo Ntimianko Bon Inse Wasambo Biem Ewo Egypt a Clever Tre Wapem Egypt Betimianko Kantana Nansu Bon Inse Asempa 94.7 FM Atom 106.3 Australia BMO, corner kick according to the soccer rules. King Reginald press upon presser on a part of Egypt.
1: Well, Australia, I'm open, all guns blazing from all angles. And
0: what's all guns in here? Day?
1: Blazing.
0: A blazing.
1: Yes, and from all angles.
0: A journey to Tosa.
1: Egypt are being found wanting and they have moved into their own shelf. I'm who said, I'm creating space. Australia be punishing them. Australia have taken total control of the match. They are in total control of the game. They are passing the ball, dictating the pace, pushing them into their own half area. And this time they force them into the penalty box and try to make sure say Omu Momu be it's one way traffic. Australia all the way. In the last 3 minutes, I must say it's one way traffic.
0: 78 minutes corner kick advantage, soccer rules of Australia. Obody atime teko yung wapim. Now sudabi. Atia faso. Born in say. Asa kodi the soccer rules of Australia. Wabot them with teko yum goalkeeper. Mustafa Babe Pim. Your piano show from a forward corner, forward Dante, the pharaohs of Egypt, a forward Dante the corner, the pharaohs of Egypt. So say here, never cordia any extra time. Say here, never cordia extra time. And then Vasco. Osi, good evening, bro. It is loud and clear. Our Vasco inside Tema New Town. Vasco Thomas, co-commentator. Vasco Ventures. Vasco mi eso se bibia e boko. Pass nako Hassan ye chanacho. Revisi Dabi. Enye corner kick. Enye. Foul. Asempa 94.7 FM Atom 106.3 live coming to Baby Awobia. Baby Awobia no NNA Mikutem Edemao Enye Freddy Agro Pazes na Anwasi Baby Awobia no Miso Enya Agro di Asa Agro bi Enye Muntu Uche Osi Akwe Ala Enye Dek live coming to Emao Baby Awobia Senese NA Star Cement Limited Star Cement Limited, Sansu and the Little and Kana Limited, Quas Estate, Case Condom and Strawberry Gel, Run Lottery, and a Tabia Takum, Wamu Adarma, Pass Nekuta, Mohammed, Baltu Rabi, 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obetime ani ana nanso da bi wate ahwe 90 minutes yet 5 minutes na to so e janu jnem e nya jacketwa adum 106.3 Asampa 94.7 FM Bektano Adama or say believing makes it real Asar paint number 1 since 1972 and Biko energy drink pass nako Hassan cross number 18 boss nim bonin say nanso dabe sokaru say bonin fio last 5 minutes to a branch anything there ema pass nako nanso dabe to an advantage at the pharaohs of Egypt omo e put to pressure Omar Mamous of Manchester City watu to in ato ba kumi ni miansa Why and ever and now branted the Jedi Hassan our flanks no why yeah Juma back to Mohammed Hani back to a branted the Jedi Hassan Hassan with just number 12 Hassan Neko Obibini Obibini Bruni Ewo Egypt Memo pass Nako Nansu Dabi so we here Egyptian national team and the other black woman and Hassan And your corner kick advantage the corner man. The Pharaohs of Egypt, 3 minutes to go. Mo Salah. And I bet now corner kick in it. Mohamed Salah. Wano and Abba Abedina corner kick in it. In Tierra de Bacocotier. Who cares African country? Why did Egyptian relax for scoring one goal? And Omar Egypt at Aya Osulati. Corner kick in Egypt about the team. It's a coin answer that be Osula for no wa. Wom ever want to born a co 18 mountain in some pass number. Dabi, where you are to Mo Salah. It's a coin. My goodness, save of the day. Patrick Beach. What a save. Save of the tournament
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0: 90+3.
1: Yeah, and great save by Austin.
0: Rami Rabia,
1: he was focused.
0: Another corner kick.
1: So focused
0: for the Pharaohs of Egypt. Omar Mamous, what you want to him? Etekoyim, now see that be born and say Mo Salah. That be baby shot.
1: Yes, football one for Mo Salah.
0: What a save from Patrick Beach.
1: Yeah. Magnificent save by Austin. The timing. The I said your share ball no baby are you flicky ball the fire baby are nanka ball ne ko I divert send your balance here ye born it born it to pull no echino before say this is magnificent by our standard
0: Asempa 94.7 every matum 106.3 aka 1 minute na at a time near we near quite extra time Pass Naba and say FM and they Australia phone 8 defender Hassan to Mo Salah Nabi or question any more coin ye Sima Enum goalkeeper Mustafa Ababe Sebu Bona after the come out. Apparent entity Adi Hassan. Egypt says Omu Yusu Hassan, our left side. Hassan and Eba. Hassan, our right. But Okati in. But Jai Ediako, Edema, Apparent entity Adi. Aso. Nice one. Mo Salah. Obe Bibiana. Salah, do something. Salah, key. Salah. Nasudabi. Pass Nako. Another clearance again. Hassan, good clearance. Bon and say pressure upon pressure. Refia Bonabay. Eddie came in your body extra time. King Reginald.
1: Fantastic display of football. Great display of football. from both countries. Australia, Omashu, character, Egypt, Ashu, experience, Omashu, say, Omu, individual qualities, na Ometin, a pushy game, and they have extra time, and they don't honor Omayan. I must say, both teams have exhibit what is being called total football. Australia in our control, Egypt, the J game, no? Australia pushed by Egypt, SMBJ, in the dying minute, in the last 7 minutes, it has been Egypt. And football and can create. She ball we maybe a kind of driver ball if he a ball the combo defender the could be. Nechef
0: you say Patrick Beach dear no ball no crown of a bit in a view.
1: I don't make a choice, he said or balance na or sa it's not make a choice and no beano to me near all year no a quite of faso a de born and no beano to me. In fact, Patrick Beach, he has been excellent throughout the 90 minutes of action. He has stand between Egypt and Australia, Egypt and the goal. In fact, any time Egypt ever threatened Australia, we are normally deadly. Australia is much more incursion, but Egypt is incursion only more deadly as in Australia. And it has been Patrick Beach who have been my man of the match throughout the 90 minutes. He has save Australia in the last 7 minutes. That two great save, man. And can be to me assess the course of the game.
0: 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Odivo Brana Betu Noma Ayima Menafi Minko Menu on Asempa 94.7 FM TNA Yeko Akwa Kojin Kato Abba Na Yeba first up of the extra time Na Yedi Abremu Ewo Bebia Mobia, no one say yes. See in the ECATF.

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Tenkano. 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

up of the extra time, Egypt in Afe, yeah, Australia came, no, and so ended 1-1 over 90 minutes. Asempa 94.7 FM, Atom 106.3, live coming to Baby Awobiano, Watarama. Let's say Kutem, Minsumin Kutem, na ye fire. Let's say no. Muntu Uti, Osia Kwe Allah. A infringement advantage, Kordema, Egypt. Extra time, Yabo Miensa, Sima Emiensa, and Yabo. Tenisa Yabo, 30 minutes. Ebre Ewom, Papa. Ebre Ewom, Anya Fedia Gro, Ebi Ejinamuan Kasa, Asempa 94.7 FM, Asempa 94.7 FM. A pass now quite could even come to answer Abbe, the pharaohs of Egypt, Omo and Eba, and Timian Kobebia, so far, man of the match. Ekuta goalkeeper Patrick Beach. Wanu ene ekutano. E Patrick Beach. Ene ekutande nene. Esanse

0: 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Baby, I will be on. Sending this up. If you match, we are 10 p.m. Yede Argentina, Kevin, and Abriel. Near Sansu, Eurem. A year 11:30 p.m. Discussing us as here. 1:30 a.m. Ghana and Colombia. Asempa 94.7 FM Hassan. On the Kutamo Adema. Egypt, Babom say to Nansu Ture. We want to throw the amount straight up on and say, Egypt is a sans wabeti. And yet, they're super. The soccer rules. One and the Kutabono Nansu Bon and say, Refi Gustavo say, a far work with it here. Egypt. Essence, Abraham Trinity, Eddie Jackson, Ivan, Ewine, Eko Editia, Eko Editia, Egypt for Asempa 94.7 FM, Atom 106.3, and a fantastic one, Senese. Lawson Beverages Co. Limited. 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Chadin se. The Virgin Doctor. 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Eno aye Lawson Dire Ginger Leko. Lawson Dire Ginger Leko. Nano de say 2026 World Cup. Mr. We a soccer fan. Na ubehe World Cup no emanaye o de dia. Na ube fili ye. 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Lawson no. Lawson Dire Ginger Likono. That's a Quembiasu Ubisumi. And Numbi and as I said Onum Essence Winya Lawson Dire Ginger Likona. A ye one time quick. And there Friday holiday. Lawson Dire Ginger Liko. Blasters match here could be Jack Ebesim Kunya. Yeah, the Lawson Dire Ginger Likon in the Besim Kunya go is 1:30 bebo. Near Saint Jim Arabono. If you ever sound so Jim and T the Virgin Doctor dear. Untimeno oye bruta made from extract natural herbs any plant papa pa in your nini nubrania dear and Dr. Lawson the Virgin Doctor why what the aye and sano into any misro bomading sequembiasu ura aye 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No penalty, no upside. But Jumanes, I'll be a goose in this. I'm going to say yes, and one T. Lawson Dire Ginger Liko. And now I come for Eddie Amount. 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Ebesao Yade. There's a one time. 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Refi Gustavo. Rafi Gustavo. And ne wano ana Wujina Agukan Senim Fimfi Hassan. Fantastic Hassan Ekutaba Nema. The pharaohs of Egypt. Egypt forbet me anti Africa anymore. The pharaohs of Egypt. One bet me anti Africa anymore. King Reginald.
1: We live to see. But for now, almost sudden should be beer a chase omitting me at a knee. But then, over to me, so I can say, so waiting me, I will stand the Australians, you know, over 101 minutes, you know. You wait me, I can say, be beer beating me as a football, the uncertainty part of the game, you can't take it at all. And in fact, almost defended like men. And they attack like men too as well. The soccer rules have also withstand the pressure and the well-structured plan of Egypt. You know? I think technically both sides have been superb. Tactically, they've make much more improviser. I'm a game, no, etimi, ababedu, bibia, ebio, bientimi, ehete, the back of the net, apart from, omuashani. Because both coaches are doing excellent job, and the boys, too, on the field of play, are working their source off.
0: 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Live coming to Baby, Awobiano, and then, yade, etawono. Oti asie, enibre, ena aba. Africa for say say your members in the AFM Asempa FM NT and March Edikan Egypt 1 and Australia 1 na dia ba kwa ho ne say African countries ni so ye ya no ma say African countries no ombe say say si ya giti giti giti giti ano mo dia tum omo di tum ya fe na kase be defend na akoya asem 102 minutes and not yabo Asempa 94.7 Matum 106.3. Genesis focus technology or see focus on your quality. Quality na who here. A system no bibia just say your quality. Light, solar system, smart lamps, and a fan standing and a ceiling fan PVC pipes. Ninja idea, Mr. Rice cookers in the ions sounds in a kettle ninja and a bombarding is a empono obetusu focus technology wam enyoma your winiba ofi a year kaswa echo winibano gumwa akoti jansen a 1 year friend 0244-295-3302 focus technology wam atama a pass no ebedi Australia mranten ho nanso Hassan a yellow card according to Australia ni essence ni watching sa Hassan mum yellow card na kwadi atia no Hassan anti yellow card yellow card ko edetia Hassan. And yet easy atom Bible Betano FM. Betano says sign up says CNA deposit near my bonus from one Ghana city up to 2,000 Ghana cities. Betano, Gaming Commissioner Diatum, Azar Paint, number one since 1925. And you're so durable. Quality no ever slow. Power power. In tip, say, oh, Pedudua to a cotton. Call a year Azar Chemical Industry. Eno Ewo Spinters Road, Manette, Accra, plot 88. Nakoko Jodie Azar, number one. Wait me after 0555333, then 888. Azar, number one. And then extra time, no, of Eddie Kane Joe, of Eddie Kane, then SNA, Yavi, na of Eddie Kamban, Yavi. Kwans Estate C. Kwans Estate, Professor Kofi Anochi, aka Fabregas, super player with a full of intelligence. Was he a Nindaya, a war teacher Mante Nana Buame, Okuta talk record no, a ban estate, Obua, Kwans Estate, Pokwasi SUP, Eguobebri, Samson Kuntusi Satellites, a one so Eguobebri. Adeya Ninyano na otono $100,000. Wadeji $100,000. Teacher Mante Nana Buamediano. Over 1,000 houses. Where we and where 12 units housing. Announce 12 housing units. And Professor Ayi said, and then walk up on empty. What the Eche? 3 bedroom. I hold on my kuma kubebre. More than 1,000. What's what the Eche? Into ko na kokodi de ewo teacher Mante Nana Buame enu achi no so adan hodo a ewo kuntu se ninyina no ebi ewo ho satellite afen so ne se samsam insawom okante ena eye pampaso ewo nyina ne nsase no nebo efo manso ene ho intiko kwans estate asoye ewo kuntu se office wo anase Pokwasi ACP office wo ana freno 0553 133 978 0553 133 978 and I say 0538 29 0959. Now ne Kwans Estate in the Nkomo Kwans Estate, we build your dream homes. Of friend Tosumienu and they assassin Egypt 1 Samsung Australia 1 offer to Simeonu Ewo extra time and then they yebo offer to Simeonu NA assassin Bonekuta Mustafa the person Ako but Australian Fajib on Tantam so Bakumi and San. And say, Babum say to me, it's a Korean now, Sidabi. No problem at all. Well, how be any hope? Atom 106.3, Asempa 94.7 FM. Meeting any set, Jazzy Komoa German this year. Mini King Reginald. King. Extra time of fair tossing you, you bet me a goana.
1: Well, I bet me a goal, and you know, be depending on strategies now, two coaches now, Amapano. Me who saw ye, Umama Moose, and Abdul Aziz Karim, and the number I can see him. Abdul Aziz Karim, a Tepecano, Lanky, very tall, and the area ability is superb. And the interest Egypt very result to area and boss now, Amma, I yet to the advantage of Abdul Karim, he's a quality player, born in America.

0: But the goalkeeper Patrick Beach. 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And 10 times one war bonus on the Atremo. And they Ture a cockabo sort and answer that will be anyhow. Ture Wako Akobo sort and Nansu obi anyhow. Mohamed Hani. Hani Mohamed. Wabom save to me the bonatim. 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Say a bit me a fana. Salah. And your father called the man Mohamed Salah. A do baby now in India. Why you in the ref home view?
1: But this is a good call. A good call from the ref.
0: Yes.
1: And a good call. Very good call. Salah. Why are you? If you injure you, your last game against Iran, when your hamstring kaka and the teenage not give me up game the first half, second half, and extra time.
0: Hassan, the pass, not all your command, Imam, or Tani Kama. Salt in a balance, no problem at all. No problem at all. Edema, Australia. Asempa 94.7 FM, Atom 106.3. And the goalkeeper, Patrick Beach. Wanua Anna Yemen Ukraine were a man of the match. Were a man of the match. Born and say Asako di Bunkumsu. Asempa 94.7 FM Atom 106.3. Jesus is a winner. Wano su ene Nidia or the Epia Munono. Enibira Sopa 109 minutes. 109 minutes so far. Enna Yabo Bektano say sign up Nafe Bomadiada Nyakash Weye U deposita Neyama bonus bibri Pep student Pep student Pep student Pep student Pep student, and no, pass Nako, Nansu Dabi. Born Ensay, Atom 106.3, Asempa 94.7 FM. It lies to me to the day of the April.
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0: Or see, Jesus is the winner. Yes, we are live commentary. And we Atom FM, and Afi Asempa FM. Nansu, and they Ghana match, and they know. A 1:30 a.m. in your bed, Jinamusa. Jesus is the winner. Our Malam Atta Market. And no, I don't know. Maybe I edit them. Asempa 94.7 FM, Atom 106.3. Egypt 1, Australia 1. Extra time near Womi. Ye Jinamo Dendene. Pass Nako. Wine Eba. And Ghana. Eddie and I said to them, King Reginald Namibwa, Jesus is the winner. Jesus and then the only winning up for young queen.
1: Indeed, Jesus is the winner. Indeed, Jesus is the winner.
0: And
1: he's a winner, man.
0: I'm telling you, I know what's up, Papa. Bonnie Kuta Egypt. Egypt Neko. A bit me, Ayana. Pass Naba. Egypt person who avoid it. Egyptians know. On person who avoid the penalty. Salah cross in the banner. Cross number. Another save again. Australia for defenders. No, how much are goalkeepers? King Reginald.
1: This is not even the.
0: And this is the second time.
1: Goalkeeper Patrick Beach.
0: Just an you.
1: No, this is Patrick Beach. It's a save from Patrick.
0: That when you save, Angasa.
1: Save.
0: Remember.
1: Save. Patrick.
0: Ni papa. Ni papa goalkeeper. It take him. What pin one answer that be. Born and say Mohamed Salah. Salah Tia Bonasu. What the Rem Hassan about crossing the answer a corner kick. Another corner kick again.
1: You always send Salah a Bobono. You see everybody is working for Salah. So and Ama as a ombre to a home. Omo who say when you need any coin in Kakra, and you're more here Jumani.

0: 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And Owusu-born also much more effective. 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
0: Suta na niti eyi ni fi ono. 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
0: Ano no so no nya equalizing goal ne de ma o mu. So onim. Ono be so onim so ono be pin ball no so she.
1: Ah, oni na copy me.
0: Ono pin me ma nani eh hani din na nko ka ye ma ball ye mu.
1: 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Life coming to baby Awobia and yeah the town corner kick advantage.
0: I am much so impressed with the Egyptian Messi. That's Mo Salah, even at this age, the kind of baller or ball
1: corner kick about Eddie team now. So that will be any hook. I mean, you're pimming for your born and say Sambo Mutum. Na Sani say. Australia brand today, born in first room, Kwandi Aubua. Okutem, about cross natim, Omoyi Edia Fio. A brand today, Ture, Mamuse, Mabio, Nanka, or Rania Kwakwaji. But Mfa, 113 minutes so far. 113 minutes. And Yadi Apemsu. Bona kodi goalkeeper Patrick Beat. One team chance wabum say to Pep Student. Pep Student. Do the two. Defend it. Pep Student. No, you see nothing defend. Nothing yet strong. A goal kick advantage. Call the man the pharaohs of Egypt. Goal kick advantage. Call the man the pharaohs of Egypt. Then he said, nay. Was he play run lottery, the trust lottery that gives you more chance to win a big every single day. Pass na kwa kwa di bon komso run lottery drawn eba anopa ewia enye nyumre bosta 806 hash na face sending Hassan Edibon Echo Hassan Echo Hassan abo cross now so dabi. Namien Ukraine Hassan as what the bone kwa wonim bone banka sanka sa bone there wonim bone bone

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1: 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you say tale whenever it gets intense you know you have no choice but to rise to the occasion with passion with vim 72 hours protection Rexona gives you let's say no bone kuta mabio and your flower called him Australia I feel almost so air back 4 minutes to go Australia phone so air by the name Vena Sports Water Vena Sports Water or see whether you are at work on the field or on the go or see sports water is there to keep you refreshing ain't it my money sir and a Vena mineral water and no and that may come for any amount koto and ubi nafe wonsu koton na edisika edibabro edisika boto enso 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Aye twin advantage accordema. 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Ame se Vena Mineral Water. Twinem Industry Limited na ye. Vena Mineral Water. 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Oti ase. 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Ene goalkeeper. Patrick Beach Ephraim Enwonwo goalkeeper Ryan wono ena eba bechisi goals nana penalties no no eba bechisi akasima baako yasesa Patrick Beach why na fam die enwonye goalkeeper ketwa oba eno abeje captain bandabo nti oye captain oye capito Enye Fedia Gro, ready with this change?
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2: Of penalty shootout. It's your one who said game in the air of penalty shootout. In fact, he about 119 minutes. One more minute to enter the penalty shootout. It's where tactical change from Australian coach, you know. On his 11th player, he had that experience. He was a captain of the Australian team, Chargers, and in terms of penalty, you know, very good. And the emphasis, that decision, you know, then they buy purposely for penalty, you know, a bit in the AWK, and they are not Australians. You
1: 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Bebia, ye kone die extra time 120 minutes as African for no free kick according to Australia African teams no Sabia ono aye Egyptian player ono so ebe ma besia kan oyi mawo mawan atia ednefrim marawan atia ono efrim ema Mahmoud Sabia Ababesana last free kick opportunity according to Australia. And say Egyptians need to be very careful. Mabil onu energy today. Mabil etie kwiem wapem entimi anko nanso e kadde nkabo ne kokoto atena. Two players on the field. Egypt a branch back where the field no so. And Australia branch back on the field no so. 1 minute at the toss in Okrano. 1 minute in Okrano. Assume but to every more nabe. In the Ohem 90 no. Wamu amwode ansana.
0: Jennifer. A simple FE.
1: 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UMB Bank. 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Chanekitwa Nedikesie Red Zona or see choose Red Zona choose protection that moves with you or Adaro Ma and a World Cup commentary no Yedi Ebro say we a company na what commentary na the way a normal ya tongue adia edema companies are do we we saw for Adi Ebra Oba from this one more with a Fabra sports for a baton at the amount. Commenting him, you will walk up no until 19 July. And you baby, a bit a womb. I can sit more than 2 weeks and sana walk up no, you will. In taking Reginald, 90 minutes extra time. And you 1-1, you're a cop penalty shootout.
2: Football not to pray, Kondia. It's Miko Edema Ubia. Egypt has really fought and Omati and in Africa. Say, I'm waiting me withstand this kind of. You be do 80th minute coming, no? Not as a game, no? You're the boy, no? Europeans and as not Americans need the nya sa winning goal no. This time around no matter you withstand this pressure no. And no more bomb money inside the game no so area penalty shootout ni. Egypt here one side be a you can't take penalty shootout away from them. Australia so meaning say omo you perfectly prepared for it. So we share your second half ni room no. No mu ye be a say match ni nko penalty shootout. Ana ni omo penno eno no mu anya no. Inti yen hwe say omo timi awi ni a. I'm foreseeing Egypt confident omo and omo goalkeeper ne reflects ni composure throughout the 120 minutes you know, on a Patrick Beach you know. Patrick Beach was on top of the statistic, but then this Egyptian goalkeeper too has not been bad in terms of the reflex and then the communication with his boys. In the young so bet me at transit sad you know at the above penalty shootout no one and Egypt has won the penalty shootout toss. A big game. Penalty shootout there, you can go anyway. Hassan Hassan has the confidence. Say I'll meet him here with him. Samson has soccer rules of Australia, so I'm more confidence. Our boys need to say I'm also I'll meet him here with him. Technically, tactically, both coaches have done a human job throughout the 190 minutes. You know, Egypt and Australia, I'm no more team and qualify up to this stage. World Cup. You know? And this time around, you know, Australia ne beat me a run of 16. Egypt ne beat me a run of 16. At a prayer corner, at the end of 8, you know, and on a bet you gumma.
1: At a prayer corner, and no, and a bet day. Ye we are, and now, even we say, any, see, and a tear. In the yeom, a war penalty shootout. Nti eno ena yehese nyibia no bibia ebe koyi ana sesen Africa ebe sa koyi ana run of 32 enye easy na ohe run of 32 a matches ni bibiri yakoswa unse yes Morocco for eye oman a omode penalty shootout and the winning run of 32 and you omunkwa Paraguay and the penalties and the winning Germany and the call run of 16 nti ene yenko enkonko he Australia and the AD can abo the first penalty Australia and the elbow Harry and the echo genetically Harry Swatter, Harry Swatter, and the Equa Kujinetti. Yes, it can a nimba kasi abaku mini mensa. 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Swatter, wababo no atwatini. Asempa 94.7 FM. Atum 106.3. And then Swatter. 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When you didn't hear who Sam Hassan didn't buy.
2: And I started to use Hassan Hassan.
1: Now who has seen a goalkeeper no? Yeah, Matthew
2: also in your direction. No? But the one say Hassan no or your direct power.
1: Egypt for no baby girls no.
2: Or strike a ball no, with intention. Yeah. Na, or direct a ball look or maybe a ball no so okay. So I just here. And Hassan was psychic boys in the app. Mentally psychologically, no, I think the Egyptians are well psych.
1: And Jackson and Abegina Bonetti. Jackson. Nanu Hipa. You know, Jackson, what the born at Watna. And Jackson Asher, Eddie Ama, Australia. Jackson Asher. And the other drink will be answered in the air. King, let's think Egypt and one on an armor.
2: Oh, yeah. Also, Jackson, your direction, no? Or Swabu goalkeeper, no? It's the same thing to Suta. Suta and Sunja direction, no? Just an idiot, born too far. Rami Rabia, one player, Nami Suruka Kra, Eddie Mano. But then, when you have confidence, no? Ako fa, born.
1: Okay. Inti wakwa. Akofa Bono, Rami Rabia, Egypt Ekobo second penalty. Omobo one, Omase one, Osele Abo two, Ase one. Rabia. Bakumi enemy ensa. 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Rabia Ase, Egypt Abo two, Ase two. Asempa 94.7 FM. Atom 106.3 FIFA World Cup 2026 Mexico, Canada, US. And as of now, a branch and a team and a Mabil and Eba. Usnakan Edema Advantage Akordema Australia Mapio Wase Nepanati Australia bought 3 Omase 2 Australia bought 3 Omase 2 Mapio Menada, I a strong guy. Australia Fonukuta Blast, three. Turi, Mabio, and Nestori. Hey!
2: Almost show character. Almost show, say, Omo.
1: Mo Salah.
2: Yeah, the Egyptian Messi.
1: Mo Salah.
2: Yeah, the Egyptian.
1: Mo Salah.
2: The talisman of the
1: Mo
2: side.
1: Salah.
2: The skipper of the side. The main
1: Mo
2: man.
1: Mo Salah.
2: He is the main man of the team and or a penalty expert. And in this situation we are a more penalty expert, you know. But Mohamed Salah.
1: Egyptian king Mohamed Salah. Enough from Mohamed Salah. Super goal. A grenade in penalty nibono. Bema. I got the kit to Munjai. Obi Obe Kacho se penalty ni bono. Eda from no boa. Inti de dube be a place ni bi kwe bi aneno. Obo mpaye se first five na ye mo e oha. First five na ye mo oha. Enko fa problem bi a me tono su. Asempa 94.7 FM. And Lucas Harrington Wabobo Park. Lucas against goalkeeper Mustafa. Lucas Bakumiensa. Lucas Aseno. Australia above 4 was a 2. Egypt. Australia bought 4, I say 2. Egypt, what the annual require with the Monsell one, Nadia Kenya Monsell.
2: If Egypt score this game, if they score this ball, it's over for Australia. Egypt only need to plant this ball.
1: 80, Australia 4, one about 4, I say 2. Egypt, about 3, was a 3. And he say Egypt, SR, and no, ye we. jersey number 4 for Egypt. A jersey number 4 for Egypt. Hassan Africa Funyina Tawachu. Hassan Africa Funyina Tawachu. Hosam Enkugu Animasi. Hosam Africa Funyina Tawachi Shami Yonko. Yonko run of 16. Hosam 1930. 34 Namuko run of 16. Hosam. Go! The pharaohs of Egypt has joined Morocco for the round of 16. Mo Salah, Mohamed Salah, and in Unionum, Womu Echo round of 16. Womu Yamuma Abafom, Amosi Allahu Akbar, Allahu Akbar, Allahu Akbar, Allahu Akbar. Egypt and they omu Abdul run of 16. Egypt for omu say first goal. Emma Australia Babetinye. But and they omu Abdul run of 16. Egypt for Abdul run of 16 and they Ghana Mayansian row. Egypt for say Allahu Akbar, Allahu Akbar, Allahu Akbar. And Ghana Fonsu Yansu and Yamfan Nasiaman Yankupon Senya Miwaye B. Yet Dawasi Jesus, who now we the winner. What you say? Who and now we a winner and Enti and Hosam Hassan Mo Salah Omosi Allahu Akbar Nyankupon Eye Kesi Nyame Oye Kesi Enti and 1:30 Ghana for na. 2:30 and then you're done. You're done. You're done. You're done. You're done. You're done. You're done. You're done. You're done. You're done. You're done. You're done. You're done. You're done. You're done. You're done. You're done. You're done. You're done. You're done. You're done. You're done. You're done. You're done. You're done. You're done. You're done. You're done. You're done. You're done. You're done. You're done. You're done. You're done. You're true to the run of 16.
2: The reality is Africans have had their second representative in the round of 16, and it's a good distance for African football in general. Mosope will be happy man after getting the 10th clubs at the 48th distance in the first time. At the round of 16, the two African etimia qualified. Australia, Mefeleba, the Mount, anytime on Bebo Waka Bian, round of on the knockout stage, you know, on the Buha near you on my film. And at this time, on my bone, they did work out, saying, committee me a qualify, and they are called the next year of the competition. But in Timia and Yajuma, I must say, tactically, they were sound, technically, they were good. They play what is called football. But Egypt was able to withstand on the pressure, no, and on overcoming on the field of play, no, they gave me call extra time. And on the win our extra time. No. I must say big congratulations to Egypt, say Omotimiate African. I'm going to be the second African team. I'm going to qualify and they call the run of 16.
1: 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And they, Omai Egypt, Omu Eye true to run of 16. Omu a qualify. Sene se 10 p.m. Argentina, any Kivet. Ena Asia, Alex Cobbinstone, Okuman Kraba, Kwamaka, Ensruja, Edra, Enyono, at the comment in the room. On a sempa, Adum on all the affiliate stations. Afei, Ene 11:30 p.m. Ewo Adum TV, Yewa Doye, Yebetinasi, Emra Wale, Eni Kanija Atinasi. Nafei, Yedim Pensem Pensem Mua. A walk Ghana ni Columbia game now, ebe bon 1 a.m. No, yedi abreu enti Professor E.K. 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
3: 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join him. Rezona choose protection that mix with you that move with you. Rezona say anuna e strong eje na so 72 hours ni jina wo Rezona pa Papa, and to choose Rezona, choose protection that moves with you. Womu Adaroma, and yedi comment, you know. And so, Ebreo, Mabibia, Echo, ye. Na, international D4, if we, Miankasa, Madame Fo, Nana Yao, Safo, Nana Yao Safo.
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3: Na your Olympic CC. And tap for me and sign in your bar. I want to watch now. A year 4th of a year July. And now, El Tun Krani Dean. A what tema? A limo event center. Tema traffic behind a year KFC. A one more and Omo year 2 and Krano Dean. The all white idea.
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1: 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Because soon tibin kanchi me se, you have as many as 14 players in the Colombian team. Ah, wo, wakochi wampen, wo, ena wa invite bi, abati minimo. 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Which I know and I believe, sir, the man can do it. The man can do it. The man can do it. Eti, yebekum, na yede ehunsem nyinada, yede enonso abro. Na, life, ewo gamer yede abro no, Argentina any kevet, where run of 32 elimination game, eti, wo FIFA World Cup 2026 no, venue you know Miami Stadium Hard Rock Stadium and our Miami Gardens Hard Rock Stadium and our Miami Gardens oh and a game in Ankasa so el paso den den den pa it you know you become kaka na yet a home command so at your pro already you catch us Canada coach of free Canada nese fesha wano any coach watching him say center man ashe ama game no so no etimi akonkan na ebe se sen enetie so far wa officiated 2 games so far our 2026 FIFA World Cup no emo okay se France ewini 3-0 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she's also following the blasters of Ghana game. Ellie, Ewo Circle, Tiptoe Lane, Aya baby. Now, Ellie, fantastic evening to you, baby. Also, Uobia, ma mintuche, and for a mao. Come up, anti live on Asempa 94.7 FM, Adom 106.3 FM. So, Antem no egusua, ejiguo, na fe ye wea. Two teams no. Yeah, the home command so at the abroad and also coaches no iron sakra and also changes Argentina coach aya me pato Argentina coach no 10 players are omo boy yeah ewo the last game of boy you know and omo and shase okay say Argentina a winning 3-1 against Jordan na and then coach I make it 9 changes in the starting lineup. Ane, eti Moreno, ene o shasye, Christian Romero, ensobe shasye, Lisandro Martinez, e shasye, Facundo Medina, e shasye, Rodrigo De Paul, Enzo Fernandez, Alexis McAllister, enso e shasye, Thiago Amada, 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It is Steven Morella and so Ashasie Sydney Cabral and Ono any Giovanni Cabral Omunina Ejinamo and Afe Nuno Da Costa one also Ejinamo ten and Afe Omo Abranche Laros Duarte one also Ashasin Tiweno aye 5 changes and Ono so Etimiaye and Argentina coach and so aye 9 solid changes. Ewo ni team no emo. Midi Eddie Alex Kobina Stone. 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Ensruja Edura Edjono. Ene 3 referees ni nina anu ifri Canada. Sede Maka Wasem Eddie Achono. 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Ene Christian game no. Omo ena eshe game no. Me use omo e tosu na fi. 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Onso. Aye crowd pass it. 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

0: and Empire Ebija say Gigrao. 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You know, ever heard say saying any of my back row? 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Emiliano Martinez, Neda Ponimo, Moreno. A Brantier, Morina, Echinemo. Romero, Enzo, Asia, Kanibi. 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Omele, Jets, Rodim, Argentina. Rodrigo Di Paul, Mark Alistair, Fernandez. Enafe Amada, Omo, Enzo, Echinemo. Nese. Coach Lionel Scaloni and then all ball 4-4-2. It's Messi and Lautaro Martinez and one more Egina Esro. Yeah, very cool gentleman. The Patia Tiampa, come on. Then him so a Daopa. And I say, Apprentice Fosia. And then one on a Dapo in the middle of Cabo Verde. Steven Morella, Enzo Dinamo, Afe Pico Lopez, Sanso and Danny Borges, Enzo Dinamo, Sidney Cabral, and then my catcher said, Ono and Giovanni Cabral, Womanina Dinamo, Sanso and Duarte Dinamo, Laros Duarte, and Afe Diroy Duarte. One more, Dinamo, ten. Ryan Mendes, and so, Dinamo. And I think Nuno Da Costa. I'm going to run here, I'm also, Dinamo, Shasia, and I'm on Cabo Verde. And then Kivet, and she Deep Blue, and Argentina, and so, Sea Blue, Kivet, and a passe born on Tempasso. Live commentary. 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Cabo Verde and Shani go our work up no. On a nano, where yes, I'm a quasimo. We did a fifth new hour and what did it? You hear? Send Nan in that, send a Becordia Mount. Cabo Verde, Elpo, Omo First, FIFA work up. You know, Omoka, Amaya, Sabri. 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Argentina. I'm the boy never do a share canimo. Lautaro Martinez. Pierre de Apechide. 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The bona sign a cheat. This time, Argentina. On 1-1 upon a Saturn. Fifth year. Macalista. The one tinny. A chabon in Tempasso. A branchia with Kitabono. The Argentina. That's all refractive foul, the Argentina. And you found mom, what's it be? Your body is here, Argentina, mom. Now you're offside. What do you know offside? Do you game where you game? I know better than a chance, Argentina. Hey, three-time FIFA World Cup champions. Prim player can say, I'm a defending champion. 1978, woman a TDD kind, woman crew a kind, no, no. 1986, almost a year, and at the year 2022, Argentina, and our side a year. And pray, 1 year defending champions. And Omoguso HS, is a consecutive World Cup title for the first time. Ewo Oma Bakwasemu Sebe Fase Enfa Emre Nani. This is the hour, this is the time. Lionel Andre Messi Kusitini, football messiah, football god, god of football. What is your name? Giovanni Cabral Chabona Tumo Neso Tepi Cabo Verde. I'm gonna swear kit up on him, dentema. A piano born out to share. Born out trash here. Cabo Verde, Ryan Mendes. One of the NAD Captain Samana Paul, come up. You know, you say, say, the Becro. Ede Ama, one Argentina Bobukuru. Piano, Bonabedi Sydney Cabral with Piano Tempasso. A Waplanty about Quashi for Mantipon Frenano. Messi, Germany Atuo, Center Circle, Argentina, Macalista, Piano in Tempasso, Diabre, Molina, Molina Channing Tempasso, Rebono Ama, Depot, Honestly, Child Bona Benfinfri, Argentina, Piano in Tempasso. Argentina, Sima, Enum, Eniapo, Upian TV Shabi. And Uyeni Stubborn Proud, Eya Cabo Verde. Over here, Stubborn. One here, Adia Medibayano. One here, Adia Bobuqua, Eno Eye Cabo Verde, Omedibayano, Wasube Sibruta. You know, goalkeeper Vizia Jibona to form a call. We are winners. Gamer, do you believe in him? Our summer to him, no. One of every face, either Australia and I say Egypt. As he said, Egypt has just a coin with Dao. Eti, do you believe in him? Our match to him, no. Bishia Egypt. Argentina, Bishia Egypt. Bonikita, Cabo Verde. Omo Raduwa Chiada Karimo. Shot in a corner, su goalkeeper. Emiliano Martinez. Shota, Ryan Mendes. Sahine, Edman Cabo Verde. Oh boy, no. Na, enye, how Edman Okra. We are one more first timer, one more Asia, Argentina, and the Cape Verde. Where did you come from? And Argentina are winning our last 7 FIFA World Cup match against African opponents. So, one day, a big mind be an airport of Argentina.
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0: The last 7 FIFA World Cup matches are one African team like Kevin Apple. And to also, Depot, Chabon up and Finfini, McAllister, Watane Kama, Pia Bona de Quarimo Fernandez, Ome Chabora Setente, Mapora Bidi, Amada, with Piani Tempasso, Argentina, Cross Nona, Conon, Sudepi, Pona Timianco, Emma, Capo Verdi, Ome Yupona Frio, Ripono, Atipraca, Acuna, Acordia Marque Ved, Sidney Cabro, Yavina Shifom. Any pan nine and a channel where she had you born a friend in Anno. Any pop four and a channel where she are and a Omaji born a dear friend in Anno. Argentina. One more only defeat to African side. Empire, Wabra. Na Omo and a Cameroon. Asia for the first time and I know 1990 much more baby na Asia to know you here say energy Cabo Verde who goalkeeper Fuzinha and then I'm a team baby refractive for the Amarque vet. Argentina, our population, 46.7 million. And if you tell now the total Cabo Verde population, you know, 530,000 population. There's a World Cup, you should be a fairness in the ground. Our population, we know 1 million. Debbie. Our population here, 530,000. Yeah. You know, yeah. Argentina population now, 46.7 million population. Huh? And our team here, Quebec, that team here, 530,000. Any players that have been working with us? And I'm in your best, so. Yeah, we're population here, say.
2: Say, you can't go 34 to do
0: and you say, you're in your best. Yeah, so I saw Sime Duni, Apo, Argentina, Shebi, Kevin, Timmy, Shebi, Betano, Believing Makes It Real, Verna Water, Changing People's Lives, Azar Paint number one since 1925. Bigo Energy, big refreshing moment. UMB Bank, UMB proudly serving Ghana with speed since 1972. Argentina, Taro Martinez, you born a Ramon, so that be born a Timianco, Steven. Morella, Shibona to Wakama. Throwing Yabeto.
1: Jimmy!
0: No, Chef, FIFA President. You see, baby, I threw the match. Be a. Only throw Kwabo, no team. It will go crazy in it. Oh, hard man. Oh, hard man. Wait, when you tell you, 10 times Global Cup. You see, FIFA, or the why do? Danny Borges, Sonny Bona Tumoneso, goalkeeper Emiliano Martinez, Wasom Kama, Argentina goalkeeper, Unimsa Argentina, and a VAA Group Geno, with that perfect 9 points. Argentina, the group no, Washobia, was 8 goals, and no conceded just 1 goal. And so far, so Timbakwa, on a same for born to the net move Spain. Spain, Mexico, Sukaho, Argentina, they are sending one. On a share 8, and they are sending one. Or consider 1 goal. Ghana is a one. What the hell? Which your share is a. me do my microphone. Hey, only motions now they back us out.
2: And you have you.
0: I just say one pair. Here to us all. Sima do me and son and the upper Argentina shabby. Cabo Verde shabby. And you know her, said it here. Argentina, one goal per one conceded. And okay, said one more final group match against Jordan. Lautaro Martinez.
1: That's
0: the first ever World Cup goal. Lionel Andre Messi Cusitini. And so, as a Eddie extended the remarkable scoring streak. Remarkable. Mamma come from Kakra. Prof no different from Chino said the power. Remarkable scoring streak. Or extended. What is it? Messi. Have you ever heard Argentina? Do a chair that can mess in a rubber, no! Mess in a snabby! Born and upon him! Lionel Andre Messi Cusitini! Football God! We are singing a borobo! On him, Boche Obia! On him, Boche Obia was a season! On him, Bonne Bankasa! Messi! Yaka, dia was a go so to do a pa ewa work up him wa wasensia ima penso asensia and also David Beckham ne chocho mucho ne wokani almost so poma ni akoma. And Sima Edu Enumine Apo Argentina captain Lionel Andre Messi Cusitini.

0: World Cup all-time leading scorer with 19 goals. The first player to ever score in 7 consecutive World Cup matches.
1: Ah, mercy. Because if I can't once, my man ran the commentary. Mercy, yeah. Mercy, the kita boy, we are not sure. Refrenchy foul. Do you want to hear that cano? Echi pe. Was so poor, Nimono. And Cabo Verde. Womo Abranchie. Giovanni Cabral. PMS issue was a brim. Referee no suna obeng who ye pa. Referee we wanna dig Ghana new Christian game no. And you know, onim game ni di pa. Me 2-1-2-1 onim di pa. Say I'm pon 2-1 onim ya pa. On also the D France game now. France che Iraq a bomb 3-0 bino. On one and age them. Eti when your first game Aodi World Cup yasi Ofri Canada. Argentina fans, you know, Omo Pochiso, Sima Edu Ensia, baby upon eternity, Fusina, 1-2 near my year, a radipa memoir, say, I'm Pim Human One, born in the Abbasho, sister, that you be out to body a few years. Mercy, Nenina Socorro, watch it, Nimpabuani. Which is a born a home?
2: Jennifer!
1: Which is a born a home? My own said the poor. And so, it's a hobby. Womo me and Hawaii and Abapo. Do a chair that canoe. Ninchemo, Elko, Chesse. Bear, wait a bit, my bear, 20 years me. Nah, be a 22 me. Messia Pedra Bono, Nasu Fusina Kitam. Goalkeeper, not your body, if you will. I support him saying Chiche. What support him saying Chiche? Messi. What Kelly Bono? I support him in channel. Say grandma for power. Now go keep on the kitchen. Say ground. Messi, a branch of beer. What the bottle bar? Argentina. Messi, that should be. We're here for goalkeeper, so. And the guru, Abranche, Nano. And Nanine. We contribute to 9 goals, 5 goals, and 4 assists. I won the last FIFA World Cup knockout matches. And then, so, I had a knockout game in Ekosui. Okita World Cup appearance, no 29 matches. Maminya Messi, maminya commentary. A chance for Cabo Verde, Cabral, Sydney. And so I'm the ball now. Kwache Argentina and Finfino. Ball now by Nifafemo. The chance here coming Finfino. Argentina. Frontier Medina, Pia Bono, Diama Fernandez.
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1: 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But they are told in Benkumso. But we are doing a chair that can cross the corner. So they be. Kevin Pina. But you Bono, the Bono at the Praka. But Pierre de Atoni Fafemo. Ryan Mendes, captain. But also Pierre de Bonapa. 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

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You Cabo Verde, who helped Jesse Nancy says your owner. Oh, Messi fan keke. 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
1: All right, ain't you know, ma young fan as young farmer and you make woman so a gusso airboy Nesse and then you may we to check a siapa Eddie Ama Wool Lucky Nesse Luto Company Kasiapa Wool Lucky Mepacho a star 288 hash 10 Ghana cedis per ticket. Mr. Cha Cha Simami and San and I'm no 18 come on Wool Lucky a betting James Betty Lotto Company Kasiapa na agent Awakan Hajinatum Etina Akwaya Memena Sano Agent Fuano Ewano Bia Ekucha Eye Wool Lucky One more and she says from Consul Edema Lotto Agent Bia Etino Unya and start the Enchawa U Agent Kiosma Mama then said Uberfre Wool Lucky for Na Ono Amonso and Koso and Shimbum Sanso and a short code 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That moves with you. Betano. 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Verna Water. And your papa. Pa. Yeah, so I can't see this.
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1: 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Yes, I am. 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
0: Lena Andre Messi Kusitini one air captain Edma Gentina were your first male player WAPA and World Cup 6 times second player to score our 5 different World Cups World Cup all time leading scorer with 20 goals now Sisi 20 goals and the Messi as a all time leading scorer 20 goals la ila ila lao my privilege pa my I am a whoa whoa as I am any gie sendei me wo Daniel Kofi Wayokwe Dankwe the great 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
2: aso fu
0: ana obi sa so di me no ama na bi ansa ba chiro di pa kro te o nche na dan kwe ye ka dan kwe nan ke ye ka Ghana football I mean, oh, mother, I feel like I'm sorry. I'm going to say yes. Oh, mama, oh, mama. I'm going to say, I'm going to play in the castle. Freba, Cooper, now I'm going to drink. Oh, and I'm going to say, oh, you need to say, Borway, you're funny, say, you need to say, sir. That's it. It's not an asshole. Messi, your piano show. A Jibon Efri Messinano.
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0: A Jeffrey Messinano. The board down quiddy messages here, Bano. I'm on 41 catch here. Dan, bear microphone, man. 50 there, mommy. I'm my way in the brain, him, cracker, mommy. What's up, home to say?
4: Dan, you.
0: BBI, fine. Now, who go say? Oh, oh. If you have a fight, if you have a fight. It's a town queen, no. Nessa, I can't create Olympics. Mekai, Becca said 1997 and 1998. No dynamo den. The free 98, ABC the year 2007. La ila ila la, phobia. Never say down till the bones are rotten. Daniel Kofi Wayokwe. Oh, black crowd. But you went now. Oh, yeah, why? What you? Oh, kind of a. Oh, but you went now. Masa, oh, yeah. Where do you want to go? Where do you want to go? It's down quay, our studio. Oh, Mikaya saw Samba Shame Kra 2015, 2017 or Kra Samba has Kakra near the art. I mean, down quay, no. Many peripari was in the army. Man, I'm here. I'm here. Messi, we're Pia born in Tempaso, Argentina. Come over the April we stop on us. So, on a penny back on us with him. With the animals, beautiful. A branch here, Gabriel. The born a boy, Jamo, they are 2 feet on us. So, that be Argentina, 5 feet, Edine. Depo Macalester Fernandez and Apprentice Armada. Argentina. Scaloni Airport 442. And in Fifrono or Depo or Macalester or Fernandez and our Armada. Our Fifrono. And Cabo Verde, Bobista, also number 1. Obabo Kevin Pina. I was some grofo in now that day. Coach that day. Taxes we owe your money, sir. Yen to us all. Ya pinja money chin chin chin. Tira kuri na suda bi. Bono Atrasia. Messi Asha 7 goals. Mbappe Ewa 6. Ellen Haaland. And so Ejiso Kama Ahonum Washe 5 goals. One Harry Kane. Omasha 5 goals each. Omasha 4 and Suno. Vinicius Junior. Osmani Dembele. Ismail Assar. NFA. Mikel Oyarzabal. And also Ashe 4. Then so far, who gave me the same? Obetinasi Washe Kakra. First 45 minutes. Argentina Ashe 1. Messi. And a share, but microphone can't any income. So far, who game is saying?
2: Which man can say? Game room, Argentina could have game. Because we are still

0: Atuja. What's Argentina? They mean business. And we're a former blaster player from the year 2001. From 2001 to 2006. Yeah. Do you know, one more matches, Grano. Obobe 10 and 11 matches won. Emma Blasters. Meboa. Indu won. Ibia Ben 8, 9 thereof. Yeah. And Obama Blasters. Danque. Italy. Italy. But under 20, so I know, so Bobe 5 matches me. Under 20. Me kai pa. You know, and to us all here. Say, and it's here. Argentina, Shebako, 35 minutes near Bono. Cabo Verde. One more, and Jimmy. And Shabby. Kiver, and Jimmy, Shabby. Argentina, Shebako. Messi and Achirani D Ewo Apakwasemo and it's interview by Mbappe and Ochirese World Cup we know another chapter players in the Omubabe you see the Achiro history until we be a chapter 2 more better we are moving to the next page it's the area no and the history Omobit me a make it. Oh, me meet in the interview, one of the interview. Oh, work up here, I say. And all cancer seminar. And I mean, yeah. Do you know, you're in two hours. Then Fana said, I mean, some farmer, Pepsodent. Pepsodent, do the two. Anopa, any enumere. Rush energy drink. Be bold, be you. Sports water. I don't just play, dominate. Vim energy drink, Vim day inside. 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Always on point. 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Aye in kind. 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Tabia Takum, aye memedru. Tabia. Takum, Tabia, Takum. And I feel Rand Lotteries. Oh, I'm holding up the cat Tabia. Could you for what? Tabia, Takum, Tabia, Takum. And Rand Lotteries. At Rand Lottery, we put you first. Rand Lottery. Rand Lottery. We put you first, always. Always put you first. Kiss condom and strawberry gel. Sima Ediasa and Watini Abono. Betano Kitem. Vena Wata Kitem. 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Bigo Energy Kitem. UMP Bank. And Sukitem Dententene. Ryan Mendes. Chopona say, come on. Duarte, Duarte. On a swap, Piazza, and Japan, and Pona Bedi, Cabral, Pamwai, True Pass Nako, Cabo Verde, Nasuda B, Bonne Saye, and Sabedi, Cabral. So, Kosian Kosi, Koda, and Koda. Yawo, Giovanni Cabral, and a Sydney Cabral, Omina Airport, Edema. Cabo Verde,
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0: Refractive infringement, Eddie Tia, Deroy Duarte. Argentina fans, you know, Ed Germany. Argentina, we call Turkey. Champions League final. Internet,

0: Tinawa. Former players, no, yes, Messi Pew. Or see former players, no, how are almost someone? Ewa Tintina. Now, come right here. Now, go bear microphone. Now, you're someone, I am one. I'm more than it is a bear microphone, baby. Ghana, Hano. Or see a some players in the mouth say yes. Wait, two mouths are former player and Robert Nassino.
1: Maybe

0: I've a 2 amount.
1: See.
0: Charlie, Eddie, yeah, to us, where Kunyana Argentina, we're run 18 year box cinema. Messi, or the national board, I say, oh, say, the page of board, Messi, only Bob Brita, or the nine, Esher Born, I say, what page of the Kakrebi, Neso, Medina, Nya Epen, a referee, said, be a offside. You know, Ian Tuaswa Kasima and I 4 minutes.
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0: Yapo 41 minutes. Messi Asheba Kodiam Argentina 29th minutes. Kevet Entime Entie FIFA World Cup 2026. Argentina and Kevet and Adia Pimso. Run of 32 game. And Cabo Verde. The Bakwa Sema, a woman said, the group stage, you know, Pon Oma Day, Wen Nim Cho, what they 3 points, and what they a qualifier. And we, I have Bakwa Sem, the Eddie Amawam. So we bought FIFA World Cup for the first time. Now, as smaller as they are, small country. Say Oma qualify to run of 32. And yeah, easy.
1: Yeah.
0: Oma Yadiankasa may see we know a history crowd mom did that. Oma make history and kasa.
1: Even 2006, yeah, knew I'm born last game. Which means baby Omo Busisi.
0: Yeah. That was the qualifiers, no?
1: Yeah.
0: Last game, no?
1: Ever keep good.
0: Yeah. And Ubo be won.
1: And me for you. I wouldn't have done
0: that. But I can squad it all. Hey! Business, you know. Business is about to go here. We're going to be more. Hey, I said, oh. Yeah, right. Say, say, and then I'm ever call. It's who share Messi. Go to no share, no. I'm a buff flower, this one. And Cabo Verde, Messi, 8 successive FIFA World Cup appearance. Nina, hey, unka Messi abakwa se bibi kakra. Can promise. Huh? Eti ude Ronaldo na jiri chese. Aku kosa chia kuma kura njane fe. I'm out here. Say, I can't be in Argentina. You are my friend.
1: Yes.
0: Ah, no, I'm not going to see. I'm going to catch us. Yes. Debbie, I'm not going to see. Kevin, oh my idea, no two ways about it.
1: I think you're my idea.
0: For the first time.
1: I could say a time 2006. You were now, your first time out.
0: Yeah. First time playing against Spain. Spain. O ball gave it draw the way, no. Obiyan wa obe chwe na abo draw game. Spain. On call out. Charles for Nelson goalkeeper Fuzia. Wasobo ni mo come up. Akasima ba ko Messi na kita bono. Messi. Me and son are trying to watch you and to other 3 players in the tournament this year. Hey! Akwani Mbopo.
1: You say one thing about Messi, no? Why you come? Because when you say, you need to balance you. If you born on Rashidu.
0: Yeah.
1: That's all my pass, man.
0: No, I'm my pass.
1: No.
0: That's all the Tumrika, not the Tumrika. Who say Tumrika, no Kitabo?
1: Yeah.
0: So, Kitabo, pa, on the ground.
1: I'm making you have a count. I bet you say, you're a player. You're a player. Maybe that prayer to say Messi.
0: It is a Messi.
1: Ready.
2: And wow. Jim FM.
0: And then I say, yeah, Messi, Nelson Ebi. Asama Uke, Unim say, Asavenga, ni interview bia, me share ye. Or say, and ne, I'm Messi, and Ronaldo, El Popo, Nintino. Ye, Unudia, Omwaye. But some of me, you know, I retire from the world football. Ose afe ye be sa kwe yeti ni ye share e niye ma these two players abe yo football mo. Ase venga ne kaye. E na wane ye FIFA technical director ke se pa. 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Betano. Believing makes it real. Verna Water. Changing people's lives. Asa Paint number one since 1925. Bigo Energy, big refreshing moment. UMP Bank since 1972. And myself, Ghana with speed. I'm your official sponsor and a partner, Edema Ghana Football Association. NFA, the Blasters of Ghana. Messi, I'm a partner, feminine so. And Timmy Uncle Argentina Messini, what you back when I should be when Timmy and for porno Cabo Verde Bona Sabidi Argentina the piano tempasso Messi at Tinho, Nesudebi Abonsa Abu Argentina player Nessa Lionel Messi, no chain pass and Cabon in Bedrunin chain. Is he player be over to for me? I don't know. Oh, he said, Messi best son in Simon, I'm sorry.
1: Originally.
0: Messi, that's all in Simon, I'm sorry.
1: 97, you're poor, we're under 17. Now, we do not know what we're doing.
0: Yeah.
1: Hey, pictures are...
0: Only the child, you know.
1: Now.
0: I don't know. Oh yes, of course. Nyametiasi. Ah, I like that. And Kwania Hodin Penny here. Yeah, be a woman, you are the Bemayasi if you are Sasiso. Dipone Kitabono. Chassie. Messi. Oji Bona. Chess won 4 points. Oji Nasu say, ah. Is it your papa with him, sir? Eh, who?
1: Tata.
0: I said, 1:30 a.m. 1:30 and also yeah, the live commentary by bro. And on the over cut TV on. And over cut TV and on the pro over cut TV.
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0: I said I'm quick. TV is where they know. I do TV so bad there. It's Daniel Kofu Ayokwe. Dankwe. And we will be our Doom TV on the Professor E.K. Wallace. Na ya de game no abroad. It's your Freddy Kai referee day up on the rear. Udi Brane Hesse Bibu Aha. Udi for Behesse Bibu Aha na yen Klena. It's me entry home run after your pa. Na ya de Akan and so it's me at Waso. Life a war a year a Doom. Any Asempa 94.7 FM. Maminye LPM Sine Kakra. Mamin Tuan Dye Kakra. Na here we are. Fedi Kaini. Messi. And I said the only goal. I was saking Simo. And one he kite mo. Fedi Kaino. Apa Nerie. You know. And Cabo Verde. For the first time. Omo Ebelusu. I will work up. And now say say. And I be call. Fedi Tosumi. You know. And I be timi. Ache. Shere. So say so far. Omu lusu match eh FIFA World Cup da ne 3 matches oboye no we lusu ba kokra oni almighty Spain ebo 0-0 obo ball 2-2 eno sign ebo 0-0 Ejina se wan se wa en ka won se no. But Argentina se no. Akaso no so be responde. I know you can promise empire but no no. Ronaldo fans you know. Omunya ka Messi e free mu. Papa se Messi be free mu de anye we. 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make a for and also at the amount focus technology one more age me kuba kwa me pacho gumwa akuti junction and I'll be huno omochira kwan ewo winiba highway no eso na wholesale no ewo ho edimo bia se 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talent and a year developing products ati se ya tailor ni kama eti no we no ya kunya ba kwa market ni mu de untime enko enja focus technology focus on your quality life sanso ena betano unim se yeka 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Ghana 3 goals ache Ghana 3 goals Ghana versus ayi Colombia ache Ghana 3 goals aha
3: ti osho ba ko kawa na fun
0: ai ai yeah start your crab baba ache Ghana 3 goals
3: how in bebre ntia se o
0: ai handicap
3: yeah start your bagana she trader
0: wa she trader da
3: into your share back come four goals
0: into chi say Colombia be share
3: five
0: yeah
3: insinsu
0: into I don't so be yes can you bring already the page this why there me see say me ni WhatsApp number I'm about radio so because problem am dey anya was asisi so no an ordinary be duro Germany pe I'm say hey makobo me WhatsApp or radio so ntini ya blacklist me number no into ya restricting no 136 days be say tell me anya so ye if you Germany by me nyanya 136 days inti nyanso ye blaster kobo friend you know inti o send me message ewa telegram dia me okay telegram message telegram no save no me 0500 533 313 and I say bo Kobe Stone KOBBY no abo STONNE inti enone said I'm sure me Kobe Stone on Facebook TikTok Instagram bebia said a metrono and a medi amano. Na betano so I was shesronko. Ye ka betting company bakwa me, me jini di pa e betano. 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It's me your welcome bonus. It you register awo eye betano na onso no wet me e diska twitwiri die ewo omu asoye asa paint since eye 19 ohe asa painter na se since 1925 na asa paint enso abebo ase na me pacho bobodin se ene onso 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Edis Special Worker Promotion and a Sabri Womo Edi Eba 12,000 units. Eti once and also obit me afre once estate. Now no etim commano nese o a ye and she animo. Na omse and they also bit me anya akunya se omo e tonfie with a ye $100,000 $100,000 and no a fee bakwa ye ton. It teacher mante and then also a war. Na the attorney say just for 35,000 Ghana cedis no she said be pre a guo at the mouth. It number they say Ube Bromo our Kwans estate na omoso and she say ahodua omo a dear guacomo omo ton sase omo if ye ahodua oh honoma the patrol litigation be a enim a estate kasia pa asabri omoso our genuine and affordable land. 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more chances so bit me a winning pick every single day me patro bomade se ube remo ewo Rand Lottery 3 daily draws and a koso na meme se na money draw oh and I feel an adjo star draw and so oh and it sounds our midday games and also oh at the mouth it you over dial star 806 hash star 806 hash ne se odi umomo pino echa kama pa ewo Rand Lottery. 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

0: Ince efe tosumiye no refri bese na ben na enon so etimi akosu yepa Daniel expectation it is a second half Argentina ni kivet mini se ode obe ko TV but yeah expectation it is a oh ese Messi bet me ase bia kan wana se kivet for no mbo defense tawe
1: oh omo bo tawe kwa definitely they will lose because we share even Argentina ball on one ball which means she and Chelsea are going to make me lose the game.
0: Okay. They say still I don't make us a really game.
1: Yeah. Okay. I don't want to more than one match by match.
0: All right, thank you, Don. That's it. Wayne is at the name of Etienne. And so our gamer, Yadi, a homecoming brown. Argentina, Enya, Enya, Sakra, Ebia, or Game Nemo. The catcher now said, Oshamu, previous game. And then starting lineup, no, coach, no, I had 9 changes. And the Sak game, no, arrested Messi Munina. So, man, start later, no, mo Bemo. But this time, no, make it sure, say, Masa, qualifies, Yenva, Media Group. Invite me to church, sir, Debbie. I'm going to be a man. I'm going to be a man. I'm going to be a man. I'm going to be a gospel.
2: Yeah, gospel.
0: Yeah,
2: Mark Abraham.
0: Mark Abraham, yeah. Yeah, to us all, 46 minutes in the airport. Next effect, toss me in the sima back on the airport, sir. Argentina, Ushe, Bepia, Omo Free, and Pomponsoa, Omo Abitura. And I said, and Nipire, Pani, and Yatine, and Omo Diabiruamono. We a matcha, a tosso, and you're watching Asia. Match number 86 Cabo Verde Konya Napa doing a shared academy on so ya popo on every woman and you throw it and you throw it Kiver head coach when you're winning against Argentina pa now or the agility said you will have a waji. So football no be pia timi si wom boro bodi e udi a chire nzu awa so ba si wom be pia be timi si wom aman fo mo re team form pa se e give me na Messi e ko fi ada ya o kwa ko defend e tino o mani defend e da se Messi be defend e pa de e Cobrane in the motor beating for
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0: Yan to us, Cabo Verde. Womo Abrantia, Giovanni Cabral, Usina Kai, Ewa Amadora, and only Tima Usia Kai, Ewa. And so far, washer 3 goals. I'm a Cabo Verde. Wapo 29. We any 30th game at Obo. We any 30th game at Obo. Iowa 05. Kwesi Mafu. Top guy. Big 05. Iowa 05. Fantastic evening to you. Social media executive personnel Kasia Pabako Kwasi Mafu Iowa 05. Yeah, Yatina Ba Kwasi Mafu. Where's your Kawapa? Background this year. I remember how. You be a hitting in the background, so yeah. Hitting in the background. Hey, are you printing one? blueprint was there, one as a man, I'll go. We did not need blueprint. Why is it need to be flow about Zambia? Oh, bad the brutal. And they are co blueprint. I was here. Have you blasters of Ghana and in Colombia came at 1:30 a.m. And the tier I said, man, who said line up on FPP,
2: and I said, man, you are good.
0: I'm trying to say, live on Asempa 94.7, Adum 106.3 FM, Cabo Verde. Omani Bidi Apereno. 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20 more Sano. And so, a branch here, Nuno Da Costa. When Timian Fapon is when you're throwing, you're turning Tempasso, Giroy Duarte, when German Tempasso, the Ama, Kevin Pina, Pina Chadia Bani Fafemo, born in Guitar Mendes, captain of the side, a pass it come out, Cabo Verde crossing a court, Nelson Depe, short in a comb, goalkeeper Emiliano Martinez. 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Argentina, Obra Argentina, winning 3-1. I was that game anymore.
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0: And you know, omit me a concede. But, to concede against Cabo Verde, I doubt. Here to us, sir. Sima Adianai, Adionu, Enaimum. 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
4: Nah, vet for more confidence, bro.
0: Omo confidence, yeah,
4: bro. Down,
0: I ain't here, boss. No, no, more pass, pass, you know.
4: Keeper.
0: Yeah.
1: Oh, team way, so I'm going to make keep it team well. Next 4 years.
0: Ebe, Omo Hagen.
1: Omo Hagen, bro.
0: Yeah. If it AFCON, cry, I'm going to say Omo Hagen. Because team, no, I say they be, you know, I'm gonna build up on the team.
4: Yeah.
0: And your team are Iriana, Yachim. Yachim, that is it. Oh, Charlie. Eddie, 55 minutes in the Apollo. Yeah, yeah, I'm very young. 55 minutes. Yeah, man, said the name of the crow. Argentina, Shabako, Cabo Verde. Woman to me and Shady Betano, believing makes it real.
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0: Vena Water, changing people's lives. 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Bigo Energy, big refreshing moment. UMB Bank, Seven Ghana with speed since 1972. Pepsodent, do the two. With Pepsodent, brush morning and evening. 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You go so epim, equianim, emrenuquan, equanima Cabo Verde. Argentina. Omar Shabako, Kevet, Entime, and TB. 29th minute and a Messi. What in ano? Run of 32. Neso Emrebi Prewayanim. Cabo Verde. 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Ya piano she form Zebrim. 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A bang. Kankono pe. Duarte Jem on Tempasso de Ma. Another Duarte. Duarte to Duarte. Laros. Any DeRoy. Women get this kind of FIFA president. She got homo jaws is here. Welcome ticket, you know. I'm not today. Ghana and Colombia. No crying. No crying. Oh, scare also. 140 million. A caniska. Yeah, this car will have a couple. It's a whole TV to say, yeah.
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0: 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Opinion in Tempasso. Born and confinfine. You send him tin. Blanche Cabral. A chassis at Abenfinfine. Cabo Verde. I'm going to be their father, so that be. Fernandez say Ipona to Bona and Jimmy Anko. Asambedi, Sivu. Wasanim Tente Diama Mendes. 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

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Once you are on Shadow. Usano Swa, Onusu Bessel. 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Moment me up 0-0. But you nim now so Shanoa. 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Etino, na, Deroy, Duarte. What you know, it's a pair. And it's a one chance to cry. Anyway, Sulia.

0: down on their touch them no. 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I'm a German is a God I'm a nosso. I'm a nosso cra. What do you have a go? Cabo Verde, 550,000 population. 550,000. Hey, yeah, the moment you have got a good pack, I'm with Joe Cabo Verde.
1: Oh, but.
0: Yeah, don't go by microphone. I'm into you now. Come with me. Yeah,
2: send an air can. You can't Tima on the BBR Air Consumer. Oh, Africa, AKB.
0: Yeah, in terms of football, how are you? Yeah, no,
2: born on the ball. And I've just on the confidence level. It was
0: through.
2: It was almost shed and ball.
0: And on the first time, I'll be through this stage. Sika, Sankani, Sikanu. It's on number 13 million. I say, oh, stage, we have just can be a Kamu. And you were Argentina film grad and then,
1: Argentina defending champion to play against defending champion. A country like this.
0: Oh, mama, Argentina team, no, any abere. Professor Abba. And you obey me, I am with me now. Do you know, yeah, TV, I'm almost starting to, you know, I obey me now. It's a prophet, you know, but that's the power. Daniel Kofu, are you quick? Passing through, next over passing through. One name, Professor E.K. Wallace, Echo Twasso, LTV. FM. Ntino uofia obetimi achimo TV no Adum TV na ehwe sedete a chance for Messi, a chance for Messi, na sudabi goalkeeper na deny Messi to score his second goal in this game and his 21st goal, 21 goals, World Cup goal. Hey, goalkeeper for Sia Konya Pao choose a way. A pit, a billy, Pete.
1: Messi is a component.
0: I call Buffa na him. Argentina by Sakaye. Any bravo.
1: Keeper, we say, convert. AID could do quarter for an answer. Obedi, best keeper of the tournament.
0: Any braba, may I hear? Change his back. Argentina, you Lotaro Martinez, a frim. Emma, a branch here.

0: ever cause the victory,
1: victory of Argentina.
0: Hey, of Argentina. Also, bro, from Kabo, we say. Okay,
2: correct.
0: No.
1: Yeah.
0: Yeah. Okay. Chinese
1: are referee now. Ebema Argentina.
0: Na fe ode ni number bi say. Ebema Argentina di nkuni.
1: Julian Alvarez was a very smart and dangerous guy. Aquari.
0: Yen to asuna yen share Argentina. Any brapa 64 minutes. 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Kevin Suarez Shebako. 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So you born with your pen anymore? Argentina Enzo Fernandez. But Pierre de Bona Quenimo. McAllister. But Chassia Tintente. And Argentina Gusso. And Yune. Bonune Kente. And Serie Bessie. Born Kita. Lisandro Martinez. Pierre in Tempaso. 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Wo lucky star 288 hash. Now the Momo Pina to Argentina. 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

0: And then so there, I've been so cool. 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Argentina. One more, Eguso.
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0: Kunyanapa. 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Those who want to, and they should not boy, but I want to say. Born Abedi Gonzalez, a chassis, Konyanapa, Argentina, but Saturday, I'm a Messi, a piano form, a free kick, baby, a Dano Sude, eh, Kodiama, Argentina, a free kicker, Kodiama, Argentina. 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I'm a PMPA Openi. Now, so, yeah, baby, a boy, wait, Danny, dear. Sir, Ebessiano. And you want to talk to them, Let's go free kick out to Argentina Pono. 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Ibubaku Kraniwa attacking him. 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
1: And
0: Jim FM. Yet a live comment to the Twasso. Referee said, Omo Mrani and Twasso. Eti Wafre. 40-year-old Vuzinha. Vuzinha, Wadim Fisia, Adianai, 40 years. Aye, ne 91st game, 91 games, and a oppo Adiama Cabo Verde. They say, oh, experienced goalkeeper, pa. No wonder. 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Tino, MSA say, ena enyema abeti miyako. Olivier Giroud, Saki, Olivier. Ose, I'm listening to you. Good job, bro. Thank you for listening. Cabo Verde and your free kick. Wapija ni ten ten ten and should be. Pinano. And it's just a pin in a. Or the war. El Gofono Bitty will be up in Argentina. Or Quachire Hamo yet. Upija ni gubabi kra. I mean to check a sea pass on Fama. Yura Kojo Adams over Germany. Kojo Adams over Germany.
1: And
0: 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I mean, to check a see a pan for now. Yeah, to a can see an so. Live commentary. Cabo Verde, Ashebako, Argentina, and so Ashebako. And who to say, I know a dinner pa. Coach Christopher Nemele, the superstar, the big man himself, okay, yeah. The big man himself, Inu Modeche, Inu Moskome, Nation Sane Ami, Agakomi. 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Eh, nega viole, Mega Viele. A chance for Argentina. 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A chitam for any man and woman. 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Omojo Manisa. Omojo Manisa. Cabo Verde. Aya Sakraye. Abakwa Sempa. Na Timina ye. The first World Cup. Or South Korea stop on us one today. Brantier Cabral, Ene Mendes, Omar Frimo, Mose Valera Apem, Ene Semedo, Omoso Ebechromo Bobre, Coach Nusia stop on. A population of 500,000, Indru 600,000 Kura. Now, or the compare Argentina. Over 46 million population. Now, Omade Pim Susano, and the first World Cup, Olusu game, I won the first World Cup. So far, four matches. We are in a game at Toso and I, Olusu Bakokra. Only a we are singing our Spain, Etini Chai, 0-0. Obi and Shebi. One Spain, Etini Chai. Argentina, Lionel Messi, we're ready to share the camera. That possible, no cross, no call. Oi! Me, so many people say ongo. Enkametia, me say go. Enkametia go. Abrantia Pico Lopez. Poor Rubia, we're here for Chiro and one Habakase. Washeni Hueni, cross, no call. Argentina, Nessu Debi. Yeah, you born up here. Apprentice Pico Lopez, Shamrock Rovers, player no no. And then Anna Opo, the game at Toso 33. 33rd game, Eddie Ama Cabo Verde. Nemo, ni we are singing. On she go back, Kukura, damn farm, all mine. So a defender. Hey. It's not one say ongo. Hey, Boro. Boro, who bruta? Hey! Eka de. Eka de nko se no ho. Aka 9 minutes. Argentina sebako. 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Argentina guso. Ebusan semino. Aka e yano. Argentina suma fidye ni nina. E fidye biyese wosun wosun. 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And the water at the amount minor our experience here pa our experience Vuzinha Cabo Verde goalkeeper no and to work up you want the two penny for him so Miss Ramon me mami when you work up you are go baby when you America baby Miss Ramon Ada Miss Ramon good on to Mufani Mra obviously you yati you hear na mami nani mi. Is what born in Kwanwo, America, and enough of Gra. Here to us all, Messi, Wainaba Coupe, Aquina Napa, Argentina, Cross Naco, Messi, on my son, Hompe. 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Bono, Ewo, in Chiasso, Edema. 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Hey! Coaches in any very brutal. Akasima Enum.
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0: Akasima Enum. Na. Simet Eduakron Naso. Kasimenum na simedu okron naso referee wono any di Ghana any Croatia game no wono kroya ene ne wosan ejine mo edema sa kesi ewe wono aso na san edi France any Iraq ema France ewe ne 3-0 wono ane referee ojine mo onye ni pafufro bia Argentina Messi across the board on us debi. Akunya that's all debi. Uma bugu referee say goal kick. Waje corner. Waje corner. Ah. Ebono eh. Tino enchiaso ko adiama Argentina. Messi and Chiasuni in our neighbor. Yeah, say, wave it to me. Because another 30 minutes by this time, yeah, yeah, prepare for Ghana match here. Yeah. Oh, yes, I want your fair Messi. On my page on the 10-10-10. Fusinia on my coin, da, Saguaro. But say, I'm sure I'm going to go. Yeah, yeah, yeah, yeah. Over Manchester, Nipa Dajre Argentina, Omna Swakita Ponomo Bono, Enyan Sanya Kra, Ewa Duanchi Adakanechi, Kanku Fano, and Taba Musano, Messi Nigeria Ponasuna,
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0: Chinacha Ponaso, a Pija Nesinepi, Udiena Mini, Nesuan Timiam, Anko Ye. 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Messi, one wine back up. Messi, what page are you? Why are you not going to be? Lopez, I say you won't be. Argentina players never say how many penalty. Monsabe Joso Sokode. Nanke Atiama home. Messi, page up on. What must you say? Abin Peche. Asamaba. Asamaba. Messi. Eye penalty. Referee Bejide. Supporters ni se openi kore. Referee Drew Fisher. Wojina go pramane so. Argentina possible penalty. Argentina beti menya penalty jo wasira bi. Onko he kura. One few am kura. One few am kura. Bone direction so kura science say you ana.
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0: Ya peja bone tetene so fuzinya. Argentina. We are singing chain Argentina. Na so Africa nyina so chain se Cabo Verde. Bako akoka African countries no. And na Egypt. Abuku ni tickets. Dina ni achirem. Woko. Eti opo against a player like Messi. Obo against Lautaro Martinez. Obo against Julian Alvarez. Alexis McAllister. Nasa still utimi ejina omse ya beduru sa tem ya. Nese Cabo Verde ayadie. Wadiru godi po Emiliano Martinez. What? Cabo Verde. Oma difani dindini power chino. Oma jibaya tubayi. Ama Argentina social sima watch na referee dia to so sima en watch en a referee dia to so ti aboss ma dio clone nyina wie da boy wie en Argentina ni mse Ryan Mendes wono en a Sabri wa record ne appearance maker and all-time leading scorer Edmar Cabo Verde Sanso and Kevin Pina okay say the goal be our share come on Nancy Davy Gentina Ebusan Seminole asking questions.

0: A bonity, I say a bonity. I'm going to say a bonity, and strong place. Young to us, where Argentina, when you say a true knockout stage, say, one more ball, extra time in 11 previous World Cup matches. Oma winning 9. In the 11 extra time, say, I say, yeah, Baba Queen, say, me, I have extra time. 11, no, Oma winning 9. And Oma San, I winning 6 of Oma 7 World Cup penalty shootouts. And you know, Argentina, which are now so brutal, more than any other nation in the tournament history. Yeah. A chance for Argentina. Neso Cabo Verde. 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A popo no ma gube bi kura. 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A piano to all. 80 abos nano pe. We come our bobe 3 times over the same positions. 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Sena su se keved or more extra time da and a penalty or more be da. Oh, work up because work up no on COVID. On more extra time da. Argentina be chinibu abo be say yes. What chinibu? Tino, yeah, say baby a boy day. Say never crow Messi in a china boy na chino. 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Yehwe, Messi, obetimi ashe, ni goal number 21, World Cup goal ana. Messi chida bwana chi Messi, Messi apeja bwana, nesu Vuzinha aponchi. 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
0: We do too say. Abebu obi a wo ye se kono ngo kaya. 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E di asem krani. 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Cabo Verde. 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And a hey. Maza. Omanya free kick. 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Itire wapima tu fomoko. Cabo Verde. And Uma Brantier, Jamiro, Montero, and then on also Ameki, the 56th appearance, Eddie Amon Mino. We are singing a Major 5 Goose. And Eddie Amon Mino, 56, Major 5. On a change in a matter, Edmund Cabo Verde. I keep playing, but how many days are you now? Yeah, to us all. On a kitaboro. Jamiro. Sima and Song. Any apple, I was smart watching him. Asempa and ABC. Cabo Verde. Argentina sharing the first goal. Ewo, Efedi Kemo. 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
1: Jennifer.
0: Omo dene kakran, kakran, kakran, kakran, kakran, betekano. 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

Ολυμπιακός. And playing against Simwa on my World Cup Odano. BR right here. Cape Verde off. We not draw Kranenye easy. We there. Them DD Ghana and England, Nibia. We not draw. Namo se Ghana, 80 minute. Referee, Wapua Peno. Emma, Yeko, extra time. Another 30 minutes and a day and him. 29th minutes and a Messi share. And after Deroy Duarte, Obete Kano, Edema Cabo Verde. Can I send us to say extra time and yet, Juno? I didn't